Channel 9 Pop 5, it's Bianca. So I went to go stop by 7 Brew Coffee in Roseville that just opened up. Tell me why when I pulled up, the line was at least a mile long, guys. Like, are you telling me, is the coffee actually that good?

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Mojo starting Summer of Cars, Cash, and Gas. 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
21: Day. Right now, temps are in the mid-70s, and we are going to see sunshine for the rest of the week. Tomorrow, we could see the high reaching 70 with a low of 55.
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0: You know, it would not be a Detroit radio station if we don't play Eminem. So here we go, baby. Channel 9 pop up.
1: Yeah. It's been a ride. I guess I had to go to that place to get to this one. Now, some of you might still be in that place. If you're trying to get out, just follow me.

Channel 955 Detroit Pistons coach J.B. Bickerstaff won second place for the Coach of the Year honor with the Boston Celtics coach Joe Mazzulla winning Coach of the Year. I'm not going to lie, I might be biased. J.B. Bickerstaff should have won.

0: Coming up on the next Mojo in the Morning, it is a must listen. 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

0: What's your crazy drunk story?
1: Oh, we were all at a friend's house, and we were planning on, you know, staying if we got too drunk and everything. And I did. And the next morning when I woke up, I thought we were, like, at an Airbnb, and we just, like, went on a vacation. I didn't even know where I was.
0: No way. Where you thought you were in, like, Florida or something?
1: Yes. Yeah. I didn't even know. I was still drunk the next morning.
0: Dude, you probably walked out, and you're like, dang, it's Michigan. It's cold. We ain't in Florida, baby.
1: Right.
0: State on 955.
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1: Your husband is not who you think he is. 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

Gaga on Channel 955. So this is crazy. The city of Warren in Roseville, if you guys are out there, they actually stopped the building of new gas stations and car washes from being built in those cities because they're way too populated, and apparently we have too many gas stations and car washes out there. So I don't know what they're trying to do, stop the competition between small businesses. But y'all, that's crazy.

0: 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It's Bianca on Channel 955, Detroit's number one hit music station. 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
1: There's a little rumor that
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0: Wake up to Thursday's Mojo in the morning, the most talked about day in radio when we bust cheaters.
1: It's the War of the Roses. We're doing it just after 7 and 9 o'clock.
0: This is your home of Mojo in the morning.

5 going on. 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Like, bro, what is going on?

What up? It's Bianca on Channel 955. So I feel like I live in like Chesterfield, Michigan area, and I feel like every time I'm going out to dinner with my friends, it's either Applebee's or Buffalo Wild Wings, okay? Or Eagles. There's like no in between. So I want to know, like, what are the little small business restaurants that we got to try in your city, okay? You

0: on Channel 955. I want to know your favorite little restaurant, not a chain, that's in your city. So where are you from?
1: Roseville.
0: Roseville. All right. What's the best little restaurant?
1: Palmer's Inn off of Harper.
0: Ooh, okay. I never heard of that one. What kind of food is it?
1: It's just a little tiny diner, but they got cheap prices and good food.
0: Ooh, okay. Wait, what's it called again?
1: Palmer's Inn.
0: Palmer's Inn. All right. That's where I'm going for dinner, baby. Channel 955.
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It's Bianca on Detroit's number one music station. So America is turning 250 years old this year. And because of that, we are giving you a chance to win $250,000, a quarter million, baby. 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Just a

0: put the Cleveland fans in their seats. And this is what Fat Joe said about it.
1: I have bad news. 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

Channel 955 was going on. It's Detroit's number one hit music station. So Fat Joe was one of the celebrities of the Knicks fans who got kicked out of their seats.

This week on Mojo in the Morning, win tickets to see Morgan Wallen, Chris Brown, Usher, plus Lil Jon and Pitbull, Neo and Akon. 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

So the Detroit Fireworks Show is happening June 22nd here in downtown. And police officials in Detroit are considering on moving the curfew up for kids and minors from 10 p.m. to 8 p.m. that day to try to get rid of the craziness. But I'm not going to lie, crazy stuff goes down every day.

on Channel 955. So it is crazy how girls make crazy money nowadays. I'm not going to lie. I've heard some things like sugar daddies and like Feet Finder and all this stuff. So I want to hear from someone who actually had a sugar daddy. Like, how

0: Channel 955 is Bianca on Detroit's number one hit music station. All right, we're talking about Shayla's sugar daddy. She actually had one. So explain, what was your story?
1: I was in the 10th grade. I had someone giving me money and taking me and picking me up from school and bringing me lunch, and they were a little older than me, way older.
0: Like, how many years are you talking?
1: Probably like 20.
0: Oh, how much money did you make from this guy?
1: Probably about $1,500.
0: Oh my gosh, wow. That's amazing. Honestly, get you a sugar daddy. No judgment zone here, honestly, no judgment.
1: None at all.
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0: Coming up on the next Mojo in the Morning, it is a must listen. 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
2: Happy hump day. Yes, we are so close to the weekend. I love me a short week. It should be like this all the time. It's Angelina on the new hit list. Kicking it off with Doja Cat.

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1: I love an artist that can hear criticism, hear their fans out, and actually fix it. It's Angelina, the new hit list. Shout out to Harry Styles. A lot of people were complaining about his stage setup while he was on tour. It's like a literal skyscraper and like kind of like a slide. It goes like up and down, and it was causing a lot of people to not even be able to see him. Well, they heard the backlash and they are making adjustments. They put a statement out that the layout for his Together tour, you know, is going to be fixed in a safe way. And I heard they even offered free tickets to those who like totally couldn't see the show when they went. I think that was pretty dope. We're doing American Girls, a new hit list.

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1: 2 days away until new Ariana Grande music. Let's go. It's Angelina, the new hit list. Sorry, she recently teased the new teaser for her upcoming single, Hate That I Made You Love Me, because we are getting that music video. The music video is actually dropping on Monday. It looks like Justin Long is in it, which I love because I feel like he was in like every teen movie when I was growing up. But it was giving me Jeepers Creepers vibes. I don't know. They're like on this single road. There's this big truck. I love Ari. Is she in her horror era? 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
1: Had to do it for my army. 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You want to hear something? Hit me up on socials. I'm at Angelina on air. 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
1: I'm Angelina. Appreciate you hanging out, discovering new music with me. Hit us up on social so you could really be tapped in on everything. We're at New Hit List. I'm at Angelina on air. It's been so real, leaving you with this Alex Warren, Fever Dream.

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Listen, I don't know if you guys have seen the video of Harry Styles' concert. He actually got pretty choked up after a fan's final wish was to have Harry Styles sign her old One Direction doll. Honestly, it was a pretty sad video, and it was so, so cute to watch. But honestly, applause for Harry Styles, because that was a sweet moment for her.

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I appreciate you guys for hanging out with me tonight. Thank you so much for texting me about your Ben and Jerry's flavors, because honestly, I have some new flavors I'm going to try. Channel 955.

0: up on the next Mojo in the Morning. It is a must listen. 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

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I have my Red Bull Pink Edition. 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

0: Wake up to Thursday's Mojo in the morning, the most talked about day in radio when we bust cheaters.
1: It's the War of the Roses. 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

0: insight on NBA. Give me a tip because your boy's trying to make some money. I think I have the Spurs against the Knicks, but, you know, OKC could bring it out. Let me know. Text me at 95500 with what you think and how I should win some money.
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This week on Mojo in the Morning, win tickets to see Morgan Wallen, Chris Brown, Usher, plus Lil Jon and Pitbull, Neo and Akon. Wake up to Mojo in the Morning. And I'm

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Hey, if you're in the Eastern Market area right now, Mojo just walked in. He would love a bacon, egg, and cheese on a croissant. You can label it Zach and hand it off to me. I'll make sure he gets it on Channel

0: Just wake up to Thursday's Mojo in the morning, the most talked about day in radio when we bust cheaters.
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0: but keep it on channel 955 because Mojo in the Morning is coming up next. 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
1: I used to think about immature things. 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
3: Mojo in the Morning show. Kevin and his son Josiah is getting ready to end his school year. It's summertime almost, but Josiah wants to end early.
4: Yeah, they get out of school, I think, next Tuesday or next Wednesday. And this week for sure, but I feel like it started even last week. He's like, do I have to go? Do I really have to go to school? Come on, Dad, let me just stop going to school. We're not doing anything. And it is a complete 180 from my experience around his age, 6th, 7th, 8th grade. The last few weeks, especially the last week, was the greatest week of the entire year.
3: What did you do?
4: It used to be, remember when we used to have like the week where you would be like nerd day or twin day where you would dress up and stuff? I feel like they saved that for the last week. Like we had two times throughout the year where it would happen. And one of the times of the last week, they brought in pizza, snacks. That's when they would wheel in the VCR. We would watch movies. We had water fights.
5: Did you have field day?
4: Field day
5: was the best.
4: Like recess was like 2 hours that week. Everything was like big, and it was exciting, like the programming, for lack of a better word. It was an experience. And now I'm like, what are you guys going to do? Joey's like, we're not going to do anything. Then he said the last day of school, they're supposed to do like a field day. He's like, I don't even want to go to that. It just feels like it's not the same.
3: Does he have fun in this school?
4: They work a lot in the school. Like they prioritize education. So fun, you know.
5: Does he have finals? Like, does he have to study for tests?
4: Not at this point. They've already taken it. Like yesterday I asked him if he had homework. He was like, no, we're not even really getting homework anymore. They had a field trip yesterday to the DIA. He didn't even want to go to that.
3: That's a bad field trip, though, at the end of the year.
4: It was the DIA.
6: I would have loved it.
4: The Detroit Library.
3: So
4: he was like, bro, my feet
3: hurt. You don't go
4: to
3: field trips like the DIA end of school year. Saying. You know where you go to field trips for the end of the school year? You go to Cedar Point.
4: Cedar Point of movies?
3: Yeah, you don't do that.
6: He's in seventh grade, right?
4: Yeah.
6: Because I remember when I was in seventh grade, eighth grade got out like a week early. So we wanted to go because we were the big dogs then. We were like, yeah, we rule the school now.
5: That's right.
6: Yeah.
3: I'm kind of like with Josiah on this one. Only because we had it fun when we were in school. And nowadays I feel like maybe the schools play it so safe and they don't let these kids like have fun. Mm-hmm. Like we could do crazy crap. You know what I mean? Like I remember that was when I learned what the janitor's office looked like.
4: We snuck
3: into where the janitor's office was.
6: We
3: got to see the garbage dump, you know, that was there and the big old dumpsters.
4: Y'all janitor had an office?
3: He had an office. He had his own office. It was crazy, though, because it was one of those offices where it had like a fire from the boiler going.
4: Oh,
3: and I knew he put people in there. So.
4: Trunchbull.
3: So what do your kids think about this? Are there other kids that just don't want to go to school? And honestly, this was the time of the year where I felt like my kids, they would call in sick or they would be like, can I come home?
4: Yeah.
3: It's only a half day. Why am I going on half days? Keisha, what's up?
7: So my son is being promoted to the sixth grade, and he asked me yesterday if he could not go to the ceremony because he's over school. And my heart is broken. Like, sir, I've been looking forward to this day.
5: That's a beautiful ceremony,
7: so you're going,
5: too.
7: Okay?
5: I cried so hard.
3: What do you attribute it to for him and Josiah that they don't want to go to the stuff?
7: Well, I think it's a couple things. One, my son does go to an accelerated school, and he's in the accelerated program within the school, so he does work hard throughout the year. But to Kevin's point, they're not doing anything all week.
3: Mm-hmm.
7: Like, they have field day on Thursday, but that's it. But also, I'm one of the parents. I don't want a spirit week. I don't want nothing extra.
5: Okay.
7: Can we wrap this up?
5: I am so happy you said that. I got the email from Smith's teacher last week that this week was spirit week. And it's like serious spirit week. It's like dress as your favorite book character day.
6: Dang.
5: It's not like a crazy socks kind of spirit week. And I'm like, not at this point in the school year, you know who doesn't care? The parents. We do not need a spirit week.
4: That used to be so fun, though, as a kid. I
5: yeah,
4: was like,
5: for you, because your parents went out and got everything for you.
4: Yeah.
3: But
7: and it's at the last minute now. Like, they tell you the week before spirit week. And it's like, okay, I didn't have 1,000 other things to do. Thanks, team.
3: Yeah. But with that said, here we are complaining that our kid doesn't want to go to the sixth grade promotion. And you
7: know,
3: so you kind of get where he's feeling, right? Samantha, what's going on?
8: Hello. Yeah, my son's finishing up eighth grade. He'll be going to high school next year.
3: Oh.
8: He's going in for surgery tomorrow. They could hold it off any longer, which is fine. And he doesn't want to go back to school. And I'm like, you're only going to miss like 5 days. And he was like, but we're not doing anything. Yeah. And I'm like, that's not the point. Like, I had to go to school. Yeah. And it was just, it was fun. Like, you don't do anything. You watch videos, you put your friends,
4: yes.
8: You know, it's not.
4: It's a good time.
8: It's crazy to me. Mm-hmm. Yeah.
3: What do you do with when your kid is a kid that doesn't miss school normally during the year? Like, Josiah is a good kid. He goes to school all the time. Yeah. But says, hey, I saved up all my times. You know what this is? This is the end of the year for us working parents. Christmas time, we're like, you know what? I'm going to short time it. I want to go and, you know, goof around or not go to work for the last couple
4: of
3: days.
4: You got to go to school, bro.
3: I think that these kids are preparing for life. This is pretty much what life is like.
5: You guys, do you get this feeling at the end of the school year? I mean, we're adults. We all haven't been in school for many, many years. Yeah. I still feel like it's the end of the school year and I shouldn't be at work today. Like, I only have a week of work left in my head. Do you know what I mean? But really, we don't. We've got years of work left. But I still get that feeling in my body of like, it's the end.
4: Yeah.
5: It's coming. Summer is coming.
3: Well, I will tell you, I think that when the weather changes too, it's tough to be in a school that's probably hot.
4: Right.
3: Who knows what they're doing as far as the air is concerned, you know?
4: Let's do a senior skip day. Let's do it, guys.
3: Yeah, we'll do that.
4: Look at him over there.
3: We'll do that. You tell Bob Pittman we're senior skip day. And
5: we're going to Cedar Point.
4: Yeah, it's just one day.
3: What's going on, Joel?
0: So I just got back from Cedar Point yesterday with my 8th grade students. And something I've noticed is kind of like you said, Mojo, like with the kids, try to have too much fun the last couple weeks and it might become a problem with the parents. And you try to have too much education, it's a problem with the parents. You're like, all right, what do you want us to do these last weeks? Your kids don't want to be here. You don't want to send them here. I want to be on vacation.
3: Wait, are you a school teacher? You're an actual teacher, Joel?
0: I'm a middle school teacher.
3: So that's interesting. So you're saying the parents complain that the kids are having too much fun or too little or too much education?
6: They're never happy.
0: Exactly. A little bit of both. Like, if you go like, all right, we're going outside for every day this week for an hour, you know, extra recess. And then you send them home and they're like, all right, what'd you do today? Oh, we just stayed outside. Well, what am I sending you to school for? I might as well not have sent you.
3: That's wild.
0: It's like, oh, okay.
3: You know, what's funny is I remember my trip, you know, to go to Cedar Point, you know, mine was not that. It was Six Flags Great America because I grew up in Chicago. Okay. And I remember going, that was the greatest trip, but also a lot of this is when you saw the girls dressed like hot, you know, like because we had to wear uniforms and stuff. And I never forget, like, you wanted to hang out with the cool kids, but then you also wanted to hang out with the cool teachers.
4: Mm-hmm.
3: So did you go on a lot of rides with the kids?
0: We did. We had about, I think maybe 4 or 5 rides with students. And then, a couple of me and my coworkers, we rode individually.
3: That's cool. That's cool. I always loved the male teachers too. Mr. Joel. You know what I mean?
4: Mr. Joel.
3: You always wanted, that's Mr. his name. Elvis. That's Joel's name. Joel, are you a first time caller?
0: I'm not. No, I won 5 at 6:55 for a while.
4: Okay. Oh, okay.
3: I love it. I love it.
4: Deep voice, Joel.
3: What are you doing this summer? What are you going to have going on?
0: I'm enjoying some time off for the first time in a while.
3: Good for you.
4: Crazy,
0: probably
4: Joe.
0: Probably do some coaching too. But.
4: You said some coke? What did you say?
5: That's coaching. What I thought he said too.
3: Coaching.
5: Oh. Yeah. I did too. I was like, your summer plans sound a little different than mine.
4: Damn, Joe.
3: What's going on, Rosie? Hi.
9: Hi, good morning.
3: Morning.
9: So I have 2 girls in high school right now, and I have night and day. One wants to stay home, don't care, wants anything else but school. My older one, she knows she's going to be a senior next year. She can't wait to go. She wants to see her friends, wants to be in school, and wants to do her work.

0: Now, you know how I get around this side.
1: Yeah.
0: But I'm like, dude, like, what are y'all really doing? Y'all will be out of school in 2 weeks.
1: Right.
2: Yeah.
0: You know, so it's like, but yeah, he in the back with a little attitude right now.
1: Jacob, Jacob, tell your dad to turn around and go take you to McDonald's or something. You know,
3: about him like he's not even there.
0: And that's the thing, I would do that, but he's such a finicky eater, man. But like, he only eats the fries from McDonald's. That's it.
1: Wow. Well,
4: what kind of child are you raising?
1: If you're gonna eat anything, that's good though. I'll take the fries.
4: No nubbies.
5: 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It's Mojo in the Morning's Motor City Traffic.
6: Good morning. You should avoid eastbound 94's off-ramp to M14. That exit ramp is currently closed due to some debris. Also avoid westbound 94's off-ramp to Ann Arbor Road. That is closed due to an accident. I'm Nicole with traffic.
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5: Five
3: lies to tell your mama.
6: Stephanie, five lies to tell your mom. Hi, Stephanie.
7: Hi there. How are you?
6: Fantastic. Stephanie, we're ready to do this and phone scam your mom. Bianca, what are we going to do?
8: All right, so Stephanie's mom actually lost her dentures at Applebee's. So we're going to pretend that Applebee's found them, but we found out in the craziest way through social media.
6: Oh, my God. All right, here we go. Stephanie, these are the lies that the listeners need to listen for. Lie number one, you got to say, Mom, I found your dentures. Lie number two,
9: Applebee's has them.
6: Lie number three,
10: and they posting with them.
6: Lie number four,
11: I see it on their Instagram.
6: And lie number five, you need to go get them now.
8: We have some AI photos we're going to send Mom.
9: Oh my gosh, Bianca.
6: Did she really lose her dentures? How do you lose your dentures at Applebee's? Did she take them out of her mouth?
7: Yeah, so she took them out of her, it was Mother's Day dinner, like, we're out, and she's like, she had something, like, stuck, and she's like, I gotta take these out, like, for a second. Put it in a napkin, the server came to clear, and, like, picked up the napkin, and, like, my mom, like, didn't realize it until, like, a couple minutes later, but they had emptied the trash and threw them in the dumpster.
6: Oh my God.
9: So they're, like, long gone for real.
7: Yeah, like, they're for real gone, like, they went dumpster diving, like, finish finding them.
6: Or when we talk to her, are we going to hear her gumming, like, you know, herself? Or
7: yes.
6: Really?
7: No, she should be okay-ish, but...
6: Okay.
7: All right. Yeah. Oh, it was rough.
6: We're calling up your mom for five lies to tell your mom. Speak up really nice and loud, all right?
7: Okay.
12: Record your name and reason for calling. I'll see if this person is available.
7: Stephanie?
12: Hello?
7: Hi, Mom.
12: Hello?
7: Oh, my God.
12: Hi.
7: Mom?
12: What's wrong? What?
7: So I found your dentures, Mom. Mom, I found your dentures.
12: You did?
7: Yes.
12: Where?
7: Applebee's has them.
12: They do?
7: Mom, and they're posting with them.
12: Okay. What do I need to do?
7: I see it on their Instagram. Hold on. Mom, I got to send you this photo so you can see.
12: Okay.
7: Oh, my God. I just texted this to you. I cannot believe it.
13: Did you get it? Yes, Hoshea. Why are they doing that? Do I need to call?
14: You need to go get them right now.
13: But okay, I'm calling them.
6: Hi, thanks for calling Applebee's, home of the Dirty Fountain Sodas. Hi, can I help you?
13: Hello, my name is Darlene, and I was there at Mother's Day, and I lost my teeth, and I see you. Someone's posting them on Instagram.
6: Are these your teeth?
13: Yes.
6: Oh, my God. I was wondering whose teeth these were.
13: Yes.
6: They're amazing. Mom, I was trying to find your phone number. It took it down, and we didn't get a chance to actually save it. I think we ended up throwing that away, just like the teeth were thrown away. How are you doing?
13: I'm okay. Who is this?
6: This is the manager. This is the manager, Jamie Reynolds.
13: Okay.
6: And we're hanging out with your teeth here right now.
13: Okay.
6: Yes. It's amazing.
13: I'm going to come pick them up.
6: Yeah. Are you okay if we tag you in these photos? Are you on Instagram?
13: I am not.
6: Oh, okay. Well, we were going to try to see if we could tag you in them. This is actually pretty amazing. You came up with a promotion that we're going to do here right now. And it's going to be Find the Teeth. And if you find the teeth, you get a free meal. We'll give you a $50 gift card for a free meal.
13: Woo! Okay.
6: All right.
13: Alrighty.
6: Can you prove to me that these are your teeth, though? Because I don't want to just give these teeth to anybody.
13: Well, how can I prove it? They were in my mouth. And I lost them at the restaurant.
6: Okay, I just want to make sure, though, that they're your teeth. You know what I mean? Like, when somebody leaves things here, like a wallet or something, I always say, is there anything identifiable with these teeth?
13: I don't know. They're top dentures.
6: Okay. I just want to make sure, though, because, I just don't want to give these to anybody, though. So, all right.
13: Oh, I know that.
6: Okay. Well, I can kind of tell from talking to you that you might be needing these things, and so we're going to try to see what we can do to help you out.
13: Okay.
6: All right. Is your daughter on the phone with us, too?
13: Yeah, I am.
6: Okay, you're right there. Okay, will you do me a favor, Stephanie? Will you tell your mom what we're doing right now?
13: Oh, my God. Okay. Son of a bitch. What are you doing, Stephanie?
14: You're in Five Lights.
13: Tell your mom. God damn, but I can't tell the other person. I swear, if I could reach through the phone, I'd kill you.
6: Mom, it's Mojo in the Morning, and I feel horrible, but we still haven't found your teeth, but we did win you a
9: prize. Oh, my gosh.
13: Oh, my God. That's terrible.
9: You poor thing.
6: Oh, my.
14: I love you, Mom.
6: Is your dentist Stephanie? Making you a new set? Hopefully.
13: No, I can't get another pair for 3 years.
6: Why?
9: No. Are you kidding me?
13: Yes.
14: No.
13: Because the insurance only pays every 5 years.
9: Oh my God. That is ridiculous.
6: That's bull crap.
9: Even if you lose them, there's no insurance on them or anything like that?
13: No. It took me 4 years to get that pair.
6: How much are dentures?
13: Three times. Dentures are like $1,500.
6: $1,500? Mom, Mojo in the Morning's breaking and entering Christmas Wish is going to buy you some dentures.
9: Absolutely. You need teeth.
6: We're buying
9: right
6: you
9: now.
6: Dentures.
9: Yes, we are.
6: That's your prize.
11: New smile coming.
13: Oh, thank you.
6: All right.
14: My gosh. Thank you, guys.
13: Oh, my God. I'm about to cry.
9: Thank you.
6: We can't let you go another day without that beautiful smile of yours.
9: Let alone 3 years.
6: Yeah. We're going to pay for your dentures. We're going to make sure that you got those teeth back in your mouth.
14: Oh, thank you so much.
6: Oh, we love you, Mom.
14: Oh, thank you.
6: You got to
14: Okay, Stephanie, you're okay now. I'm going to tell you.
6: You got to.
14: I love Mojo in the Morning, too.
6: Oh, we love you. That's wonderful. Well, hold on 1 second so that we can make sure we get all your information, and we will get. How fast does it take for these guys to make these things?
13: About 3-4 months.
6: Okay. Let's get the process rolling here, okay? We'll.
13: Okay.
6: We'll figure that out for you. Stephanie, you got to make sure you do the legwork for us to make sure you pick up the check and stuff.
7: Yeah, absolutely. Thank you guys so much. We love and appreciate
14: you
7: guys
14: so much.
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4: 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It's Mojo in the Morning's Motor City Traffic.
15: Good morning. You should avoid eastbound 94's off-ramp to M14. That exit ramp is currently closed due to some debris. Also avoid westbound 94's off-ramp to Ann Arbor Road. That is closed due to an accident. I'm Nicole with traffic.
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6: All right, it's Mojo in the Morning Show. I'm going to title this I Heart Creepy because it's not I Heart, but it's me. I might be hearting too much, according to Chelsea. So Chelsea and I were sitting and we were doing some doom scrolling of Instagram and TikTok when suddenly she stopped and said, why are you liking every single story that a woman posts? And I said, what are you talking about? I like everybody's story. I said, had to go back and look, you know, I'm like, oh, George, there's George. George has got some Six Salon stuff on there.
9: And you are a liker.
6: I liked
9: You're
6: Wes.
9: You're a harder.
6: Wes had his things on there. I liked some of Wes's stuff.
1: Now that you're following
6: And I said, looked at her and I said, I like it because I'm supporting people. And apparently that didn't go very well with her. Chelsea says, call Chelsea. Will you call Chelsea?
1: Yes.
6: Call her up. Because I'm not going to be the guy that looks like a bad dude. She says that when you like women's stuff, and I'm not talking about just liking, you know, one particular thing. Like, I like everything. She says, you look like a middle-aged, thirsty dude by doing this.
1: Creep.
6: And she says, it's kind of creepy that I will do this, that I will like multiple posts. Like, if somebody puts in, I'll give you an example. Katrina. So Katrina, who we love so much, Katrina was at Movement this weekend.
9: Oh, yeah, I saw
6: And she was posting away.
9: She was dancing. There. She was backstage. She was on the stage.
6: She had more dashes than Shannon has when she's trying to sell stuff at Christmas time. Yeah. Like, she was dashing away up there. And
1: what does that mean?
6: The dashes, you know, on Instagram where you see the stories.
1: Oh,
6: how many stories?
1: Got you.
6: So hold on. Chelsea's on with us. Hi, Chels. How you doing?
2: Good. How are you?
6: Fantastic. So I'm explaining me liking stories and you thinking that I look like a creepy guy by liking every single story. You think I should only like one story and I shouldn't like each picture that I'm liking?
2: Well, I just think it's a bit excessive, but you do you. I mean, you continue to do you.
1: Scary.
6: I think you're making fun of me.
1: Tell me.
6: I think that you're making fun of me right now. You do you. Come on, boo.
2: I looked over at you and you were heart.
6: Yes.
2: Heart. And I was like, what are you doing? And you said, I don't know if I should say her name, but.
6: I said it already.
2: Liking,
6: Katrina.
2: Oh, well, I'm sorry. Yeah. I don't listen. Sorry. So I said, you're liking a lot of Katrina's photos. Like, that's kind of creepy. Like, no, I like everyone's stories. I said, then you should stop because that's creepy.
6: Why is it creepy, though? I don't understand what's creepy about it.
2: It's just like a post. That's fine. But I think for women, if you have, you know, married men that are constantly liking your stories, it might be a bit inappropriate.
6: What's the difference if I'm married or not married and liking stuff? I can't,
9: This is how it looks, though. I don't know if you ever go to this section of your Instagram. So this guy, Mike2635, went on a liking spree of my post last night. Look at that. Mike.
6: Does it? I don't know that it does that.
9: Mike.
1: Does it show up the same way for stories, though?
9: That's what that is.
6: That's a story?
5: Oh, okay, okay.
6: Oh, I didn't know that. I thought that was only on pictures and stuff. Like,
9: actually,
6: like your
9: this
6: posts.
9: Is both.
7: Yeah.
9: This is, oh no, these is all stories.
6: So,
9: he went through my highlights and like, thank you so much, Mike, by the way, for like, following and listening. But it does show up. So Katrina probably opened her thing yesterday morning or today and is like, oh.
5: Yeah, to a flood.
6: I didn't know that there's that many alerts that go off.
9: So you are doing it with the intention of like, oh, yeah. I really like her video or whatever.
6: Like, here's my problem. And Chelsea, this is the problem that I have. And it's not just with Katrina. It happens with everybody. I feel like I do this sometimes with Shannon and Wes. So if Wes posts a bunch of pictures of him with Samantha and I like the pictures, and then the next pick after that is Shannon and or Wes and Shannon, I don't want to not like it because then it
9: you
6: looks
9: better,
6: like I
9: you,
6: don't
9: you
6: like
9: better
6: Shannon.
9: Like it. Yeah, this
6: that
9: is
6: I,
9: true.
6: That I don't like the relationship or anything like that.
9: But maybe
2: now
9: ration your likes.
2: By Wes.
9: Maybe rash in your likes. Like sometimes I do have to remind myself, you can just like it in your head. Oh,
5: yeah,
9: that's
5: facts.
9: Really pretty dress.
5: That's fair.
9: Anna's wearing.
7: I'm with Mojo.
6: Thank you, Anna.
7: I don't think there's anything wrong with it. I think I would be more sus, like if he only liked one. Like, oh, why is he liking that? Yeah. He never likes my stuff. But if he's always liking my stuff, that's just him.
9: The number one sus thing, though, I will say, is when you see that somebody went back 2.5 years.
7: Oh, yeah, for sure.
9: I liked something, either a highlighted story or a post. And then I'm like, okay, you were deep diving and you made it known.
6: Don't you get upset? Because I rarely put anything on my story, on my personal stuff. But don't you get upset when you go back and you look and saw that, or you could see who looked at it and they didn't like it?
7: I'm not looking at it.
6: Like I've seen before on stuff on my story that my own wife, the woman who I have given my heart to, literally, I have a bad heart, Chelsea, and I got it from all the years of marriage. And I,
2: oh, wow.
5: I don't know.
2: Okay.
5: Take that back.
2: We're going there. So I guess I got my cancer from you, too.
6: Yes, I gave you cancer.
7: Sure did.
6: But no.
2: Okay.
6: But if
2: you
6: I see,
2: go there.
6: I see Chelsea looked at one of my stuff, my things, and doesn't heart it.
2: I'm
6: makes
2: not,
6: me sad.
2: I'm not a big liker of stories. I will tell you right now, the person who I constantly like their stories on Instagram, whom I've never even met, is Navy. I see a photo of Shannon's niece, Navy, and I always like those. I'm not a huge liker of stories. Like, I always try with someone that I know personally on TikTok, I like theirs. Like, I don't. I just, you were going to town. Like, I thought you were going to break your phone because you were pushing so hard.
6: Yeah.
2: And I was just shocked.
6: Hold on a second. Hold on. Katrina is on the phone with us right now. Katrina, are you there? What's happening?
8: Yes, what did I miss?
9: Hi, Kat.
6: Katrina, did you notice I liked all your movement pictures? Could you tell from any kind of like alerts?
8: Yeah.
6: These guys all think I was creepy for doing that.
8: No, I thought you were like trying to be like supportive and fun.
6: Thank you, Katrina. Kat,
9: do you get a notification anytime somebody likes your photo?
8: Wait, Shannon, were you hot on the trail last night on the summer house thing? Because I was seeing you like right on my thing right away. And I was like, oh, we must both be on the same page.
9: No, I'm saying like, because it would be so funny if every time Mojo hearted something, a notification popped up on your phone.
8: No. But I appreciated the likes.
6: Come
8: so
6: on.
8: Excited. I was like, let's dance.
6: I know. What is going on? I actually, I think that it would be weird if I went through and didn't like any of them, because then you'd sit there and go, what does he not like about this?
8: I have a ton of friends who are always mad at somebody for looking at their things and not liking them.
6: That's what I was just saying.
9: Damned if you do and damned if you don't.
6: I wonder.
5: You can't go crazy, though.
6: Kevin doesn't like anybody.
5: No. I like a lot of stuff, but if I am following a female and I am going through her stories, I don't want to like every single thing because I think it does send a message.
6: Yeah.
5: So I kind of like one thing.
8: Tom can, you
5: two.
8: Can't.
5: Yeah.
8: If Kevin does, everyone's going to think that he's crushing.
5: Right.
8: And if Tom does, they're going to be like, oh, that's sweet.
6: No, Chelsea thinks I look like a creepy married guy trying to flirt. Which, who knows? I mean, you know. What's going on? Robin wants to comment on something with Chelsea. What did you want to say, Robin?
10: Mojo, why does your voice change as soon as Chelsea got on the phone like you're about to get in trouble?
6: Wait, Come on. No, I didn't change. Did it really?
11: Yeah, you're all like, hi, Chelsea.
6: See, because I like her, Robin. I'm putting it all together. I like her.
7: Do you like all of her
11: you
7: stories?
11: Were just afraid she's gonna bust on you.
6: Yeah, I think yeah, but no, I do. I do. Chelsea rarely posts on Instagram or I don't know. We're not friends on Facebook. She won't let me be friends with her on Facebook.
9: Wait, why really? Not? We got to talk about that.
6: Well, we did talk about it one time on
9: why?
6: The air. Thanks for
12: what was the reason?
13: You can refresh everyone's memory. Because it's been years, been over 10 years that we won't be friends.
6: Because I was friends with a listener that was commenting on stuff, and Chelsea thought it was weird that I let a listener be friends with me on Facebook.
13: Multiple, not just one, but yeah.
6: And it was only female listeners, too, by the way.
12: Oh, there you go.
9: So yeah. you got a little track record here.
6: Yes, I know. Hey, you know what?
12: Again.
6: Stop that. Yeah. All right. We'll see you guys later.
7: Bye, Chelsea.
6: Bye, guys. Bye, Katrina. Bye, Chelsea. Bye, Robin. Love you guys.
3: Yep. It's early. Not even 6 a.m. yet. Wake up. 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
3: 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It's Mojo in the Morning's Motor City Traffic.
14: Good morning. Avoid westbound 94 from Ann Arbor Road to Jackson Avenue. That's currently closed due to an accident. You should also avoid eastbound 94 from M14 to Ann Arbor Road. That's closed due to debris from that crash on westbound 94. I'm Nicole with traffic.
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16: Unsettled conditions continue across the West today with scattered showers lingering over parts of California and occasional rain in the Pacific Northwest. Highs there stay mainly in the 50s. In the mountains, the Sierra and portions of the Rockies could see light snow as cooler air filters south through the region. Across the Midwest, clouds mix with sunshine as temperatures hold near seasonal levels. Chicago reaches the mid-40s this afternoon, while Minneapolis stays slightly cooler with lingering cloud cover. The plains remain mostly dry with light winds and sunshine stretching from Kansas north into Nebraska and the Dakotas. Farther east, warmer air spreads from the eastern U.S., bringing mild conditions to many areas. Along the east coast, partly sunny skies push New York and Boston into the mid to upper 50s. The southeast enjoys spring-like warmth, with Atlanta in the low 70s and Miami approaching 80 degrees under bright skies today. That's your national forecast. I'm Chris Powers.
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4: Second date update. Why are you not getting a call after you went on a date? Maddie is getting ghosted, and their date was a trip. Where did you guys go on your trip? Maddie? Can you hear me, Maddie? Maddie.
5: Oh, hi.
4: Oh, there you go. Did you mute the button with your face? I do that all the time.
5: I didn't even know it was here.
4: Oh.
5: We met on a cruise. So I guess our date was both the cruise, but then he flew me to Chicago.
6: Oh, wow.
4: So you met on a cruise, but then your date was that you guys decided to go take a weekend or a day or two, I don't know how long, to Chicago?
5: Well, he flew me to Chicago and put me up in a hotel.
6: So he lives in Chicago.
7: Yeah, I hit it off.
5: Mm-hmm.
6: Okay.
4: And now, after your time together, he's not calling you back. What was the goodbye that you guys said to each other, or the last time that you guys texted with each other? What was it about?
5: I mean, before I went to the airport, we kissed goodbye and like seemed fine. Like we hung out that weekend, and then I don't know, haven't heard from him. Didn't ask me if I got home or anything.
4: He didn't even check to see if you got home. John is his name. Say hello to John.
8: Hey, what's going on, guys?
4: Sup, Maddie, say hi to John.
5: Hi.
4: John, you didn't even check to make sure that she was home. What kind of a gentleman are you, John?
8: No, I'm fine, gentleman wise, but no, I'm good.
9: He checked the flight info.
6: You're good. Like, you're good.
8: She landed, you don't...
6: Oh, how do you know that? Before you hear her voice today.
8: She texted me.
4: Okay. Mm. But you couldn't even respond back to her text?
8: No, I'm over it.
9: So, how was Chicago though? Did you guys have fun?
5: He's not a gentleman.
8: I mean, we had an okay time. She just honestly wanted to come and do all the tourist stuff, and that was it. You know, I was hoping for a good time, but...
2: Good time,
5: well, yeah, I'm a tourist. I've never been there.
8: Yeah, but I didn't fly you out to be a tourist.
6: What did you... But you flew her out to spend time, and you guys spent time.
8: Yeah, I mean, like, we had a great time on the cruise, flew her out, show her a good time... You know, hook up, but we didn't even hook up.
9: Oh, okay.
2: That's what you wanted.
4: So, John, your intention of flying her to Chicago and spending time with her in Chicago was that time was going to be spent with clothes off. You
9: wanted to see the bean.
4: you didn't want to walk around the windy city. You wanted to enjoy a hotel room together and just have fun.
8: I mean, exactly. I thought that was kind of clear. When I paid for all your stuff to come out here.
4: Oh, my God.
5: But, how was that clear?
8: Yeah.
5: How was it clear?
9: I mean...
5: Just by using your credit card to pay for a flight, that made it clear that all you wanted was to have sex? Had I known that, I wouldn't have...
8: Well, not all I wanted, but I definitely...
5: I don't have sex with people I don't know.
8: Well...
5: Well, have you made that actually clear? I just wouldn't have come.
8: Oh, okay. Well,
6: is that all you were looking for, or you were hoping that that was going to be part of the weekend?
8: No, like we were going to chill, come hang out at my house and hang out.
2: Did you have plans to like take her out to dinner or anything, or did you just want her in your house?
8: We were going to go out to dinner, but like I didn't want to be super public with someone I barely know yet.
4: So we're
8: kind of known around the area, so.
4: You're kind of known. You're not. Hey, listen, I've been to Chicago. I grew up in Chicago. I don't know who the hell you are, John. Who are you? You're known in the area.
5: That's for sure.
2: Chicago's huge. You can go to a different area.
4: John, can I just say this to you? It sounds to me, and maybe I'm wrong. Maybe I'm crazy. Maybe people should have realized, or Maddie should realize, if a guy's flying you to go to another city. Maybe you know, he's only out for one thing.
9: Duh.
4: It sounds to me, though, that her intention was she just wanted to spend time with you and that build a relationship. And eventually that could be something that you guys do.
6: Yes.
9: No.
4: Like if she's not effing on the cruise, mm-hmm. or did you? Did you guys?
9: Right. Did y'all fool around on the cruise?
6: She said no.
5: Nope.
4: No.
5: Not a bit.
4: And Maddie, you weren't going to fool around in Chicago because why?
5: Because I don't know him. Why would I?
4: Okay, exactly.
9: Okay, why would you go, though?
2: To get to know him.
6: To spend time with him.
9: No, bro. I
5: don't know why he thought we were staying at his house. He put me up in a hotel.
4: Yeah.
5: So why would
8: I?
5: No,
8: I said hang out. Come hang out. Chill at the house. No, I put you in a hotel for a reason.
9: I think there are two.
5: Exactly.
4: So you put
5: sleep there.
9: No, bro. We got to. All right. Hold on for a second. I think there are two different ways of looking at it. In one thought process, the reason why I brought you here was to have sex with you. And that's clear. And you should have known that the moment you booked the flight. On the other way, being flown out to get to know someone, I think is the wrong way to go about it. If you were trying to get to know him, then why don't y'all have conversations or FaceTime before you just accept a flight to go to Chicago?
6: But I'm assuming they did.
4: Were you, Maddie, having conversation?
5: Yeah, I mean, we were chatting and I didn't book the flight. I didn't book the hotel.
9: Right. That's why he expecting the bean.
4: Maddie, can I give you...
5: You can't expect it. Like,
4: yeah. It's and nor should he be expecting it.
6: If all they did on the cruise was hook up, this would be a very different conversation.
4: Story, yeah. Can I give you a piece of advice? And this is after the fact. And this is for any woman or guy that doesn't want to be feeling like they're being taken advantage of. You want them on your home turf. You make him come to see you. You don't go to see him. I hate to say this. I think that was a bad decision.
6: I don't know. I would agree with her of like, I think she probably, as I would in this situation, have the hope of like something starting. Mm-hmm. And then I would think to myself, okay, he's putting me in a hotel. So that negates the uncomfortability of staying in his house.
4: Yeah.
6: Because for sure I wouldn't do that. But the fact that I had my own space, my own hotel room, I'd be like, okay. Like,
9: hey, so you think
6: let's see where this goes.
9: He fly you out just to have a time to get to know you.
6: But if one thing led to another, exactly. Okay. But now I'm hearing the sole purpose is he just wanted to have sex all weekend.
4: Hey, Amanda, what'd you want to say?
6: I'm hoping that it's more than that.
7: This guy's making me so happy that I'm married and I'm not in the dating pool because he just sounds like a D-bag. Who acts like this? Like, gross. I would never, ever in a million years want to come off as this kind of person where the only reason I'm going to fly you out is just to sleep with you? Gross. Find somebody else, bro. Girl, move on.
4: Thanks, Amanda. Alicia, what's up? Hi.
10: Hi, guys. I don't know if I missed this, but did they say if they hooked up on the cruise?
4: They did not. No, no.
10: Okay, did not. So, yeah, this guy, I agree with the last card. This guy is a complete POS. Like, you cannot just swipe a credit card. It's like, not a prostitute. Just because you swipe your card doesn't mean you get sex.
6: Mm-hmm.
10: If you wanted to bring her out there just for sex, you should have made that clear. Like she said, she wouldn't have came. Maybe she's got higher standards than you.
4: Yeah.
10: Maybe she wanted to come and get to know you. Maybe she could have went somewhere. But I think she dodged a bullet by not hooking up with this loser. And she got to go see Chicago, so good for her.
4: Thank you for the call. Ron, let's get a guy's perspective. What's up, Ron?
11: What's going on? How y'all doing?
9: Good morning, Ron.
4: We're doing okay. What
9: Tell
4: are your thoughts?
9: Tell the truth, Ron.
11: I mean, you already know I'm going to keep it real with you. Now, listen, I don't think dude is kind of cool how, like, abrasive and how brash he's being about it. But at the end of the day, imagine being a dude stuck on a cruise with a girl. Y'all sleeping in the same bed.
6: That's not the story.
4: They met on a cruise. They did not sleep together.
11: They met on a cruise. Well,
4: met on the cruise.
11: But at the end of the day, if you're getting flown out and all that stuff like that, come on, man. We know what time it is. A little something, a little affection, a little love, you know, just like how my man Kim is saying. Like,
2: maybe if he played his cards right, she would have gave him a little love. Like, take her out to dinner. Then maybe she want to kiss
4: you. By the way, the bean is so overrated. Why are people going to the bean?
2: I don't know what
4: else
2: is in
4: Chicago.
2: Chicago's
4: known for a lot more than the bean.
2: Okay, take her somewhere.
11: And that's on him because he sounded like he just wanted to be laid up in the cut. You know what I'm saying? Just doing whatever instead of showing her a good time and accompanying with that expectation.
4: As a guy and as a father of boys, if my son's thought that they could just fly somebody out just to bang them, that would disgust me. And I, as a guy, would never... Listen, I'd want to have sex.
6: Yeah.
4: And I'd be bummed, but it would make me go, okay, if I see a future, then I'll continue to go with this because I'm thinking it's going to happen. But just the assumption that I'm going to put her in a hotel room and we're going to be, having sex is, to me, I don't know. I don't like it.
9: As a guy with sons, though, you're telling your sons to fly somebody out that they met on a cruise?
4: If my sons do that, I would tell them the same thing. I would say your turf, home turf. I wouldn't want you going somewhere. But as if I had a daughter, for damn sure I'm not having her go to Chicago to go see this guy. What's up, Brianna? How you doing?
12: Good. I have a comment. Yeah. I feel like sometimes the expectations, like you females, oftentimes they will have very flirtatious conversations with men, send nudes, and then they'll get flown out and they're like, okay, what am I supposed to be doing? We're not going to have sex. But it's like, yeah, but you've been sending bra pics, bikini pics. Like, I feel like sometimes females do things where they say that they're going to sleep with them, but don't say the words, and then surprise when they hold back. Mm. It's like, well, why are you saying certain things and doing certain things, because the expectations are completely different.
6: But was that the case here? Women,
4: let's ask her. Maddie, was that the case? Did you guys share nakeds and stuff? No?
6: Naked
4: nudes?
13: I haven't sent a nude in my life.
9: I'm not one of them people that go, it's 2026. There is a shift in culture. If you are getting flown out, it's coming with the mentality that we're going to do something. Nobody is just flying somebody out and showing you a good time unless they like one of them send me your panties OnlyFans type of people. If you're flying somebody out, you're thinking you're going to have sex.
4: Crystal,
9: that is the way the world is thinking right now.
4: Crystal, please add some knowledge to this. What are your thoughts?
14: My thing is this. Okay, I'm sorry. I have to agree with Kev on this. I mean, I don't know how old these people are, but they sound like they're at least 30. So, come on.
4: No, Maddie, how old are you?
9: She's 20 something.
13: I'm 26.
4: Yeah. She's 26.
9: She know what's going on.
4: Yeah.
14: Would you still? Come on now. You know what it means to be flown out.
9: Thank you.
14: That means I'm paying for your.
4: Where are you going this weekend? You, Crystal, where are we going this weekend? Let's fly. We're going to fly you out because we're going to get.
6: Here's the thing. And Anna said this earlier. If everything is going well. Yeah, I think both parties want that to be a part
2: of
6: it. But if there's no groundwork to that, like steps to that happening, and it doesn't happen, well, you assumed the risk by plopping down your credit card.
14: Grow up, girls. Grow up. You know what this is about.
9: Thank you.
14: If you're not that way, then don't go. Just say, hey, let's get to know each other. Let's talk some more. Let's. Whatever, but
6: I think they spent a week on a cruise and time chatting and FaceTiming, so they did get to know each other, and she went out there with the hopes that something would start. I'm sure she went out there with the hopes that like it would get to that point, but it doesn't sound like they're a match to begin with.
4: Gabby, what'd you want to say?
15: Hi, I just wanted to say that it kind of seems like you're damned if you sleep with them and you're damned if you don't.
4: That is true. If she sleeps with them and doesn't get a call back, she's a hoe because she slept with them. If she doesn't sleep with them, now people are like, you got flown out. You know what I mean?
9: Just don't go.
4: No, listen.
15: When really his actions are more condemnable than her not sleeping
4: Amen.
15: With him.
9: She the one that went. Why? So it's, I'm confused.
4: Here's the deal. His intentions are the thing that we're talking about here right now.
9: Exactly. Yeah. And I don't think she should be absolved of her place in this decision-making process that we're trying to come
4: I hope she put a lot of room service on that room. Let's just put it that way.
9: The only thing
16: is home of War of the Roses, the five lies to tell your mom phone scams, and Shannon's Dirty on the 30. 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
19: 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One moment.

0: Oh, I got to turn. I got Zach. Thank you. My mic was off. Hey, coming up this morning on the War of the Roses in about an hour from now, he thinks that his girlfriend is cheating with his roommate. A couple of big reasons. He found her in bed, in his bed, the roommate's bed, and she's spending a lot of time with him lately. We do a three-way call, War of the Roses, that I'm going to tell you this. A lot of listeners sometimes think that I jump in too soon on these three-way calls. I just sat back and listened, and I'm going to tell you what they said was worth listening to. You'll hear it in an hour from now. Right now, traffic, and we'll kick off the show on Channel 955.
1: 606 starting off a little chillier than we're used to lately. 53 degrees, but sunshine and a high of 73 today. We have a big situation on 94 eastbound, totally closed between M14 and the Ann Arbor Saline Road exit because of a crash on 94 westbound between Ann Arbor Saline Road and Jackson Ave. You can detour northbound US 23 to M14 westbound. That's your only chance to get back onto 94 this morning. That's your Channel 955 traffic. 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

0: Good morning and welcome to the Mojo in the Morning Show. It is nice to have you here with us. We got a good show for you today. War of the Roses coming up today on the radio program. So he thinks that his girlfriend's cheating with his roommate. And it's all because they're so close with each other. And he came home to not find them sleeping together, but to find her laying in his bed and saying that she fell asleep in the bed because she was just tired and went and just grabbed his bed because it was clean and comfortable. Is there more to that story? We're going to find out. We're going to do a three-way call, War of the Roses. By the way, I would not mess with this guy, too, because he's also a cop. He turned in his entry to us here in his, I think he's got a badge number with this thing, so... I don't know if a roommate wants to be messing around with that. He could probably make that guy's life miserable. War of the Roses in an hour from now. Also, concert tickets coming up today. We have your chance to go see all the big concerts, including Morgan Wallen, Chris Brown, Usher
1: baby.
0: Pitbull, Lil Jon, and Neo and Akon. It's Mojo in the Morning Show. So we have a big event tomorrow. We're all going to be going to the Our Magazine big awards thing that they do, their best of. This is a magazine that is prominent here in the Metro Detroit area. It's a very nice magazine. I call it the magazine that you see at doctor's offices.
2: It is.
0: Because if you go get your teeth cleaned or if you're going to get a rectal exam, your doctor might have this on their waiting table. And although I will say this to you, I went to a doctor's office yesterday and there were no magazines. I was over at Dr. Bazzi's office. Yay. Over at the Michigan Fertility Institute in Livonia, Michigan. Ding. And he's got digital stuff there for you. He's got iPads. Yeah, he's got it's technology.
3: That's probably
0: No Highlights magazine. Do you guys ever remember Highlights magazine in your doctor's office?
2: I loved Highlights.
1: I used to love going to the doctor. I took my mom to the doctor maybe a couple of weeks ago, and off in the corner, you had to blow the dust off of it. When you were a kid and they had those, I don't know how to give you an idea of it, but it was these little circle things that you go around the
2: on
1: loop
2: on colored wire.
1: Yes,
2: yeah.
1: On the wire.
2: Yes, I loved those. It was the simple things.
0: Well.

0: Tomorrow is the big awards thing that they're doing, and we're excited to go. But there has been something that has happened almost every single day in the last 2 weeks in the studio here. And I wanted to address this on the air. Every single day for the last 2 weeks, all I hear from the women of the radio show, because Kevin, Zach, and I have not said this to each other, is, are you bringing a plus one? Are you bringing a plus one? Who are you bringing? Are you bringing somebody? Are you coming by yourself? Are you coming by yourself?
1: Oh, my God.
0: And I'm noticing that this is, especially I've heard it from Anna and Lydia and Bianca and actually Shannon. They've asked Shannon if she's bringing Wes. And I'm wondering, what do you care, guys, about a plus one? Like, what's the point?
1: I'm newer to the team, and I don't know protocol. Like, I don't want to either show up and all of you have a plus one, and then I'm the seventh wheel, or show up and everyone doesn't have a plus one, and I have a friend that I have to attend to.
0: Really?
1: So I just feel like I need to talk to my girls and see.
0: So you can't show up and be solo for the evening?
1: I could. And if somebody's got a date?
0: Really?
1: I just want to follow everyone else.
2: I get that.
0: Really?
2: Yeah. Well,
0: why?
2: Yeah. I mean, for exactly the reason she said, you don't want to be the only one with a plus one, which now I think I am, even though we all got two tickets.
1: But Wes doesn't count.
2: If it's just going to be a show thing, like the MAB awards that we went to 2 weekends ago was just a show thing.
0: Mm-hmm. Well, that was because limited.
2: Do you know what
0: tickets,
2: I mean?
0: Though.
2: Yeah. So
0: that
2: this, we each got
0: so
2: two
0: many
2: tickets.
0: At the table.
2: Although Wes is coming, and I said this to you guys. I will show up with him and I will leave with him. I probably won't see him during the right. event because he's got friends going and so, he wants to hang out with his friends.
1: Okay.
3: I don't like bringing people.
0: I agree.
3: I like being solo. You can do whatever you want. I feel like whenever I bring somebody, I have to be with them.
0: You have to entertain.
3: You have this obligatory person where you got to show up, make sure they're good. Like, I'm just trying to float around, eat some Sour Patches.
0: They have Sour Patches?
3: I'm bringing my home.
1: Oh. Bring them.
0: Chelsea and I have had this for a long time when we've done Naughty Mom's Night Outs or we've done the pub crawls or any of the pajama parties. Chelsea has said, I don't want to go because you either ignore me, so she thinks I completely ignore her and purposely ignore her, or I make it very difficult for me to have the work done because I'm always focused on trying to make sure she's okay.
3: Yep.
0: And so she actually doesn't like going. And actually, to be honest with you, after the MAB thing, I think she'll never go to that thing ever again. Like I can't get her ass out of that. She was like, I came for this. Like I said, we got an award. She goes, well, we really didn't get an award. They basically, you know, we could have picked it up at the door and left. But let's talk about this hour thing. And I want to ask you listening to the show right now, if you're listening to the show, do you like bringing plus ones? Do you like having your spouse going, especially like this is like a work type thing? Mm-hmm. Call us up and tell us. You, Bianca, I look at you. I'm looking at you, and listeners don't know what I'm saying when I say you. You cannot bring a plus one.
4: Yeah, so Bryce originally wanted to go with me, and when I got two tickets, I thought Lydia, like, sent me hers, too. So I told him, I was like, I don't have a ticket for you. Lydia told me I did have an extra plus one, so he kept begging me to go, but I didn't want to bring him, obviously, because I don't want to entertain him like what Kevin said. But then I felt bad. So then I wanted to bring him, and then I found out it was a 21 plus event. So I was like, oh, you can't go anyways. Oh, sorry, man.
0: No go-y to the showy.
4: I know.
0: Because
4: he can go in like the GA.
0: No ID.
4: He can go in the GA area, but we got VIP. So what am I going to have him do? Sit out there?
2: Oh, my God. That's so funny.
4: Like, yeah, I could bring him and just have him sit out there.
0: Is it? Yeah. Is this happened before? Because I feel like he's come to a lot of things, but he's also not come to things. I didn't realize what things he was not going to. Are they
4: I mean, the only
0: over?
4: Thing we've got, like, done was, like, auto show, and that's, like, it. But
0: yeah, that wasn't
4: else.
0: A 21 and up, though,
4: no.
0: was it?
4: Okay. No.
3: Bring him, bro.
0: Yeah,
3: that's your man. This is what it's like. 21
0: and up.
3: This is. I mean, she knew what she was getting herself
4: Listen,
3: into.
4: I'm not gonna bring
0: he's
4: him,
0: gonna,
4: and he's gonna get denied at the door, and then I'm gonna be like, okay,
0: hanging in the Starbucks in the lobby. You know what I mean?
3: You said it's a GA.
2: I feel like we can finagle a VIP area wristband for him.
0: You think?
2: Yes.
4: I mean, he has a fake ID, but it's my brother, so it's not gonna work out. Too
2: oh my God!
0: Interesting thing here right now because this is wild. The relationships of the, you know, like Bianca and Lydia and Anna. Bianca's in a relationship. Mm-hmm. Anna and Lydia are not.
4: Yeah. That's another thing,
0: Kev
4: too.
0: Kev is not in a relationship, although he does have a couple of...
4: relationships.
2: Irons in the fire.
3: I wanted to bring the girl from Six who cut my hair, but she said she had other obligations.
0: Oh, you tried to actually bring a plus one.
3: Sure. She was cold.
0: She's not going? She's I thought cute. That all the Six people are going because they're nominating. They sponsor this thing.
3: Well, I mean, if she's there, I'll see her there, but she says she wasn't going.
0: That's actually even better. You don't have to bring her, so you don't have the obligation, but you can hook up at the actual event.
1: Oh, my gosh.
3: Six.
0: I think that's wonderful. I would think that for Anna and Bianca or Lydia, this would be a great opportunity to maybe meet somebody.
1: Now
0: because
1: I'm thinking that.
0: Everybody's fun and young.
4: There's a lot of good-looking guys there.
3: Fun and young.
0: Have you guys ever had this happen to you where you go to, like, a wedding and you bring a date or you go to an event and you bring somebody with you? And there's all kinds of hot single people there, and you feel like, damn it, I brought food to the festival.
1: Yeah. Auto show, when I had a plus one with me, that was a friend. Like, we weren't even dating, but I felt like he kept all the guys
2: away this year.
1: From me. Yeah.
2: That's right. You talked about that.
0: Well, that was a messy situation, too, that turned out to be, right? Texter here says, don't bring plus ones. You guys are fun when you're hanging out with each other. That's interesting. I don't think that it's any different, but I guess whatever. I'd like to, I actually, Chelsea's not in town. She's actually not even going to be here.
1: So you're going solo?
0: I'm going solo. Yeah. I'll be your plus one. You want me to be your plus one?
1: Only if you bring me flowers.
2: I'm not telling Wes he can't come, by the way.
0: No. I want to hang with Wes.
2: He's so excited.
0: Wes
2: is
0: my plus one.
2: Well, he's not going to hang with us, I'm telling you.
0: Does he like?
2: He's
0: going to
2: hang with George from Six Salon, and we're never going to see him.
0: He likes dressing up, too, right? He likes...
2: that's what he made me do last night, was go and get... I don't know what guys call them. Accessories for your outfit, like
0: what
2: pocket.
0: What do you mean?
2: Square
0: pocket
2: things
0: squares.
2: And you know all these things.
0: Where do you
2: I'm
0: buy
2: like,
0: those at? Where do you go?
2: Where like the hell were we? I don't. Not Men's Warehouse. The other one, Joseph A. Bank.
0: Okay. I actually
2: Joseph A. Bank.
0: I always order those on Amazon.
1: Are you guys matching?
0: Yeah.
2: No.
4: Aww.
2: No.
4: So the sales lady outside even told me I shouldn't be bringing a plus one because they're like, we got to have way too much fun with you. We're trying to go out and have drinks, and we don't want any man to be bothering our night.
3: What sales lady?
4: It was Sari and Audrey.
2: They're going.
5: Sari doesn't want a man to be bothering her.
4: Yeah.
0: Am I wrong in saying was our magazine thing on a Friday last year?
4: No,
0: or was
4: Thursday.
0: I was going to say it was like weird. A weekday.
4: Yeah,
0: because I was thinking I don't like giving up a weekend night. Like I really don't. To me, honestly, I have no interest in going to this thing. I'd be perfectly honest, I'd golf Friday afternoon and I'd probably be in bed drunk from golfing Friday afternoon and the alcohol.
2: That's a good Friday night.
0: But that's like my thing. I hate going outside. First off, do you know what I hate? If I go outside and see my shadow, that means
2: it's too late.
0: Six more months of Mojo being unhappy. No, I hate the idea that I got to drive downtown to work on Friday, drive back home, and then drive downtown and then drive back home.
2: Look, don't drive in the evening. I haven't been to this party in a couple of years, but the last time that Wes and I went and we valeted the car, I think we waited an hour and 15, hour and a half for our car at the end of the night.
1: Yeah.
2: We learned.
3: I'm Ubering.
0: Well, the hotel that it's at has the worst valet.
2: Oh my
0: God,
2: do they?
0: I don't know where they parked their car. I think they parked the car.
2: In Toledo.
0: Yeah, it could be. 844 Mojo Live, 844. Do we have any listeners that are listening to us right now? Nobody cares about our plus ones. I said this at the beginning of our show meeting. I said, if we don't get calls on the first break, the show is going to be a bad show.
2: Oh, let me tell you, the roads are packed right now because I was late coming into work today. I had to go back home for something. Yeah, there's tons of people out there.
0: See, I felt like today was not packed roads. I felt like it was slow driver day because normally I drive the freeway, the lodge here in Detroit, and nobody goes the speed limit. Everybody goes at least 85 or 90 miles an hour, and the speed limit's like 55. Today, everybody that was in front of me was choosing to follow the speed limit and actually go the speed. So I felt like today was just a slow drive-in day. But you actually forgot your computer at home, right? And you had to go back and get it? How does that keep happening to you?
2: Oh, my God. Well, this is Lucy's computer.
0: Okay.
2: So there's no alert on it that says, you are no longer near your iPad. Remember, my iPad got stolen.
0: You know what I have to tell you? And you're an amazing mother, and I'm sure you do this with your kids. don't you make them pack their bag, their book bag, the night before
2: school? I pack their book bag the night before, and then I put little sticky notes on the door like, hey, don't forget your extra snack today. Don't forget. I literally went, once I had to go back today and then come back to the radio station, I was like, Shannon. I actually Shannon Nicole'd myself. Shannon Nicole, put a sticky note on the door tonight that says, do you have your computer? Because this has happened two or three times lately, and it's a pain in my ass to have to turn around and go home.
0: I'm telling you.
2: And I kept calling Wes like, hey, I wanted him to bring it here. And he wouldn't. He was fast asleep.
0: Oh, you didn't. Well, you know what? I would purposely not answer those calls in the morning because I know exactly what you're calling for. What's up, Sarah? How you doing?
6: Good morning, everybody.
2: Good morning.
0: What's happening?
6: Not a lot. I just wanted to make a comment about the plus one.
0: Yeah. What are your thoughts? Should these guys bring plus ones or should we all go solo?
6: I'm not a plus one person. I feel like when you go to an event, especially a work event, I keep work and private life kind of separate because, you know, work is work. And I mean, you guys are different because you guys still all that have that dynamic as a friend and stuff as well. But for me personally, if you go to a work event, I like to keep it a little bit more professional. And, you know, if it's a relaxed kind of night, it doesn't stop me from being goofy. And, you know, you gotta, you know, entertain a couple people and then you gotta.
0: And you can talk work stuff and not feel like you're leaving somebody out because, you know, they don't know who you're talking about or what you're talking about. Well, that's interesting. That's a good vote there. Hold on. Amy, what's up, Amy?
7: Hi, good morning. How are you guys?
0: Good. What's happening?
7: Anna, I'll be your plus one girl. We'll have a little girl's night out.
0: Hey. Yay. Look at that. What do we think, huh?
3: You got a dress?
7: Go. Well, how fancy do you need to be?
3: Anna, how fancy do you want to be?
1: I don't know. I've never been to this party.
3: What are you wearing?
1: A dress.
3: Yeah. How fancy is it?
0: Anna's going to wear like something like she wore last week and did the photo shoot with at that concert.
1: My gosh.
0: Gucci Mane or wherever she was at. Oh my gosh.
1: I just had, I don't know. That would be perfect, by the way. I know, dang it.
2: That would have been perfect.
0: She, when Anna dresses. She gets, you know.
7: Anna is a baddie.
1: Oh, thank
7: you.
1: When
7: she doesn't dress and when she does dress. I was so mad yesterday listening to Anna talk about her topic yesterday, and my heart just went out to her. And you are never mean to others like you are mean to yourself, Anna. And I totally resonate with that. So just keep doing what you're doing, girl. You don't need to listen to anybody else. You have our beautiful heart.
1: Well, thank you so much.
0: She should be your plus one. That is the nicest thing ever, Amy. What's up, Keith? How you doing?
8: Hey, guys. Good morning. How's it going?
0: Good. What's going on?
8: Well, I guess it's like ninth time caller, first time, whatever.
0: I like it. I like it. What are your comments? What are you talking about? What do you got?
8: Mojo, I just heard you. I'm in my truck on my way to work, and I heard you say that if you don't get called in the first break, you're having a bad show, and I can't let that happen.
0: I like you. Thank you. So you have nothing to say. You just want us to have a good show. I appreciate that.
8: Well, I want to tell you that, you know, you guys, don't forget, you've got other people on the other side of those microphones that count on you, that love you, and just appreciate everything you do. I'm driving listening to you guys. I'm just so happy every morning. So
0: you're the best, Keith.
8: I want to tell you, have a great day. Have a great show.
0: I love it.
8: I work in West Bloomfield, and we have a connection. So
0: thanks, buddy.
8: I'll talk about that later.
0: We appreciate it. Would you like to be my plus one?
3: There you go.
0: I'll bring you as my plus.
8: Anytime.
0: We don't even need to dress up.
1: We should all bring a different listener.
0: Let's you and I dress up like the guys from Dumb and Dumber.
1: Or a misfit.
0: We'll wear one of those outfits, the powder blue outfits. Hannah, what's up, Hannah?
9: Hi, everyone. Good morning.
2: Good morning.
0: What's up?
9: My husband is the best plus one because he exclusively buys State and Liberty suits so that he can break it down on the dance floor. Like,
0: they're so flexible.
2: Those are the best.
9: So he's always our DD, and he'll like do the worm. He's getting the booty to the floor, tie on the head. He loves to have a good
1: Hannah, tie on the head.
0: Hannah, I got to be honest with you. I wear State and Liberty suits. They're so comfortable. They're great. But I don't know if I trust me even doing the worm on the floor.
2: It's on now.
0: We're worming.
2: We're worming.
0: Let's go. Come on.
2: Have you guys ever seen me do the worm?
3: Do the worm?
1: No, you're good at it?
2: I look like a fish flopping like on a dock. It's so bad.
0: Ashley, what's going on?
10: Why can't you be your own plus one? I feel like plus ones are for when you need somebody to help you at a party instead of allow you to be the life of the party.
0: That's interesting. Like the confidence of walking in there by yourself. Like I will tell you this. There are people, and I don't know who they are, but I'm going to tell you, I see them at sometimes parties. They'll come by themselves. Man, they look like they own the idea. Kevin's one of those. Kevin can walk in somewhere and Kevin never not knows somebody or will meet somebody. And I think that's an art that you have of doing it. We got to rub off on Anna, not bringing a plus one.
3: You want me
0: to
3: rub off on Anna?
0: Or you and Anna go together, Kevin?
1: I already asked him what he was wearing so we could match.
3: I'll see her there.
4: Are you guys matching for real?
0: Unless the six salon barber shows up.
2: That girl was so cute.
3: Apparently lips.
2: Is so cute.
0: Bye, Ashley.
3: The other thing.
11: How smart are you?
12: It's Mojo in the Mornings back in the day.
13: We have to go back in time.
12: Where we give you a bunch of events and you tell us what year it happened.
0: All right, we're going to do the back in the day. This was the year that the Tigers, Armando Galarraga, pitched an almost perfect game. Remember, was it James Joyce, the umpire, screwed it up?
14: When you look back at the experience, how do you define it?
0: Oh, that's not the first one.
1: Oh.
0: Okay, Anna sent back in the day. I'm looking at the back in the day, and it says Tigers Armando Galarraga.
1: I put the wrong link there.
0: Hold on a sec.
1: Whoops.
0: All right, so Zach just told me in my ear it's Flavor of Love premiered. Okay, let me see this one.
14: When you look back at the experience, how do you define it?
15: I define it as amazing. I define it as one of a kind.
14: It absolutely
15: know what I'm saying?
14: Was.
0: There you go.
15: I define it as it turned the whole reality TV game around.
0: I got it. Absolutely. So Kevin sent it back in the day and Anna sent it back in the day.
1: Which one was
0: I supposed to be doing? Am I supposed to be doing Kevin's?
3: Sound like he did mine. We'll use Anna's tomorrow.
0: Okay.
1: Kevin told me to do it.
0: Friday After Next hit theaters.
16: I am a boy. You are not in prison anymore, Damon.
0: And the big song. All right. Had a little bit of a Miss Q on that one. What year was this? If you know it, we'll set you up with the prize. Three clues: Flavor of Love, Friday After Next, and Miss New Booty.
11: You're smart. Prove it. 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
17: 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It's Mojo in the Morning's Motor City Traffic.
2: 6:33 and 53 outside. Mostly sunny today. A high of 73 degrees. 94 eastbound remains closed between M14 and Ann Arbor Saline Road. 94 westbound also closed between Ann Arbor Saline Road and Jackson Ave. This is a bad accident there. You are going to want to avoid the area. Definitely try to take an alternate route to work or school this morning. 94 eastbound between Livernois and 14th Street. A little bit of slow traffic there on a left lane closure. 94 eastbound between Little Mac Avenue and Harper Avenue. That's your Channel 955 traffic on Mojo in the Morning.
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32: Another War of the Roses is after 7 on Mojo in the Morning. It's Mojo in the Morning's Back in the Day.
35: Let's go!
36: Back in the day.
32: What year did this stuff happen?
0: All right. All happened in the same year. You guys know the drill. It's three little clues. I'm not even going to play them.
2: You rebel.
0: Flavor of Love, Miss New Booty, Friday After Next. Jamila, what year was that?
37: 2006.
0: There you go.
2: Jamila.
37: I won.
2: That's
37: right.
2: I like you.
37: Hey.
0: Congratulations.
37: What I win.
0: You got tickets. I don't know. Let's see. Let's see what you're excited about. If you're excited about the concert or excited about the fact that you have a lot of time to prepare whatever you're going to wear for the concert. You have won tickets to see Niall Horan, One Direction fame, in concert at Little Caesars Arena, March 19th, 2027.
37: Hey, whatever.
0: March 19th, 2027.
2: Something to look
1: forward to.
0: Yes.
1: I like that.
0: See this? You know what? We like to plan ahead. And tickets are on sale right now. Ticketmaster.com to see Niall Horan, March 19th, 2027. He might have a few more songs out by that time. He may actually not. I don't know, but you got tickets. Congratulations to you.
37: All right.
0: I can tell you this.
37: Perfect. Thank you.
0: You got a good selection of seats because it just went on sale. So hold on 1 second, okay?
37: Awesome. Thank you.
0: Thank you so much. This concert is way earlier than 2027. This is actually July 2026 in just a little over a month. Chris Brown, Usher.
1: Usher, baby.
0: Text Usher.
1: Usher, baby.
0: U-S-H-E-R to 95500. 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Good luck.
32: Mojo in the Morning's Dirty on the 30.
0: Shannon with what's trending in the Dirty on the 30.
2: Well, President Trump says he just might be heading to Madison Square Garden to cheer on his New York Knicks during the NBA Finals. He was invited by Knicks owner James Dolan. If he shows up, by the way, he would be the first sitting president to ever attend an NBA Finals game.
0: Really?
2: Apparently.
0: They went to Super Bowl.
2: Sitting president.
0: I think he was the first. Wasn't he also the first president that ever went to a Super Bowl, too? He likes going to sporting events.
3: So, President Trump, the Knicks game next week?
5: No, I was invited to. I was going to go on Wednesday, but they closed it out very quickly. They came in. And Jim Dolan's a great guy. He's, as you know, owns and in charge of Madison Square Garden. He's having a good year. Boy, what a team. They win all their games. They have some great players. I think I'll be going to one of the games. Yeah, I was invited by numerous people and Jim, and I think I'll be going. It's great. Great to see it.
3: President Trump,
5: Knicks,
3: election fraud,
5: the Knicks have really, they've really suffered for years.
11: What's your prediction?
5: They're doing right now.
2: Drives me nuts that they all talk at the same time.
0: Yeah. That's crazy. They showed video yesterday of before he became president. Remember, you know, he was the New York guy and he was always at games and he was sitting right there with Spike Lee. He was like in Spike Lee. They were season ticket holders, I guess, next to each other. So it'd be interesting where they put him. I just think that security purposes, if you never have been to Madison Square Garden, I've never been there for a show, but I went there to go see it. It's built into the ground.
2: Yeah.
0: And to me, it seems like it's a security nightmare. The idea that he will be there compared to being in a big venue like a Super Bowl stadium. But did you see what the governor of New York did yesterday that ended up kind of not doing so good? It backfired on her.
2: Wow. No.
0: So Governor Hochul was asked the question by the press of what do you think about the fact that President Trump is coming back to New York to go to a game?
2: Mm-hmm.
0: And she tried to play it off as if he wasn't really a fan, proving that she may not be a fan of the Knicks.
12: Governor, what do you make of President Trump lying to come to the NBA Finals? If the Knicks are possibly playing, do you think that he would go? He would also say
13: no.
12: What do you think of him saying he's a lifelong Knicks fan? I think that's how the Times reported it.
13: I asked him to name the starting lineup from 1993 championship team and see how he does.
0: Unfortunately, the Knicks did not win a championship in 1993.
2: All right. Travis Kelce, speaking of sports, expanding his sports business empire by buying a minority ownership stake in the Cleveland Guardians, the baseball team that he grew up rooting for in his hometown of Cleveland Heights, Ohio. He said that this is absolutely a dream come true. It's a way to stay connected to the city that shaped him. I don't have any financial details of the deal. I don't know if you heard any rumors about, you know, how much he bought in for, but
0: can I tell you what I think usually happens in this case? I think that they give them
2: money. Oh, really?
0: I believe that that's the case. Or their entertainment company that they're part of is also part of that. I think, like, legit LeBron and Magic Johnson have ownership in. Tom Brady, I think, is a owner by also name, but I think he has put some of his financials into it. Like, you know, Usher is part owner, they think, of the, or they say, of the Cleveland Cavaliers. Remember, for a while there, he and Dan were together. And I think that his agreement was not necessarily financial.
2: It was show face.
0: maybe show face.
2: Okay.
0: I don't know. I could be completely wrong with this.
2: Interesting.
0: But isn't Big Sean also with, like that with...
1: No, he has a legitimate role, though. I think he's like creative director or something like that.
0: Yeah.
2: Okay. I'm really excited for this whenever it debuts. Former Twilight star Robert Pattinson, I love him, is set to star in a new movie inspired by NBC's To Catch a Predator, which we all loved. The film is called Primetime. Again, I don't know when it's going to be released, but it follows a controversial TV journalist whose world starts spiraling while he starts chasing these like predators. So it's not his role is not necessarily based on our buddy Chris Hansen.
4: He's not playing
2: Chris Hansen, but very similar character. So lots of blurred lines between fame and just true crime obsession.
6: He seems good for that part.
2: Coming.
0: Chris Hansen and I were texting this weekend. He's going to be coming in on the show in the next week or so.
2: To talk about this Roblox thing?
0: He's got a whole bunch of other stuff that he's doing, too. Okay. Like, he's been taping away like crazy. That guy does not stop. But I become addicted to Chris Hansen now since he came in studio that.
2: Yeah.
1: Robert Pattinson. How you say his name?
2: Pattinson.
1: He is who they want Timothy Chalamet to be.
0: Really?
6: What do you mean?
1: I feel like they put Timothy like on this pedestal, like he's the next Leonardo DiCaprio, like the next big actor. Mm. I feel like Robert is like way more talented than
0: It's he funny because yeah. Robert really? Kind of like went yeah. went to a point where he wasn't really you didn't see him yeah. do a lot, but he was the hot guy.
1: Bro, he been banging out movies.
2: Yeah.
6: For real?
1: Especially for
6: A24. I only know like two or three.
1: You gotta get hit. Especially for A24. Like that's the film production company.
6: I know Harry Potter and Twilight.
0: No,
2: yeah,
0: the film production.
2: Harry Potter. He was in Harry Potter. He was.
6: The God of Fire. Yeah. It was Cedric Diggory.
2: Yeah.
0: He really?
2: Yeah. Spoiler also, alert, he dies.
0: He was Batman recently,
6: yeah.
0: too.
6: Oh, yeah.
1: He's been in a few movies.
2: All right, miss anything from today's show, go back and catch up on the podcast on the iHeartRadio app.
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0: All right, we'll get a look at traffic 5 at 6:55 and War of the Roses coming up next on 955.
2: 6:48 and we are at 54 degrees, mostly sunny today, a high of 73 out in the streets. This mess on 94 continues. A major, major delay you are going to want to avoid. 94 westbound totally closed between Ann Arbor, Saline Road and Jackson Ave. This also has 94 eastbound closed between M14 and the Ann Arbor, Saline Road exit. The two left lanes remain closed for the next 2 weeks. Northbound 275 near Eureka. You've got an accident in the right lane, 75 southbound at 696, and some slow traffic, M14 eastbound between Main and US 23. That's your TNL 955 traffic on Mojo in the Morning.
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15: Yesterday was a great contest. Anna won her fourth in a row. She's going for five today. Anna, your challenger today is from Taylor, works for Ford, works actually at the Ford plant. Just got married last month, so congratulations. Welcome, Michelle. Hi, Michelle.
16: Thank you. Good morning.
15: Good morning. Where'd you guys get married? Where was the wedding?
16: In Wyandotte.
15: I love it. Did you guys...
16: So that's where my husband's from.
15: Did you have it on the water, or what'd you guys do?
16: Yeah, in a hole, but we were off the water.
15: That's cool.
16: It was the best day ever.
15: So. Oh, my gosh.
16: Beautiful.
15: That's beautiful. Congrats. What's your lovely man's name?
16: His name is John, and he's the most amazing man in the world.
15: Oh, I love that.
17: That's beautiful.
15: Congratulations to
16: you,
15: Michelle and John. All right, Anna, I'm going to lock you in a soundproof area, okay?
18: All right.
17: Can I sing a song?
18: Good luck, Michelle. Congratulations.
17: John Jacob.
19: His name is my name.
15: All right. Five questions. Whoever gets the most right wins. Tie always goes to the champion. Speaking of songs.
18: I don't like that song.
15: Michelle. This song is a big one. The Puerto Rico song has taken the internet by storm, with celebrities now posting videos singing it on social media. What is the capital of Puerto Rico?
9: 30 seconds.
16: Three, two. I have no clue.
15: No clue.
16: I don't know.
15: It's in the song. All right. Question number two. The owner of the Cleveland Cavaliers was in the dirty last week for forcing celebs who had courtside tickets to move back a few rows. Who is he?
9: 3 seconds.
16: Dan Gilbert.
15: Question number three. Drake shattered Michael Jackson's record on the Billboard Hot 100 this week. The most number one hits by a male solo artist. What was Michael Jackson's nickname? He was the king of... Question number four. Fans are still talking about part one of the Summer House reunion. Where can you watch that reality show?
9: 3 seconds.
16: Can you repeat that, please?
15: Fans are talking about the Summer House reunion. Where can you watch that reality show?
16: Peacock?
15: And question number five, Cynthia Erivo told reporters she's done talking about the movie she starred in opposite Ariana Grande. What was that movie called?
16: Wicked.
15: Let's bring the champ back from a soundproof area.
1: Okay, Michelle got 3 out of 5.
15: Respectable. Nah, not as
9: that's your reaction.
15: Not as good as yesterday. Not as good as yesterday, Anna. You're gonna roll through these. She's gonna roll through these.
1: Okay.
15: She's gonna get them all probably right. Here we go. Question number one, Anna. The Puerto Rico song has taken the internet by storm, with celebrities now posting videos singing it on social media. What is the capital of Puerto Rico?
9: 3 seconds.
18: Oh, my gosh. San Salvador.
15: No.
1: You guys.
15: San Juan.

0: it's a
1: TikTok, Instagram.
0: The song's made by AI, and it was a guy who made this song because he vacationed there, and he just put it together on AI and became a phenom. So, all right.
2: San Juan.
0: All right, I was wrong. She's not going to get all right, but let's see if she rolls on these ones here. Question number two for you, Anna. You got to get at least 3 out of 5. The owner of the Cleveland Cavaliers was in the dirty this week for forcing celebs to sit instead of courtside, move back a few rows. Who is he?
3: Oh, my gosh. Usher.
4: Usher, baby.
0: No.
1: No.
0: Dan Gilbert.
1: 0-1.
4: So wrong.
0: You have got to get these next three right, or Anna, you are no longer our champion. Question number three. Drake shattered Michael Jackson's record on the Billboard Hot 100 this week. The most number ones by a male solo artist. What was Michael Jackson's nickname? The King of...
3: Pop.
0: Yes.
1: 1-2.
0: Question number four, and this is a question that Michelle missed. Fans are still talking about part one of the Summer House reunion. Where can you watch that reality show?
3: Bravo.
4: Yes.
1: Yes, 2-2.
0: And it comes down to this. Another last question. Got to get the answer for you. Question number five. Good luck to you, Anna. Cynthia Erivo told reporters that she is done talking about this movie that she starred in opposite Ariana Grande. What is that movie called?
3: Wicked.
4: Correct answer!
1: 3-3. She wins with a tie.
0: Yes. Yay! Wow. What a win! What a win!
1: It's time in San Juan. Oh my God.
0: Winner! Congratulations.

0: Sleepaways and O-Town. And
1: yeah.
0: It's so good.
1: All right, we got a parting gift for you, Michelle. Scooters is what we're going to set you up with, a gift card to Scooters. So enjoy that. And we need contestants for tomorrow. If you think you can knock off Anna, text I Wanna Play to 95500 for tomorrow morning.
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1: Bustin' cheaters here on Mojo in the Morning. If you think you're being cheated on, text cheater to 95500. We call it the War of the Roses.
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2: It's your home for War of the Roses on Mojo in the Morning.
1: Kyle is worried that his girlfriend is cheating on him. And the person that you're worried that she's cheating with is your roommate?
5: Yeah, that's right.
1: So I know that you felt like these guys, from what you put in here, are close. But you actually caught them doing something? What did you catch them doing?
5: Well, I work nights as a cop. And I came home one morning and my girlfriend was sleeping in my roommate's bed.
0: By herself or with him?
5: No, he wasn't in there. He was already up when I got home and not in bed with her. But I still don't understand why she would be in his bed and not ours.
6: What did she say when you asked her?
5: She said she was drunk and she went into the wrong bed. But, you know, I have a gut feeling something happened because I've been drunk before and I never slept in a different wrong bed, yeah. You know?
0: Where, did you come home like earlier than you were supposed to, or what was that situation?
5: A little bit, yeah.
0: Yeah.
5: Yeah, a couple hours.
1: And do you know if he was sleeping in that bed too, or did he see that she's in there and he didn't do anything? Like he didn't stay in there?
5: Yeah, I mean, I confronted them about it. I mean, but he said that he slept on the couch that night.
0: But you don't know that because you weren't there.
5: Correct.
0: Yeah.
1: Do you believe your roommate or do you believe her?
5: I don't believe either of them.
1: Interesting.
5: That's why I'm talking to you guys.
6: Do they flirt? Like when she's been over before, have they made comments to each other or give each other any type of energy like that?
5: Yeah, I do kind of pick up a little bit of a flirty vibe. Yeah. So those kind of naturally flirtatious.
1: Wow.
5: No.
6: And is this like a friend that turned into a roommate, or this was just like somebody random you got put in a room with, I guess?
5: Yeah, we were friends. Okay.
1: This is one of those ones where it's really bad because you lose a girl and you lose a roommate. So mm-hmm. It's one of those ones where either way you're going to get kind of screwed, so to speak. So,
0: but also to feel like two people are lying to you.
1: Yeah. Mm-hmm. Who have you known longer, your roommate or your girlfriend?
5: I've known my roommate longer.
1: Wow. All right. We're going to find out if he would cross that line. And more importantly, would she cross that line? And we're going to do a three-way call, War of the Roses, to see how they sound when they're talking to each other and not expecting that we're all listening in. We dial their numbers up at the same time and hope that they answer. I want you to mute your phone so that we can see what this sounds like.
5: Okay.
1: All right.
5: Sounds good.
1: Put a mute on there. War of the Roses.
7: Hello? Hello? Hello? Who's this? Hello? Is anyone there? Hello?
8: Yeah, hello?
7: Hello? Hello?
8: Someone's calling?
7: Yeah, this is Rachel. Who is this?
4: Oh, what? Oh, this is Ben.
7: Ben?
4: Yeah.
7: Okay, you know, why are you calling me?
4: I'm not. You called me. I don't know. I was answering.
7: No, I didn't.
4: What? You kind of did.
7: Is this like a prank or something?
4: No. What's up?
7: I don't know. I mean, nothing. I'm just in the bathroom.
4: Nice. I'm just washing. Nice.
7: Yeah.
4: So, did you just pretend to call me or did you call me?
7: Oh, I did not.
4: Sure.
7: I think you're pulling something on me.
4: Okay.
7: So okay. I'm just working from home right now. What are you doing? Where are you?
4: No, I was getting a coffee, but I'm just doing nothing now. I'm just sitting down talking to you.
7: Okay, where are you? Because you're not at home, so where are you sitting?
4: I'm sitting down. I'm just like, I'm at a Starbucks.
7: Okay.
4: Hey, you called me.
7: I did not. Oh my god.
4: Okay. So what are you doing later? Are you gonna be free or?
7: Maybe not.
4: Okay. Maybe not. Okay. When will you know?
7: Do you want to get me a drink or something?
4: I can do that. I could definitely do that. When will you know what time, like, I guess, when, you know, things are not there? I don't know. Like, do you just want to come meet me somewhere?
7: I'm working, so I can't just, like, get out and meet you somewhere.
4: Yeah. You got to take lunch, right, or something? I mean, we can do it after. I don't care.
7: Sure.
4: Oh, okay. Sounds so hesitant.

0: Is there a payment for this?
1: No, I mean, maybe. Depends what you want to give me.
0: Yes, I can give you a little kiss.
1: Oh, yeah?
0: Yeah.
1: I like that.
2: How do you guys think Kyle will feel about you giving him a kiss and you getting her drinks for kisses?
3: Do you think how the would you think I'd feel about that?
2: Yeah, Kyle, speak and tell everybody what you think about listening to this.
3: I think that my girlfriend is a for a latte. And Ben, you piece of shit. What is this?
4: Wait, what?
2: Rachel and Ben, this is the Mojo in the Morning Show, and Kyle contacted us and told us that you guys were possibly messing around, and it doesn't sound like possibly is the actual word. You guys are definitely doing something. It's now just a matter of how long has it been going on, Rachel. Rachel?
0: I cannot have this conversation right now.
5: You were fine a second ago talking to him.
0: I have things to get to. I can't talk right now.
2: She disconnected. Ben disconnected too. All right, hang on one second.
6: Busted again. It's your home for War of the Roses. Mojo in the Morning. Don't miss this.
7: Mojo in the Morning.
2: Man, there is so much to talk about with that War of the Roses, and I want you to be with us. So stick around. 844 Mojo Live is our telephone number. 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Losing a girlfriend or losing the guy paying half the month's rent? We'll talk next.
6: Join the discussion now. 844-MOJO-LIVE. 844-665-6548.
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5: 7:15, 55, sunny all day today. Temperatures getting up into the low 70s. This issue that has 94 closed, 94 westbound, still closed this morning between Ann Arbor, Saline Road, and Jackson Avenue because of an accident. Now, if you're headed eastbound, that just reopened moments ago, but still going to want to detour around northbound US 23 to M14 westbound. Your best bet to hop back onto 94 right there. You also have an accident blocking the left shoulder, 75 southbound at 696, and about a 10-minute delay, 94 eastbound between Livernois and 14th Street. That's your Channel 955 traffic on Mojo in the Morning.
2: If you are stuck in traffic, this is actually a good day to do it because we got a lot to talk about this morning on the show, so stick around with us.
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4: I don't think DoorDash delivers and gives kisses when they're delivering lattes, but I think roommates might. That is a guy by the name of Ben, who was roommates up until this phone call.
5: Was.
4: With a friend of his, a longtime friend of his, Kyle. And Kyle's reasoning of wanting to see if these guys were messing around was that they just seemed like they were just too close with each other. And you know, aside from the fact that she was sleeping in his bed, now he wasn't there, but that was like an indicator that why would she even be in the bed? Will, what's up, buddy? Where were you thinking when you were listening to that three-way call, War of the Roses? Will?
6: Sorry about that. I'm actually DoorDashing right now, which is kind of funny because I'm picking up a Starbucks order.
4: Are you really? Any lattes in that order?
6: There actually is. Yeah. But what's crazy for me is I recently got cheated on like last year, and a lot of the same feelings came out of it. But the difference was I didn't have a roommate that was who she was cheating with. Now, she was just cheating with whoever she could talk to, and that was the worst part.
4: Wow.
6: But personally, I just got to say for the dude that it happened to, I just got to say good luck, man, because it's a tough road coming back from, but you'll get back and you'll find somebody way better.
4: So how long ago was it that you found out that your girlfriend was cheating on you?
6: I found out that she was cheating on me last summer.
4: And tell me
6: I found out because I ended up sneaking into her phone when she wasn't paying attention, and I seen a lot of messages that weren't supposed to be sent.
4: Yeah, and tell me how many days, months, or even if ever you've gotten through it? Like how long did it take for you?
6: I'll be real with you. I'm still single now, and I still don't trust a single soul because of how that happened. Again, it was a year ago, but at the same time, I still have hope. There's still hope. I feel like after that happens to you, you can't look at anybody the same anymore. You have to, you know, always have your guard up. And the second you let it down, something like that happens.
4: Yeah. Thank you for the call, buddy. I appreciate it. And you know what, Will? You're young. It says here that you told Lydia you're in your 20s. How old are you?
6: I'm 23 next Wednesday.
4: Buddy,
5: happy early birthday.
4: You got a long life ahead of you of the right person will come your way sometime soon. So thanks
7: for
4: the call.
7: Keep dashing, baby.
6: Oh, trust me. I know, and I'm waiting for him. You guys have a great day, though.
4: Take care of yourself. Aaron, hi. It's Mojo in the Morning, War of the Roses recap.
8: Good morning, everybody. Happy Thirsty Thursday.
4: Do they still do that, by the way? Do bars have Thirsty Thursdays ever?
9: Probably
4: I don't know.
9: College town.
4: Yeah. Why not? Yeah. What's going on?
8: He should definitely get rid of her.
4: Yeah.
8: And him, but it's a lot losing a roommate that pays half the rent or half of everything that you guys share. So
4: I'll tell you what, I was thinking that same thing too. You know, poor Kyle, like you lose a girl and the girl has been in his life for some time, not a ton, but the roommate's been there and you guys got, you know, the idea of you can't just kick a roommate out. He's got equal rights to his place.
7: Yeah. See him tonight.
4: Yeah. And the worst is now you got to sit there and think you hope that these guys don't end up in a relationship together. And then
5: you're going to have to see her all the time too, and them together.
7: That'd be crazy.
4: Kelly, what's up? It's Mojo in the Morning. Hi.
10: Hi. I dated somebody that also cheated with my roommate.
4: Oh, boy. Tell me about it. What happened?
10: I was dating this guy. My friend was having hard time. So me being a good friend, I was like, well, just come stay with us until, you know, you get on your feet. I was dating this guy for a year. So like they've been around each other. So nothing happened. And then down the road, couple months come down and they're just kind of acting weird. And one day I went to go use her laptop for something. And she was like, yeah, sure. No problem. and I see a video of the two of them together on her laptop. Wow. And I was like, what?
5: Doing what?
10: I kicked them both out. They were just like kissing, making out, and things like led to another thing.
4: Why did they tape that?
1: Would people be into it?
10: I don't even know. I don't know if like they set it up like that to record themselves or anything like that. But I was just like, I was so stunned. I kicked them both out.
4: So tell me though about the roommate living there. Don't they have access to their place? Like, don't they have a right to be there?
10: I mean, they do. I totally understand. Like, I invited her so that way she could get on her feet, not to mess around with my boyfriend. Like, that wasn't the intention at all. And it was weird. It's like I said, we were together for a while beforehand, and nothing had played out at all beforehand. Like, they would barely talk to each other. Then all of a sudden, when she moves in, I get it. You're going to get a little bit of a relationship because now they're around more often, but y'all getting too close.
1: Right,
10: and when I saw that on the laptop, I was like, no, I'm not doing this.
4: That's crazy. Wild, thank you for the call. I appreciate that. What's up, Ashley? Hi.
7: Did you notice how she kept saying hello, hello so many times in the beginning, but then at the end when she was confronted, she didn't have the time?
4: Right. Yeah.
1: She had all the time in the world.
9: I would make sense.
7: I would have hung up on the second hello. She was talking to a ghost.
4: I love the analogy that, or the, you know, you're pointing that out, but it's also when we do these War of the Roses three-way calls, they don't see who's calling because they see an unidentified number calling, or we spoof a number so that they at least will pick up.
1: I get it, though. You only got two hellos out of me.
4: Yeah. Sometimes
9: I'm like, it's a robot or something. Some
4: of the three-way call War of the Roses that we do, we don't even get a hello. It's a hang up or it's a voicemail. 586 says, it's like watching an episode of Summer House. It's kind of true, isn't it? Yeah. It really is. Well, this is one of those... relationship type situations, them all cheating with each other.
1: But then it's like, do you even feel comfortable coming back to your own place? Like, home is your solitude. That's your happy place. That's your peace. And to know that you've been betrayed in that space, can you even come home and like operate the same?
9: I'm moving.
4: I don't know.
1: These Lysol wipes.
4: I want to know if Kyle has gotten through this. Is he figuring out like what he's doing living arrangement wise, and is he never going to date a girl that drinks a latte?
1: Matcha.
4: Don't trust her.
5: So gross.
1: Matcha.
5: I wish I liked it,
1: Lydia,
5: but I
1: make
5: can't.
1: It the right way though. Yeah. Lydia matcha smack.
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4: Yes, we're going to give you a chance right now to win. We have tickets to go see Neo and Akon. Think of all the hits that will be played at Pine Knob when you're there at that concert, winning those tickets for free. The show is July the 29th, 844-MOJO-LIVE. 95th caller is going to win, 844-665-6548. You have a chance to win tickets right now. What a week that's going to be. We got Morgan Wallen on the 24th, and then we got Akon, Neo on the 29th. It's going to be a good show.
0: Mojo in the Morning's Dirty on the 30.
4: Shannon with the Dirty on the 30. What's going on, Shannon?
5: Ooh, almost spilled my coffee. All right, Matthew Perry's former live-in assistant, Kenneth Iwamasa, has been sentenced to more than 3 years in federal prison for helping supply the ketamine that led to the Friendstar death. I mean, we've been seeing this over the past couple of months. These people are finally getting handed down the punishments they deserve. Prosecutors say that Ken admitted to injecting Matthew with ketamine multiple times, including on the day he died. And we now know that Matthew Perry had become heavily dependent on this drug, and that Ken was working with this network of doctors and drug suppliers to get ketamine for Matt. Several other people, including that so-called ketamine queen, have also been charged in connection with Matthew's death as investigators continue to unravel what prosecutors are now describing as an underground ketamine distribution network targeting really wealthy individuals, obviously celebrities included as part of that.
4: I'm shocked at how little they got charged.
5: Well, this guy was like Matthew's right hand, like assistant, house manager kind of guy.
4: I mean, it's, you know, obviously your responsibility to be the person to not take the drugs. But mm-hmm. if you're feeding this guy and you know that he's got an addiction and you're not doing anything to try to help him, I'm also surprised by this too. Like, if I was personal assistance to a celebrity that I knew that if I treated them right, I was going to have a job probably for life, I don't want him dying. You know what I mean? Like,
1: this wasn't the first time they pumped him up, though. Like,
4: it's, but you know, it's crazy to think, though, that they, it's like Michael Jackson with that Dr.
1: Conrad. Propofol. First thing I thought of.
9: Yeah. I mean, he was going to die.
4: Don't right. kill. I don't think Michael's dead, by the way, just on a totally different note. Okay, I think Michael Jackson is right now still alive and he's doing a whole witness protection type thing.
1: Who pumping you up?
9: Photos.
4: Huh?
1: Giving you this shot. Okay. You think Michael's the
5: loser? Don't even joke about it.
4: I'm telling you, I think there's people that are definitely not dead. I think that Michael Jackson.
1: Epstein. I know you think Epstein's
4: alive. I think Epstein is definitely still alive. He did not hang himself. That was BS. And I do think that there is a bit of Tupac possibly that might be out there somewhere.
5: Yeah. Just a bit of him, like just like I a think so. Foot or yeah. something.
4: No, he's there. He's somewhere.
5: Actually, I have an Epstein story in a second. But first, I want to talk about Jimmy Kimmel getting so emotional while honoring his longtime friend and former co-host Adam Carolla at Adam's Hollywood Walk of Fame ceremony yesterday.
11: Adam and I, as you probably know, don't agree much when it comes to politics, but I love him dearly. I've never worked with anyone funnier. I am proud of him. I am. This is a guy who worked his way up from nothing to become literally a millionaire. And if you don't believe it, you'll hear him say it every single show. Adam is a true original. He is he was a poor kid from the San Fernando Valley who was rejected by the management at Taco Bell and whose name will now forever be part of this filthy, disgusting intersection next to a bank that has been abandoned for like 35 years.
5: They met in radio, right? LA oh, yeah. radio.
4: At K-Rock in LA. After yeah. I worked with Jimmy in Tucson, he went to LA and worked mm-hmm. with Kevin and Bean Show. By the way, shout out to Adam Carolla. Adam Carolla is dating.
1: Come on, preach.
4: Crystal Denha.
1: Beautiful.
4: She's one of the biggest up-and-coming comedians out there right now. She's gorgeous. She's Chaldean.
5: Gorgeous.
4: She's Martin Manna's niece.
5: Yeah. Mm-hmm.
4: And she is, and I didn't see her yesterday, so I hope that they are still dating. I think that they are. But Adam, according to, you know, a lot of people, is a really, really good guy. And I like the idea that, you know, Adam is like a conservative podcaster. Mm-hmm. And, you know, Kimmel, obviously, not a huge fan of you know, the same
1: say
4: politics, but they're buddies.
5: Yeah.
4: But they still are buddies.
5: Buddies.
4: And they still show up there. That's how it should yeah. be.
1: We got to bring back the man show.
4: Oh, my God.
5: And Crank that. Yankers. Remember Crank Yankers? Can I tell you? They did together, too.
4: Man show would never be allowed right
1: these
4: now.
1: These days. That's why we need it.
4: The idea of, I mean, when I see some of those videos of Jimmy, like, and mm-hmm. Adam, and they're, like, doing stuff behind girls' backs, I'm like,
5: it wouldn't yikes. Fly that's in like, 2026.
4: That's like stuff that you're like hoping gets burned in a studio fire or something.
5: Country superstars Zach Brown and jewelry designer Kendra Scott are officially married.
1: What?
5: They tied the knot in a private ceremony in France. Just close friends and family there. All eight of their kids. They have a very blended family nice. Now. All eight of their kids hanging out as well. They first went public with their relationship at last year's American Music Awards. Got engaged just 2 months later. This is wedding number 3 for him. And I think this is Kendra Scott's fourth marriage.
1: Four? How many is too many?
4: I think that once you get past 2, I think past 2 just date.
1: 4 is a lot. Now, yeah. find love. I would love to know who's got the most marriages out there, but 4 sounds like a lot.
4: Yeah. yeah. I don't want to be invited to that many weddings. Like, you know what I mean?
1: You got
5: to
1: go.
5: I mean, if you're paying for me to go to Greece, I'll come.
1: Yeah, you got
5: to
1: go.
5: Twist my arm. And lastly, Interlaken Center for the Arts, the most incredible place up near Traverse City where I spent 3 of my summers, is demolishing the Green Lake Lodge, which was at one time known as Epstein Lodge because it was funded by Jeffrey Epstein. He actually attended Interlaken as a camper like in the 60s. And then he was a donor to the Interlaken Center for the Arts from 1990 through the early 2000s. And so, yeah, this...
4: And didn't he try to find victims there
5: I mean, that's the story. And then
4: a lot of those girls that went there, there's rumors.
5: And then
4: went
5: you
4: to
5: could
4: the island.
5: You could rent it out because Interlochen obviously owned it, and then you could rent that out and stay there. And the money that was raised from renting that lodge benefited scholarships for students like myself who went to the camp. I mean, I don't know that that's where my scholarship money came from. I really hope it didn't.
1: Yes, it did.
5: But so, yeah, crazy. So it's going bye bye. Like they don't even want it on the campus anymore.
4: Yeah.
1: Shout out to Interlochen. Got some homies that go there.
4: You know what's crazy to think about Michigan? The ties to some big stories. Like the idea that Epstein had ties. And then JonBenet Ramsey. Do you remember that story? Like the Ramsey family, after JonBenet died, moved to Northern Michigan. She might be still alive.
5: She's Katy Perry.
9: There you go.
5: Conspiracy theory is such a wild one. Do some deep diving on that one. All right, miss anything from today's show? Go back and catch up on the podcast on the iHeartRadio app.
12: 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It's Mojo in the Morning's Dirty on the 30. Monitored or recorded.
4: All right, we got a winner here, guys. We're giving away tickets to see Neo and Akon at Pine Knob. Megan, are you there?
13: Hi, yes, I'm there.
4: Hi, Megan. How you doing?
13: I'm good. How are you?
4: Megan, I'm excited for you. I'm excited the fact that we got all these concert tickets and good concerts coming to town, and you don't have to pay to go. You can win them by listening to the Mojo in the Morning show. You're a winner.
1: Yeah, Maggie.
4: Congratulations.
1: Obama.
4: Oh, I don't know. Thank
13: you.
4: That's the wrong button.
13: That's
4: the wrong button. This was the button I was trying to push there.
9: Did you just say first time caller?
13: Yep.
1: Maggie.
4: Hold on a second.
1: What are you doing over there?
9: Obama.
4: I was trying to push the applause, and then I was trying to push this. There you go. Yeah. Neo. One show only at Pine Knob Amphitheater with Akon.
13: Oh my
4: Congrats.
13: God, I'm so excited.
4: Hey, you got tickets, Megan. Congratulations to you.
13: Thank you.
4: All right, hang on the phone for just 1 second and we'll get your information from you. Have a fantastic day. I hope that this day is going to be beautiful for you after this big win, and I love the fact that we're going to have nice weather again. Today actually is going to be a little cooler than we've had the last couple of days, and no rain in the forecast. Temperature 70. We got San Diego weather going on right now.
9: Oh,
4: it's so
9: yeah.
4: beautiful.
9: How's it going to be tomorrow night when we're all out?
1: Well, the high is 81 tomorrow.
9: Ooh, it's going to be lit.
5: Gonna be perfect.
4: It's going to be beautiful.
9: It's Grand Prix weekend.
4: We deserve
9: that
4: it.
9: Party. Mm-hmm.
4: Tell me all the streets blocked
9: yes,
4: off now for this
9: closed.
4: Grand Prix?
9: The
4: Grand
5: Prix?
4: Grand Prix
5: tomorrow or Saturday?
9: I think it starts tomorrow.
5: It does.
4: It is. Or,
9: the, like,
4: no, it's Saturday,
9: races.
4: Sunday.
9: Yeah, that's the actual race, but I think they do like their.
4: They start racing?
9: Like test drives and stuff.
4: Is that going to affect us getting down to Book Cadillac?
9: No, because now it's off Jefferson.
1: Yeah.
9: So.
1: It shouldn't.
4: Okay.
9: I mean, there'll be more traffic. I know Campus Martius is all shut down, but Book Tower is a couple blocks away. Mm.
4: I still think it's wild how they race through the streets.
1: It's dope, though. That's dope.
9: Yeah.
4: I'll be honest with you. You hit a pothole in Michigan, you're flying out of those little cars, those crazy cars. They should have, you know what they should have to do? They should have to race the lodge.
1: A lodge?
9: My God.
4: We should put them on the lodge so that when they hit one of those potholes, they blow one of those tires and they bang up against the sides of the things. Like
9: that sounds terrible.
4: Like that that car that I saw like a week or so ago. I saw literally a guy banging up against the side of the road and he just kept driving.
5: Oh, yeah.
1: For real?
4: Didn't even stop. It was, you know.
5: True Michigan.
4: Got
5: pure
4: his
5: Michigan.
4: Bumper hanging right off the back of the thing.
1: I seen a car into a tree on my way to work this morning.
4: Yeah, that's
9: Hopefully
4: not good.
9: They were okay.
4: Hopefully it wasn't alcohol related.
1: It probably was. I feel like it always is.
4: That tree came out of nowhere.
1: I didn't see it.
4: You know what I just you know what I got the other day before last? I was at Monty's pharmacy over on Telegraph there, our good
1: What's up,
4: friend
1: Monty?
4: Good buddy Monty Campouche.
1: Yeah.
4: Monty had on his counter, he's got all these things that he sells in there, like little things like, you know, drugstore type items.
5: Does
4: like
5: he have dumplings?
4: Think. No. Dumplings. Why would he have dumplings?
5: No, I'm being serious.
4: It's a pharmacy. They
5: I know. They sell the dumplings at a lot of the pharmacies.
4: I don't
5: the dumplings. The squishies. The squishies.
4: Oh, I thought you were like a dumpling, yeah. like a like chicken my dumpling.
14: Shannon, I might have a dealer for you. Let me send it.
5: I got a dealer, but, you know, I'm just looking for more.
4: So, no, he had on his table, he had breathalyzer tests. Okay. So these things that you blow into in their disposable breathalyzer test. So he gave me a couple packs of those because I'm thinking, ooh,
1: let me have one.
4: After golf this weekend, I got some in the car. I'll give you it. But I want to see how good they are.
14: I'll do it tomorrow and see who can.
5: I'm going to see
4: how we come
5: if
4: out.
5: If you feel the need that you have to take a breathalyzer before getting in your car, don't get in your car.
1: That's your sign.
5: Just don't get in your car.
4: Can I be honest with you, though? Just call an Uber. Now with these GLP-1s, people are having one drink and getting DUIs. One drink.
5: Yeah, that is crazy.
4: Causing you, because your blood alcohol is totally different. Your blood is different than what it is. It kind of thins you out a little bit. Oh. All right. It is Mojo in the Morning Show. Shannon was kicked off of the committee.
15: What'd you do?
5: I don't know, Kev. There was an email that went around to join, like, it was for, like, volunteer opportunities and committees for the kids' school next year. And so it was like all these different things that you could sign up for. And so I like to dedicate as much time as I can, you know, to the kids and to the school. And
1: you
5: so
1: look good today.
5: Oh, thank you.
15: Sorry to interrupt.
5: Oh, just thank you. Thank you. You're good making me feel better about a topic that I don't really feel that great about. But so I picked a committee that I thought would be fun. And so I signed up for it. A couple of days later, I get an email from somebody who's on this committee and said that they were actually all set and didn't need my help and that I should point my volunteer efforts elsewhere. And I was kind of bummed, not going to lie, because I was excited about this. So I reached out to, like, the head volunteer coordinator.
1: So the head isn't the person that emailed you and said, we did?
5: No, it was, like, somebody from this particular committee that had reached out and said, we're actually all set. Mm. We don't need your help. Like, you know, another committee probably needs your help. And I was like, okay. Fine. Reached out to the head volunteer lady who was very kind. I let her know what happened. And I said, hey, you know, where else could you use an extra set of hands? Because I really want to give some time. And she was so confused by what had happened because she's like, no, that committee could definitely use your help. Mm. So she's like, I don't understand why they told you that they didn't need you because they do.
4: Somebody doesn't like you.
1: Right, exactly.
5: Somebody on that committee, yeah, 1,000,000% does not like me and does not want me to be a part of that committee. And
4: you know what I want?
5: I'm going to be super honest with you. My feelings are really hurt because I don't, like, and I don't even really know who's on this. You don't know who else signed up, right?
4: Yeah.
5: Like, you sign up through a sign up.
14: Yeah.
1: Like a portal or something.
5: Portal. And then, so they see it on the back end, yeah, but I don't know who else
1: the
5: is
1: on this
5: committee.
1: The person that told you we good, do we like them?
5: Yeah.
1: Okay.
4: So here's the thing I want to ask, because this is sounds like a little bit of political stuff, mm-hmm, like where people are, you know, not wanting you to do it. I want to know who's been kicked off of the, what do they call it? Parent or the
5: PTA?
4: PTA. Who's been kicked out of the PTA? Shannon's been kicked out of the PTA.
5: By the way, that's God bless the people who are on the PTA.
4: Yeah.
5: That is not me. I bow down to you. That is a lot of work.
4: Can I tell you that I remember when the boys were in school and Chelsea was amazing at volunteering and stuff. Like, she was room mom for at least, I think, all three of them at one year or many years. And I remember when they would do, like, the Halloween party or the Valentine's party and stuff. Yeah. And I remember when she would come home with the drama of, like, some parents would promise to do stuff and they didn't do it or whatever. Or some parents would, you know, say that they were going to be part of it and they wouldn't show up and stuff. I always love the inner workings of school. And I'd love to hear, like, the stories of who got into it. You know, like, do parents fight over stuff like this? Like, the idea that you have committees. And I remember when the kids were in sports, you had to have volunteer hours. Mm. Like, you had to work the concession stand at Notre Dame Prep. You had to be the person that was, you know, collecting the admission to the basketball and football games.
5: Yeah.
4: You had to do something. And if you didn't put the hours in, guess what you were doing? You were paying. Mm. And you know what I mean? So you're doing it. But it's interesting because you would have a sign up
1: Yeah.
4: Whatever it is. Sign up Genius.
5: Yeah.
4: I think it was called or something. Yeah. And you'd sign up for the thing. And the idea that you get a phone call going, yeah, I'm sorry,
1: that's
4: but
1: crazy.
4: We're all good.
5: Sign up Genius. You at least could see who else is on there.
4: Yeah.
5: This, now I have to wait until next year, and I'm gonna look at this committee
4: you,
5: and be like, who was it?
4: All right, I'm going to say this to you.
1: A bitch.
4: Let me say something to you. Take it as a thank God. Now you don't have to put all your time
1: into
4: it.
1: She wanted to be there, though.
5: Yeah.
4: Really? How much fun were you going to have? You weren't going to have that much fun.
5: No, I like doing stuff. I genuinely like doing that stuff.
4: Then do it just on your own private
5: time. Now I joined another committee.
4: Yeah, hold on, Lisa. Lisa,
5: a
4: little cattiness going on at school here. What's going on, Lisa?
15: Hey, is it me?
4: Yeah, it's you. What's up?
15: Oh, my God. I'm so happy. So, listen, Shannon, I know that you said you like to watch The Middle.
5: I love The Middle.
15: The Middle is such a whole... It's a TV show you said your family likes to watch.
5: It is, and I know exactly what the episode you're talking about.
15: This is an ongoing theme in The Middle. She always tries to get on one committee and ends up on the one that has 10,000 wreaths delivered to her house on Christmas. She's got to deliver up.
5: Yeah, for sure.
15: So you're just a scene in The Middle. Go back and watch those and just laugh. And don't let these people get you down.
5: Thank you. And you have a great memory, too, by the way.
4: Lisa, you know what this is? This is when you were in gym class and you didn't get chosen for, like, a team.
5: That was also me, and rightfully so. I sucked at anything athletic.
4: Or the playground when kids would go into different cliques. It's crazy. Parents have cliques. What's up, Becky? How you doing?
16: Good, good. First time, long time.
4: Hey, Becky. What's going on?
16: I don't think that they dislike her in any way, shape, or form. I think it's because she is on Mojo in the Morning, and they don't want any of their business put out there when...
4: How dare they?
16: Yeah, that's what I think it is.
4: How dare they?
1: But, like, what drama is happening on the fourth grade committee? Like, what's going on?
4: Yeah, that's crazy. Listen, I you may be right on that, and I'll tell you that there could be a bit of, okay, we don't want to have the radio lady on there, and if that's the case... Go screw yourselves.
1: Right.
4: We're going to start our own committee.
16: Exactly.
4: I remember when one of my kids did not make a travel baseball team. Luke did not make a travel baseball team. And I was like, I'm going to start my own team. And we're going to have better uniforms. What's going on, Kim? Hi.
17: Hey there. I'm a teacher. And as far as having room moms, I am not interested in that.
4: You don't like
17: families. I love my parents.
4: Wait, hold on.
17: Wonderful
4: phone,
17: and generous.
4: Do me a favor. Your phone's all kind of a little messy. Are you on a speaker or something?
17: How about now?
4: That's much better. So, okay. So you're a teacher.
17: Okay, sorry.
4: And tell us about room moms.
17: So typically all the teachers have a room mom, and then they have parents that sign up for particular parties and whatnot. I don't ever want a room mom, and it's not because I don't love my family or their parents, and I love when they come in, but I need to be in control of the situation, right? So typically, room moms come in, they plan the whole party, they have all the snacks, they get all the volunteers. That's just too much, and I've been burned too many times where things don't show up, right?
4: Yeah.
17: So one year I had this mom come in, and she was wonderful. I had her older kiddo, too. And she said, I heard that you have the reputation of not wanting a room mom. And I was like, oh, I do. Okay. So I just thought that was kind of funny. And I said, listen, it doesn't mean I don't want your help, but I'm going to plan it, you know?
4: Yeah, I don't.
17: But so sometimes they don't like that. But
4: yeah. Well, here's the thing. I think that sometimes it becomes the room moms trying to outdo each other. And then sometimes you're having to parent the room moms as the teacher. Mm-hmm. You know, discipline the moms for not following directions. Thanks for the call. Toya, what do you think Shannon should do?
18: Hey, y'all. What's up, Toya?
5: Hi, Toya.
18: Hey. Listen, Shannon, girl, count your blessings, honey. Let them have it, okay? You were just saying a couple months ago how your schedule is busy, it's crazy, you got all the things. Listen, let them have it, and then when they come to you drowning, you may can throw out a lifeline, maybe.
5: Right.
18: But leave it alone. Right. Count your blessings, girl.
4: And actually critique the committee. See how the committee is doing.
18: Exactly.
4: They better be good.
18: Yep, and then let's have a follow-up show and let us know how they're not doing good. They're doing so well.
4: Thanks, Toya. Take care. Love you, too.
12: 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This is Mojo in the Morning.
4: All right, it is Mojo in the Morning. I want to ask the listeners about something that I think that you guys can relate to that Chelsea and I are dealing with, my wife and I are dealing with. Chelsea is so hurt by my infidelity.
19: What?
4: Yes, believe it or not, Chelsea is upset, and I am here to admit that I have been unfaithful to her.
20: I know it.
4: But I honestly don't believe that what I was doing was to hurt her. I think it was to honestly protect me. She is so hurt that I am having a little binge watching infidelity. So we started watching that Hulu show Paradise with the guy from
20: Martinson.
21: You're a little late.
19: James Marsden.
4: Is it, how long has it been out?
1: Sterling K. Brown.
4: Sterling K. Brown.
21: Kevin and I have been talking about it for months.
1: I feel like it's been out maybe a couple of years, I want to say. The first season.
4: Oh, it
1: came
4: has?
1: Out,
4: maybe so it's been a few seasons? Love James Marsden. So our neighbors, the Clems, told us that we should watch it. So Chelsea and I sat down, and Chelsea's one of those people that she's like, she watches everything.
20: Mm-hmm.
4: And she, you know, like she saw The Crash. I didn't watch The Crash. You know, she watches Real Housewives of Rhode Island. She's like into that now. Summer House, stuff like that. So I said to her, I go, let's have a show together. Because we need, couples need shows together.
19: Agree.
1: I'm with that.
4: It's good for them to have that. So we're watching the show. And in my defense, I was not purposely being unfaithful to her. She fell asleep while we were watching. Okay? She was about an episode and a half in, and she's snoring away.
1: No.
4: I continued to keep watching. And apparently, she doesn't feel like I was being very considerate of our relationship, and she felt like I was betraying her. Some people may think it's like show cheating.
20: Mm-hmm.
4: And some people actually think it's worse. Show cheating is worse than actual cheating. But why can't I watch ahead? I'm awake. I'm alive. I'm here. I'm not sleeping.
1: Let me ask you a question. So when she fell asleep, did you finish the episode that you guys were watching?
4: I did.
1: And then you stopped?
4: Well, here's what ended up happening, Kev. I didn't realize Chelsea was asleep until the end of the episode when I'm like, all right, hey, you want to... Oh, she's sleeping.
21: Oh.
4: And I'm like, you know what? They automatically go into the next episode. It doesn't give you a chance.
1: It has like a nine-second countdown. Yep.
4: And they ended on a good note. And I'm like, oh, yeah. Okay. So what do? Do you continue and watch the next episode? Or do you do that? And while she's sleeping, I pretend that I didn't do it. And then I reset the whole thing.
1: I can't fake it.
4: Really?
21: You can tell.
19: I fake it sometimes.
4: Do you?
19: Yeah. Okay. So we like to watch Dateline. Dateline airs on Friday nights. But I also I am a subscriber to the Dateline podcast. Mm. I pay for it, so I don't get ads. So sometimes I will listen to the podcast before Wes and I have a chance to actually catch up and watch the episode. And so he'll be in bed.
21: And they're the same?
19: They're the same.
21: Okay.
19: So I already know everything that happens. Like, it was the husband, you know, that did it.
4: It's always the husband.
19: It's always the husband or the person she's having an affair with. It never fails. So he'll turn it on and be like, ooh, a new Dateline. And I'm like, ooh. And we just get in bed and I say nothing.
4: You're smart.
19: I make my guesses about who it is.
4: You couldn't do
19: it. I say nothing. I already
4: you
19: know.
4: You couldn't do Kalshi, by the way, because if you did if you did that, you'd get arrested for violating gambling. What's going on? How you doing, Ray? Hi.
22: Hey, brother. I'm going to give you the secret to my marriage. You have to have a When the Wife Falls Asleep show, okay? I've watched probably 10 seasons of whatever over again because my wife always falls asleep.
4: It's crazy.
22: I can't help it. I watch 2-3 episodes after she falls asleep, and I have to sit there and watch it all over again with her.
4: Why do I have to have a backup? Why do I have to have that just because she falls asleep? She continues to watch when I'm falling asleep.
22: Trust me, man. It frustrated me, too, but then I realized the backup is the best option here, and this is what you do. You pick a good show, and then when she sees it on Netflix and it says continue watching the show that she doesn't know about, you got to play it off like it's not sweet. It's not sweet. Don't worry about that.
4: Yeah. Or I usually do that, and I'll say it was one of the boys that was using our account. You know what my Chelsea is sleeping show? It's SVU.
1: Oh, that's
19: the best
1: a great one.
19: Show.
4: I just love watching SVUs. What's up, Lisa? Hi.
23: Hi.
4: How you doing, Lisa?
2: Good. How are you?
4: Am I a dirty son of a bitch for continuing to watch?
2: Yes, you are.
4: Oh, come on.
2: No, you're not that bad. But I have an agreement with my significant other, Ed, and he went ahead and watched the show without me, and that really ticked me off because that was our thing to do together, and then he decided to watch it.
4: Oh, my gosh. What show was it that you guys were watching together?
2: It was Paradise.
4: Oh, same show. Oh, man.
20: It's a good show.
4: Yeah. I'm gonna tell you that she was I didn't realize how salty she was about this whole thing, and then we were last night with some friends, and our friends were like telling us all the good shows that they watch, and she of course was doing the snide comments. Well, Tom will probably just continue. You know, it's like Tom probably already saw it. What's up, Selena? How you doing?
3: Hi, I'm amazing. First time, long time.
4: Hey, Christine on the phone. What's going on?
3: Hey, I love you guys. I love listening to you guys in the morning when I'm driving to work with my son.
4: Thank you. Hi, guys.
3: I totally agree with Chels because I'm like that with my husband. We binge watch a ton of shows, and Paradise was one. And he started watching it, and after I had told him just to wait, right, and he'd, like, continue watching episodes, and I was really teed off. Like, I was angry about it because I was like, this is a thing. This is our thing. We watch shows and we binge it. Don't keep watching it. I pause shows for you.
4: You know, Selena, so, I'm going to be honest with you. You and all those that cannot stay awake during these shows need to get more rest.
3: Oh, my gosh.
4: You need more rest. You need to sleep at night. Listen, I wake up to her watching stuff in the middle of the night. Like, she's got shows on. She always says that she can't sleep. She says it's like menopause and stuff like that. I'm like, but here's the thing, though. I don't sit there and complain about the shows she's watching in the middle of the night.
19: I mean, because they're not your shows that you're interested in, though.
4: That doesn't matter.
19: It does.
4: It does.
1: Let me ask you this, though. Is it a situation where, or it doesn't matter? Say you say, Chelsea, I heard about this new show. Let's watch it. Like, you bring it to her. Let's watch Paradise.
4: Yeah.
1: Or...
4: No,
1: is it?
4: Can I tell you how this happened?
1: Show to watch together.
4: No, our friend said you should watch the show. I said, Chelsea, let's watch that show. They give us good shows. I don't know, whatever. And I think she was not into it to begin with. And so I think to myself, I'm like going, you know what? I'm going to start watching it. So we started watching it. She got kind of into it, and then she fell asleep. She was exhausted.
1: See, that's not y'all's show. You good then?
4: Yeah. See, that's what I think. Thank you.
1: I think the context matters. That's not y'all's show.
4: Yeah. What's up, Melissa? Hi.
6: Hello.
4: Hi. What's going on?
6: So I have been in my current relationship for 2.5 years.
4: Yes.
6: And I used to watch Bad Girls Club faithfully. You know what I'm talking about, Bad Girls Club, right? Yeah. Okay, there we go. So now I watch Baddies, and I've been watching it since I've been watching Bad Girls Club, okay?
4: Yeah.
6: And he gets so mad at me now for watching Baddies without him. And I'm like, dude, you're a guy. You know, we're in our 40s watching Baddies. You're a man. You don't know anything about Baddies. It's my show.
23: Baddies, so shot o'clock.
6: Yes, ma'am. And so I have to watch it. I do rewatch it with him, and he doesn't know.
4: Yeah, oh, my gosh. He doesn't listen to us, does he?
6: I watch it without him and then rewatch it with him.
4: if he listens to us, he's listening to you, Melissa. Tell us this on the radio right now.
6: He's at work. He hasn't the slightest clue.
4: Oh,
1: the slightest.
4: You are, by the way, you are a deviant woman. We're gonna do the War of the Roses on you for binge watching.
6: You should.
4: Hi, I'm calling from Nielsen. What show are you watching? What's going on, Asia?
24: Hey, so I do want to tell you, it ruins it when you don't watch it with her, especially Paradise, because that's like a show that you have to have conversations about after, like, starting after episode 3.
4: Yeah,
24: y'all have to sit and talk about it. So don't go further. Watch what she missed with her. Pretend to be interested, and then y'all go further from there. But don't leave her again.
4: Yeah.
19: I don't like watching stuff, though, with somebody who's already watched it. Like, I like because then, and especially you, because I feel like you're the one that's like, watch, this is a good part,
4: No,
1: I don't like that.
19: I can't handle that.
1: Yeah, all right, no, don't do that.
4: Maybe a little. By the way, there's a couple of sex scenes in Paradise that are pretty.
23: And you want her to be?
4: That hot Latina lady is smoking.
1: That therapist? Boy, yeah. Oh boy.
4: What's up, Rosie? Hi. Last call on this one, Rosie.
0: Hi, good morning.
4: I'm only taking you because you agree with me. Go ahead.
0: Yes, I do.
4: Thank you.
0: Only because there's going to be times when she needs something to do, and that's just going to give her something to do.
4: Yes.
0: You already seen it. She fell asleep. That's okay. Nobody can be mad at that. So while you're at work, while you're out with the guys, while you're golfing, anything, yeah, she'll give her something to do now.
4: Exactly. See that? I was just helping her. Courtney texted 734. Courtney says, Chelsea should just binge watch the show with Kevin and get back at Mojo because he becomes so jealous of
1: Kevin
4: and Chelsea.
1: I've seen her both seasons.
4: What do I do if I come home one day and you're sitting on the couch watching a show with Chelsea?
1: Eating some grapes.
7: 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One stupid show. Mojo in the Morning. Mojo.
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4: You're a doo-doo head.
27: Here we go.
4: All right, it is the Mojo in the Morning. You know, one of the things I was going to bring up with that last topic and just a kind of quick thing. Kevin watches more shows and more television than any human being ever. Mm-hmm. He has seen pretty much everything. Where does he find the time? He works three different jobs.
1: He's always got his... I go to bed at like 1 o'clock.
4: He's got his son, you know, that he's very active as a dad with. Like, yeah. What is going on?
1: I love shows. It's a new one I'm watching. What's the old show from 2016? I think it's called The Night Of.
5: That's a great show.
1: It's on HBO.
5: Yeah, that is a great show.
4: All right, coming up this hour on the show, good topics, including Kevin with how do you know they're a good woman? Anna, I want to recap a little bit from yesterday because there was a lot of people talking about Anna and social media, but also she's got a good topic too about a friend. And then I got to get into this War of the Roses again. I want to talk more about the idea of cheating with a roommate in the War of the Roses from earlier this morning. If you did not hear it, Kevin said right afterwards, like he took his headphones off and his exact thing right afterwards was, holy crap, that was a good one. Mm-hmm. Like there was a lot going on in a three-way call. You'll hear it again in an hour from now or a little less than an hour from now. Hey, want to remind you that we got two big contests that are going to be debuting on this radio show starting next week. One is Summer of Cars, Cash, and Gas. 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And then it is America 250, the 250th anniversary of this great country, and iHeartRadio with the Mojo in the Morning Show, Channel 955, 104.5 SNX, and 92.5 KISS FM are giving away $250,000, a chance to win increments of $2,500 a time. So that's a lot of money.
1: That is.
4: $2,500. You know what that's going to get you?
1: What?
4: A head of lettuce and maybe a couple of hamburgers at the store. That's about all.
5: One tank of gas. One tank of gas.
4: All right, it's Mojo in the Morning Show. Kev wants to ask a question. What is your question?
1: This is random. I thought I had a fart. Wasn't a fart.
4: Oh, well, was that it? Wasn't the way you're going to bring out.
1: This is a lot more.
4: Oh, got it. All right, don't do it.
1: Yeah, no, not that. I don't really know how to bring this up, but I feel as though when we talk in the studio and like Lydia has been on a couple of dates, I feel like I've heard Anna talk about dates. We've had women call in, whether it's second date update or they tell us about their own dating experiences based on a topic. It's always about how a guy shows up and shows that he is a good guy. He is a guy that is worth dating. If it's his character, how he's opening a door, if he pays for the first date, if he sends an Uber, if he picks him up. Like, women are able to quickly identify what a good guy is. And I don't know if you can do the same for a woman, or if you can, what should you be looking at? because the ladies on the show, when people call in, they are able to quickly say, oh, yeah, no, he's not doing the right thing. And it's typically like within the first date. They got like checklists already ready to go that says he's not the one for you. This is why he's not a good guy. And for women, it's like, well, damn, can I tell if she's not a good woman on the first date?
21: I think you can.
1: Tell me how.
21: Well, I mean, it depends on what you're looking for in a woman and what her standards are. But even is like how she communicates with the waiter if you take her out to dinner.
19: Great
21: like,
19: one.
21: Aren't those all things that you're paying attention to?
19: How or she treats other people.
21: Does she thank you for the meal? Like things like that. I don't know what you're looking for in a girl. But
19: what sort
21: like
19: of questions is she asking about you? Or is she asking any questions about you at all? Or is she just talking about herself the whole time?
21: Mm-hmm.
4: Do you look
19: you're
4: at
19: like,
4: things?
19: You're not, you're, no?
1: Well, no, I mean, sure, but I feel
19: what
1: like.
19: What if she's like, what kind of car do you drive? How much money do you make? What brand are those shoes? Then you know right off the bat, she's a gold digger and materialistic, and you probably don't want to go on a second date with her.
1: Yeah. I don't know. Those seem like clear and obvious and easy. I don't know. I just feel like when y'all
21: are
1: have
21: the
1: these
21: guy
1: conversations
21: things not?
1: About guys, I don't know, when y'all have these conversations about guys, it just seem like. I don't know.
21: It's clear, obvious, do you think and easy.
4: Do you think there's more pressure on the guy than there is on the
1: absolutely.
4: Woman in a relationship?
1: It's almost like we have to prove ourselves, especially with a first date, that we're a good guy and worthy of a second date. Mm. And I feel like women, y'all just sit back and y'all like,
4: I disagree.
1: Y'all watch.
21: I do too.
4: I think the guys get more say-so over whether there's a second date than the woman does.
21: Exactly.
1: How?
21: I feel like we have to prove ourselves like that I'm more than just someone you're trying to smash.
4: Because guys don't necessarily call the women back. If you look at the amount of people that do second date update.
1: I fully disagree. 9 times out of 10, when we have these conversations, the women is in the driver's seat determining if the guy is worthy enough to continue the relationship.
4: Interesting, because I think it's opposite. I think the pool of guys is so bad out there, and guys can just pretty much go through the pool. They can swim all they want.
1: Nah.
4: Really?
1: Am I crazy in saying this? I feel like every time we have a conversation is what the guy did wrong, and that's why I'm not reaching.
4: Well, because guys are idiots, though, too.
19: But you also have to remember, the people having the conversation are the women on the show.
21: Yeah.
4: Yeah.
19: So of course it's that sided. Mm-hmm. You know, we're looking at it from that side.
4: Yeah. 844 Mojo Live.

0: bad experiences. I think guys are like, I think for the most part, and listen, I'm embarrassed to say that I'm a guy sometimes when I hear some of these guys that these girls on the show go out with, and I hear these, you know, how they act. I'm like, these guys, if they didn't have a phone in front of them, they wouldn't have a woman in their life. You know, they have no social skills at all to be able to have a conversation with somebody. What's up, Anna?
1: Hello.
0: Hi, what's going on?
1: Hey, no, I was just talking or calling to talk about the topic of Kevin. And I feel like it's more of like girls would have to, you know, essentially impress the guy a little more because the guys are already, you know, essentially paying for the date, you know, either whether it's the Uber, whether it's the meal, whether it's, you know, I just feel like I personally feel like I have to, you know, when it goes to a date, like, I gotta, you know?
0: What do you, I don't know. What do you feel? Do you feel pressure because you feel like you're on display for this guy?
1: Yeah, essentially.
0: Yeah.
2: That's interesting.
1: Because, I mean,
0: Somebody gave me this as an analogy.
1: Are you not? Like, you're going out to a date, essentially.
0: Do you remember when you had to do presentations in class? Like, it was like, all right, I got to get in front of the class and present. Mm-hmm. Somebody told me.
1: I can't even be at meetings at work.
0: Somebody told me that they, when they go on a date on, you know, Hinge or whatever, that they feel like they're going back to when they were in school and they had to go in front of the class and do a presentation. That's the anxiety that they get going on a date because they've got to try to put their best foot forward. And a lot of times they will prepare for dates like they did when they were, you know, grown up. And I think that women feel that way. I don't necessarily think guys do.
2: You don't think so?
0: I think guys call the shots a little bit more. I think that in a day and age where, you know, there's a lot of things that guys, you know, have not, like, women have had the ability to be able to do more things, and they should be. But I think that guys still call the shots dating-wise.
2: When you say call the shots, like, what do you mean?
3: I kind of agree with you.
0: I think that guys basically determine whether or not it's going to be a good date or a bad date and if there's going to be a second date. And I think that there's a lot of times where women will settle a little bit more because I think that the pool is bad. Mm-hmm. You know what I mean? You ever go see a swimming pool with algae? That's what dating is nowadays.
2: Is that bad?
4: What do you mean?
2: Like you said, mm-hmm.
4: Oh, so. I thought you were talking about the algae thing. I do think it's bad.
0: Yeah.
4: I don't know. Maybe it's just me, though.
0: Guys,
3: Lydia, what would you say? I don't know if she can hear if she's answering calls, but...
0: Lydia.
2: Yeah, she
3: okay. I feel like she has a very strong take on it.
0: After I take Allie, we'll ask Lydia to take a break from the calls for a second. What's up, Allie?
5: Good morning, everybody.
3: Good morning.
0: Good morning. What's going on?
5: So I think both Kevin and Anna are right, and everything that you're saying, Mojo, is right, and Shannon, you
2: We're
5: too.
2: All right.
5: You have to spend money to make money, and it's a really deep analogy, but both parties have something that they're looking for. And just because one party is expressing that they need calls, they need texts, they need people, the other party is saying, well, I just need, physical love, then there's two different sides happening. So you're both right.
0: Yeah. Mm-hmm. I'm going to ask Lydia this question now. Lydia, are you there?
4: Yep, I'm ready.
0: Lydia, what are your thoughts on dating? Do you think that the pool is good?
4: I think there are good parts and bad parts to dating. Right now, I'm finding myself in the middle of like a rift because I don't know what to look for anymore. I feel like I haven't trusted myself in a great way to pick good men.
3: Mm. Wow. Okay.
0: To pick good men or to find or that there are no good men out there?
4: Well, there are good men, but like some of them I'm not attracted to. I'm just going to be honest. Like I'm physically not attracted to some of them, but they have great hearts. That's not going to work
0: Do you think the quality has already been picked over, that the guys have already found somebody?
4: For my age group, yes.
0: Interesting.
4: Like we're in the late 20s, early 30s phase with men, and most of them are already off and married.
6: It's like the Dead Sea.
3: Or you got to wait for the divorces.
0: Ooh.
2: I don't know. It's a bunch of beautiful women out here.
6: Yeah, beautiful women.
0: What question for you, Lydia?

0: Do you think that your standards are too high?
1: No. I based on what I've dated, I would want you guys to answer that question.
0: Well, I was going to ask you, have you lowered your standards because of the
1: I've said that before, that I feel like previously I've dated lower guys in the way of being terrible because that's what I thought I deserved and that's what I thought I could get.
0: It is interesting. I'll say this to you, like I'm an old head, so dating was never through apps, and I think that nowadays people are just lazy, guys especially. And I think that there's way too easy of an opportunity that if they don't like you that they just went and did this dinner date with, they can leave you and
2: just go swipe
0: in their car. They can just start swiping again.
3: Women can do the same thing.
0: We would go out back in the day and have to meet people through friends and coworkers and church. Nobody
3: women can do the exact same thing.
0: Yeah, but
3: especially if you're a beautiful woman that's got something going for yourself. 9 times out of 10, every guy wants you.
0: I see dating apps, and I see guys go through these buddies of mine that are single, and they go through, and they're like, I'm like, well, she didn't look bad. What do you got? They are looking for model perfect and the profile picture and all that stuff, and they're not given a chance to anybody that they think is, just an average person. Charlene brings up a really good point. What do you think, Charlene?
4: Good morning, everyone.
3: What's up, Charlene?
4: First time, long time.
3: Hey, Charlene on the phone. Anthony Hamilton.
4: So my thought process is for every one woman that is, for every one quality man out here, there's at least 10 women.
0: Yeah, I agree with that.
4: So the problem is, now I will tell you, I'm 50 and waited till I was 46 to get married just to not settle, because I'm a believer that what God has for you
3: will meet you
4: and show up exactly where you are.
2: Yep, his timing.
4: Exactly what you need. So for Lydia, don't settle. Don't lower your standards. Yeah. What's meant for you is going to meet you right where you need it.
0: I like that. That's great. Okay. Great advice. Can I tell you what another analogy reminds me of? I'll go back to school. Do you remember when you would go into class and there would be 25 girls in the class and only 4 guys?
4: Absolutely.
0: That's what dating is nowadays. There was more women.
4: It is.
0: There's more females than there are males. And I think that dating wise.
4: 100%.
0: Yeah. I mean,
4: that's the problem. And then the other thing, too, is like nowadays, you have a lot of men who don't even want to hold a job. But for every one woman that doesn't want to deal with that, there's 9 other that are going to be like, come on and sleep on my couch while I go to work.
0: Yeah.
4: Who's doing that?
0: Yeah. I think guys get away with a lot more now than they got away with in the 90s. Like, I think that...
4: Desperation, because when you're hungry, you'll eat anything.
0: Right?
3: Ooh,
0: it's the Walking Dead out there right now, Charlene.
4: 100%.
0: All right.
4: So I see Kevin's point, but again, I mean... Kevin may be that one person, like that quality male, and when you've had so many that were not, then it's like too good to be true.
0: Yeah, yeah.
4: So then they're doubting that too. So
0: hold on, I'm gonna play something that deals with what Kevin's doing over there. Hold on.
5: See the show live now to see how many times Kev looks at his phone during the next segment.
3: Shut up.
5: Hey, Kev, you just sent a text.
3: Shut up.
5: Looking good today, Kev, but looking tired. Ladies kept you up late.
3: Shut up.
5: This is Mojo in the Morning.
0: Am I wrong?
3: Hey, you are.
2: Is that a Tony one? Tony wrote that?
0: Oh, yeah. That is so true. All right. It's Mojo in the Morning. I would like to quickly recap yesterday when, at this time, Anna was talking about... And you can see this posted up on Instagram, Facebook, TikTok. Bianca did a really nice job of packaging it yesterday. She talked about the people that are attacking her on social media. And I wanted to ask Anna, how did it feel to see some of the comments yesterday of a lot of your supporters that are out there or people that felt just like you?
1: I'm not going to lie. I didn't read the comments because I'm not reading comments right now.
2: That's good.
1: However, I've heard that there were positive comments on there, which makes me feel good. And I've also had a lot of people that I haven't heard from in a while text me or reach out to me, like from high school, like, hey, I heard this and I just want you to know, like, you know, we're here for you. So it's been good.
0: Anna, there were a lot of comments that were very interesting and some that were similar. And one of the ones that I saw that I thought was interesting was there was a lot of people that said, the advice that I gave of you shouldn't read the comments is a BS advice. Mm-hmm. That should not have to be said. And then people saying that you should give them a taste of their own medicine, the people that do attack you and say stuff. And I think that that was an interesting comment mm-hmm. where people are saying, hey, if you're attacking, you know, Anna, let's attack back. So fire with fire, which I thought was interesting because I think
1: that's a fighter.
0: I think that's what people do, though. I think that those people that are the negatives,
2: that's what they want.
0: Exactly. I don't think they get that ever, though. I think what they want is they want to hurt you. So I think they want to hurt Anna because they're hurt. But then I also think that they, you know, probably want attention. You know what I mean?
1: Yeah, they want a reaction.
0: Because who walks into a place and then goes, this sucks, you know, whatever the deal is. Like, nobody does that unless you're insane.
1: Yeah.
0: So, but.
3: Yeah, no, that's misplaced emotion for me. Misplaced energy. Going back and forth with people.
2: Yeah.
3: And, I mean, I've done it once or twice, like the anomaly of the situation. And then some people, like, I think it's Michelle Obama called, like, when they go low, you go high.
2: Yeah.
3: And some people say, when they go low, I go to hell. You go even lower, but that's
0: one of my favorite things ever. And Shannon used to work on a morning show, and your old morning show host was great at this. When people would write negatives to your old show, he would tell me that he would look up where the people worked
2: and he would email their boss
0: and say, look,
2: and he would copy paste the comment and say, just want to let you know that your employee Kevin Irwin wasn't working this morning. They were listening to my radio show and this is what they posted on our Facebook or whatever.
0: We've seen this with people that go out and do crazy stuff, like where they cause a violent act to happen or they do something crazy where people get exposed on where they work. And it completely changes when their life is changed because of the negative thing that they've done.
2: I will also say I really try hard to not respond to like negative comments if I even come across them and read them, because I also don't read a ton of comments. But like, if I need to stick up for somebody on this show, I will. Or if somebody DMs me something just really cruel and vicious, every once in a while I'll respond back with a positive comment and say, you know, I feel like you're just having a day, or I really am gonna like say a little prayer for you. And I do. And it's so funny, the couple of times I've done that, people will come back, women will come back and say, I am so sorry.
0: Yeah.
1: Oh, wow.
2: That was not in my character. I was just in a bad freaking mood. It's really interesting when you disarm somebody that they take a step back and go, I shouldn't have done that.
3: Let's kill them with said kindness. That.
0: All right. I want to move off of this because of we talked yesterday in ad nauseum about it. But I want to move to something else. So it's Mojo in the Morning Show, Anna.
1: Yeah.
0: And
1: my bestie.
0: Your buddy doesn't get along with
1: my Go ahead. So my best friend has a boyfriend, and they've been dating for, I don't know, not too long, but definitely a boyfriend. She got invited to a wedding, and she asked me recently to be her plus one to the wedding. So I said, oh, why is so-and-so not going with you? Is he out of town? Like, I'm just confused. No, he's not out of town. She said he does not get along with the other people at the wedding, so I don't want to bring him and cause problems. Me, I was like, girl, you got to stand by your man. Like, you got to bring him. Like, that's your man. Make sure they act right or something like that. But she said, it's not my day, and I don't want him to cause a scene.
0: I wonder why they don't get along. Is there any details on that?
1: Not a ton that I can share. I do think that some people that she used to have a relationship with
2: are going to be there. Oh, okay.
1: And they don't get along.
0: If that's the case, I don't know if she should go to that wedding.
3: Yeah.
1: Right. That's what else I said. I said either you both go or you don't go.
3: Obviously, she's super close with the person that's getting married.
1: Yeah.
3: Okay.
0: And that person has not had a relationship with her ever, or
1: the person getting married?
0: Yeah.
1: No.
0: So it's not like just their the attendees at the wedding.
2: Okay. Do you know? Have you met her boyfriend? Like, do you know and like her boyfriend?
1: Still haven't met him.
2: Okay, this is the one you talked about.
1: Yeah.
2: Because I wonder if this is going to be a ding against you. if that I go, you then go.
1: I know.
2: As her
1: Why
2: friend?
1: Am I getting, she's putting me in the middle of it, and I don't want to be in
0: Although, if you don't know them, who cares?
1: Don't know. I haven't met him yet.
0: No, you don't
2: the
0: know
2: people
0: any.
2: Getting married?
1: Oh, I don't know the people getting married either. Yeah. I would just be the plus one.
0: Wait, Shannon, are you saying it'll be a ding with her boyfriend that he's not going?
2: Because she hasn't even met him, and I wonder if he would already then have feelings about Anna even ahead of meeting her.
0: She's taking the spot.
2: That she's going and supporting these people that he doesn't care for.
3: Do you know if the boyfriend has told the girlfriend not to go?
1: I don't know. I didn't ask that.
3: Okay.
2: So are you going?
3: How you feel about it.
1: I said, I don't know. I said, you need to talk to your man first.
0: By the way, going to a wedding sucks in general. Mm-hmm. Going to a wedding where you don't know any of the people that are getting married would be, to me, like the most awful thing that you could possibly do.
2: You don't like going to weddings.
3: If it's open
2: you
3: bar.
2: You don't like going to anything.
0: I hate going to weddings.
3: If it's open bar and they got some food, it's just a night out.
0: Really?
3: Yeah, you're chilling.
0: You're sitting at,
1: far away,
0: when
1: though.
0: I sit at a table, when I sit at a table with a group of people that I have no idea who these people are eating bad food, I mean, when has there ever been good food at a wedding? And you're sitting there and you're trying, you know, and then you're like looking at your watch the whole time going, when am I leaving? When am I leaving?
3: Get you a drink, bro.
0: I don't know.
1: Yeah, they're not my favorite either. I would just go to be a good friend, honestly. But it just seems so messy to me.
2: Yeah.
0: I think she should go by herself.
1: Mm.
0: But I think he may not be as comfortable with that, especially knowing that.
3: Yeah, she's going to be drinking.
0: Yeah.
3: She's, you know what I mean? People going to be looking good.
0: 844-MOJO-LIVE, 844-665-6548. How would you feel if your, you know, girlfriend was going to a wedding where her ex was going to be there?
1: And not bringing you.
3: No, I would be there.
0: But see, in this case, she doesn't want to bring him because she thinks he's going to cause problems.
3: I would tell her I'm not. And I'm still going to go.
0: Yeah. I don't know.
1: So that's another thing. Oh, okay. Wait, she did say that. Okay, so I was like, why aren't you bringing him? Blah, blah, blah. Did you tell him about it? And she said, last time he told me he wasn't going to cause problems, and he still caused problems.
0: Oh, man.
1: So this time I'm not even giving him the option.
2: Wait, why does she like this guy?
1: Exactly.
2: He sounds like a big boatload of drama.
0: Texter here says that, Anna, you should go because you should be the witness that she and the boyfriend, ex-boyfriend, didn't do anything with each other. That's probably a good idea. She probably needs you there.
1: Or if they do something, then I have to keep a secret.
0: No, you wouldn't want that, would you?
3: Anna can't keep secrets.
0: Is she the type of person that that would do that? Does she still have feelings for the ex?
1: I don't know.
3: How long ago, like, was their relationship?
1: The ex? Yeah. Recent. Like, this was her last person that she was with.
2: I don't like this situation.
0: Hey, Sierra, what's up? It's Mojo in the Morning.
6: Hi, first time, long time.
3: Hey, Sierra.
7: But?
0: Oh, that's the wrong button.
6: This actually happened to me.
0: It actually happened to me. Yes. Explain what happened.
6: I ended up not going to the wedding, but because I was out of town and I couldn't make it. But I wanted to go and bring my man so I could show him off to my ex and be like, look how much better.
1: That's what I was saying.
6: Than you.
0: So it was somebody in your friendship group that was getting married?
6: Yes.
0: I wonder how often.
6: And my ex was there, and I was like, I want to bring my man.
0: I wonder how often it is tough for the bride and groom when they have recent breakups, like what happened in your case, Sierra.
6: Yeah, I don't know.
0: So you.
6: The point is, when you want to show him off, I feel like not wanting to bring him.
0: Well, that's the thing.
1: I'm just not sure if this is a good relationship for my friend to be in now.
0: Yeah. You didn't go to the wedding because you were busy, or is that a BS story?
6: Yeah, I was out of town, but I would know. I swear.
0: Yeah.
6: Still was trying to go.
0: Are you still with the guy that you are with now?
6: Yeah, we're actually engaged.
0: Oh, wow. Wait. So what are you going to do with that friendship group? Are you, that ex-boyfriend's not coming to your wedding, right?
6: Oh, heck no.
0: Yeah.
6: He's not coming. The wedding that I didn't go to, they will be invited.
0: Okay, that's cool. All right, Samantha, what's up? It's Mojo in the Morning.
8: Hey, Mojo. First time, long time.
0: Hey,
3: Samantha on the foot.
8: Hey, guys, real quick, I'm the jerk mate. Like, my wife wouldn't be going if I'm not going, and I'm the jerk mate that will probably start something with the ex. I try, but...
3: Have you been in a situation like that before?
8: Well, yeah, with her ex.
3: What happened?
8: They want to be friends. It's a lesbian thing. They're always friends with their freaking exes. And, you know, she wants to, like, borrow money and you know, loan the car and all type of other stuff. And, yeah, no, I don't get down with all that.
0: By the way, there is more drama in lesbian relationships than are in heterosexual relationships.
8: Yeah, because they always want to stay friends with their ex.
0: Well, yeah, that could be.
3: Are you you friends with any of your exes?
8: Yes.
3: See, there you go.
0: Thank you for the call, Samantha. What's up, Shanita?
7: So if I'm the bride and I've got a groom, what is my ex doing at my current wedding? Because what are we doing here?
0: Well, no, it's not. The bride and the groom are just friends in the friend group. It's her ex-boyfriend is a friend of them.
7: Oh,
0: yeah.
1: They're all going to be attending.
7: About him,
0: Yeah.
7: I got you. Oh, no, he's not even relevant. I'll be going to support my friends.
3: He ain't even
7: relevant. Really, that's about.
0: But do you bring...
7: He's not relevant at
0: do
7: all.
0: Do you
7: like,
0: bring...
7: Seriously.
0: Your should that Anna's friend bring her boyfriend, or should she bring Anna and have, you know, and...
7: I think that's more of a conversation they need to have. Like, is he comfortable going? Because, yeah. I mean, if he wants to go, yeah, she should be going with him if he's comfortable. Even if, like, they don't get along with other people, that's her guy.
0: Yeah.
7: But if he's not comfortable going, then, yeah, she should be taking Anna as her plus one. But that's his comfort level. If he wants to go, yeah, she should be supportive of that. Maybe, if he feels uncomfortable, no, I'm not going.
0: And maybe that's the case. Maybe he is not uncomfortable.
1: He wants to go.
0: Well,
1: start spit.
0: Why she doesn't want him.
3: She got to walk right up to her ex, look him dead in the face, and say, "You ain't got the juice like that."
0: He better be a good dancer.
3: That's cold. That's
0: cold. If you're going to a wedding,
3: you be dancing at weddings?
0: No.
1: You know how he dances.
0: I literally count the minutes until the wedding's over with. What's up, Ron? How you doing?
9: Hey, what's going on, y'all? Good morning.
3: Good morning,
0: what's
3: man.
0: Up? What's up, Ron? Ron, honestly, I can't wait to replay the War of the Roses. That's how good the War of the Roses was this morning. But go ahead, Ron. What do you want to say?
9: Old girl definitely wild for cheating on the police. That's dangerous work. But
0: that was crazy.
9: I think Anna's friend's boyfriend is kind of a cornball because if it's me, bro, I'm getting my taper right. You know, I'm getting my suit pressed. I'm shutting the reception down. I'm about to make this dude all kind of stuff.
0: He needs to be a man and say, no, I'm going with you because I want to be there for you.
2: No, but she does not want him to go.
0: Well, then, you know what? Then he needs to question that relationship.
2: That's what I said.
9: But that's his fault, though, because last time he went to something, he showed his behind and acted up. Mm-hmm. When he should have just kept it cool, calm, keep it G, you know what I'm saying? Yeah. And he should be stunting on the ex. Like, look who she's messing with now, homeboy. It's over with. Yeah. I'm sorry about it.
0: Hold on. Jessica's added to this conversation because, Jessica, what did you want to say about the boyfriend?
10: I just wanted to say that if your boyfriend can't be around your friends and your friends obviously pre-existed, the bigger red flag for me is the boyfriend.
0: Yeah.
10: Like, if he's not willing to go because he's causing trouble and you're afraid that he's going to cause trouble, the bigger issue is the boyfriend. Mm-hmm. He's the one with the issue.
0: Yeah,
3: gospel.
9: I'm saying, I'm in there looking good. I'm doing the best Cupid shuffle I can. You know what I'm saying? I'm about to make him all kinds of fun.
0: Thanks for the calls, guys.
5: A look into the mailbag on Mojo in the Morning. Thank you, Juan, for checking in. One super thoughtful comment to Mojo in the Morning.
11: Get off the air. You're ruining people's lives doing War of the Roses. Cut the crap, bunch of idiots. You probably cheat as well.
5: Thank you for your thoughtful critique, Juan. You're obviously a man of high standards. We value you. We only cheat on taxes. And diets. But for you, another world-famous War of the Roses will happen this morning on Mojo in the Morning.
0: I like how deep voice guy says Juan.
3: Juan.
0: He says Juan. Yeah. All right. Right now, we're going to give away tickets to see Pitbull and Lil Jon, two best friends, partying it up at Pine Knob. 844 Mojo Live. 95th caller is going to win tickets. 844-665-6548. Good luck.
5: Mojo in the Morning's Dirty on the 30.
0: All right, we'll get you caught up on what's trending in the Dirty on the 30. Hi, Shannon.
2: Hi. It has been stuck in my head for weeks now, this dang Puerto Rico song that's everywhere.

0: I finally got it out of my head. And then there's a freaking dirty story about it today that I have to do. Did you know this entire song is AI? And it is climbing up the actual music charts at the moment.
1: Isn't that crazy?
2: Charlie Puth, Luke Combs, Jennifer Love Hewitt, all catching a vibe to this catchy tune called The Puerto Rico Song, which has become a viral hit on TikTok.
3: I'm waking up. I got O-Town doing dances to it. Like, it's incredible.
2: Bill Steitler of Pittsburgh, Pennsylvania, is behind the lyrics. But the rest of the song was created by Suno, an AI music generator. He puts the lyrics into the program and gives it a prompt of what he wants the song to sound like. What did you say you wanted it to sound like?
3: You gotta pay me for that. That's the secret sauce. Are you kidding me? I'm not saying that on national TV.
2: Steitler started writing these songs about the places he was visiting as a way to fill time and be creative during his sobriety journey. Now, he describes himself as a content creator, comedian, and...
4: Do you consider yourself a songwriter now?
3: Songwriter, yes. Musician, no. Hear that? Musician, no.
2: Suno has faced legal trouble. Warner Music Group accused the AI platform of producing tracks that were indistinguishable from the work by real artists. But the companies settled, even creating a partnership.
5: If you ask someone, sound like Sledgehammer by Fifth Harmony, and it sounds exactly like it, shouldn't Fifth Harmony get a cut of my song? Probably.
2: Music journalist Tomas Mier says he was obsessed with the song from the beginning, and that transparency is key.
5: This comedian is being super transparent in his social media, saying these are AI-generated songs. I'm using AI or Suno to write songs, but not everybody's going to do that.
2: Steitler says he's getting opportunities he never imagined, now meeting with Discover Puerto Rico Tourism.
3: Hopefully people will see some songwriting ability, and I can collab with some musicians because I show my value.
1: That is actually interesting. Puerto Rico should just use it as their
0: song. Yeah. For sure, yeah.
6: I'm sure he ain't the only person that's doing this. I wouldn't be surprised if people we know, names we would recognize, if they've used ChatGPT or whatever this Suno is to find
1: Drake.
6: The right lyric or whatever.
1: I heard the entire Drake album is all AI fake.
6: That's why he's number one.
1: What would you do if you found that out? Would that bother you to know that he didn't?
6: Nah, not for
1: really.
6: Me. I like the music, man. Yeah. You know, it is what it is.
0: Nothing AI about this radio show, by the way.
1: No.
0: Guaranteed human.
6: Thank you, Shannon.
0: Former First Lady Jill Biden said she was really terrified watching her husband Joe Biden's debate performance back in 2024. She said she sat there and she actually thought he might be having a stroke.
7: You saw it unfold? I wasn't horrified. I was frightened because I had never, ever seen Joe like that. Before or since? Never.
8: Or since?
7: Yes.
8: Or
7: You've
8: since?
7: Never seen him like
8: never.
7: That?
8: Never.
7: No.
8: What happened?
7: I don't know what happened. I mean, as I watched it, I thought, oh my God, he's having a stroke. And it scared me to death.
0: That was really uncomfortable to watch. Remember that?
1: Yeah.
0: Something was clearly going on in those moments. New details from Kyle Busch's death certificate revealing the NASCAR star battled a serious illness for weeks before his death. What started as a sinus infection, this is actually really scary, turned into severe bilateral bacterial pneumonia, which then progressed into sepsis and some other life-threatening complications that ultimately took his life at just 41 years old. In the days before his death, we knew from family members and friends that he had been experiencing shortness of breath. He was coughing up blood. A 911 call revealed he was unresponsive while using a racing simulator at a training facility in North Carolina. This was back on May 20th. He died the following day. And friends and fellow drivers later said he did look noticeably ill over the past couple of weeks during race weekends. And Travis Kelce fueling more speculation about his future with Taylor after hinting that the couple could be considering a pretty major life change after their upcoming wedding. On this week's New Heights podcast, and I haven't listened to this one yet, I guess he talks about wanting a much quieter lifestyle away from the constant public attention and spotlight. And people who I know, you know, friends of friends of them say they have been discussing just kind of settling down away from all of the attention and actually living somewhere more private, especially once his NFL career slows down. So
1: Cleveland. Moved to Cleveland.
0: I mean, they bought a house in the area. So.
6: Nothing says privacy like courtside at
0: yeah. Yeah, you're right. Yeah. Miss anything from today's show, go back and re-listen on the podcast on the iHeartRadio app.
8: Celebrity Dirt, directly from the source, is Mojo in the Morning's Dirty on the 30.
1: Hey. Hey, hey, hey, Shayna is on with us. Hi, Shayna from Brown City. What's happening, Shayna?
9: Yes. Oh, nothing much, just at work.
1: Shayna, you're going to go to a fun concert. We got tickets for you. You're going to see Pitbull and Lil Jon.
9: Oh my God, I'm so excited.
1: We got
9: I'm
1: a pair so of tickets excited. For you.
9: Perfect. Thank you so much.
1: Outdoor Under the Stars, Pine Knob Amphitheater, which is in Clarkston, Michigan. You're going to win a pair of tickets to that. Have the best time. It's coming up in August, so you have a little bit of time, but it will be when it's still hard of summertime. Actually, no, September.
9: Perfect.
1: September 9th. Okay?
9: Awesome. Thank you so much.
1: Hang on the phone for just 1 second. All right? Don't go anywhere.
9: No problem.
10: Hey, what's up? It's Wilder Dawn, the King of Crook. Be your me, click, and you know Mojo. Yeah!
11: 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I cheat on me, too. Wait, another War of the Roses is after 9 on Mojo in the Morning. This summer, we celebrate America's 250th birthday. 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
12: Motor City Traffic.
0: 843, 59 degrees, sunny right now. We're going to see sunshine all day today. Temperatures getting up to about 73. Still this issue on 94. 94 westbound closed between Ann Arbor Saline Road and the Jackson Avenue exit. Traffic is stopped at the moment all the way back from US 23. You have an accident blocking the left lane, 75 northbound after Dix Highway. It's slow, 94 eastbound between West Grand Boulevard and the Lodge, and some accidents, 75 southbound at 12 Mile, the right shoulder blocked. Same thing, 75 northbound at 9 Mile. That's your Channel 955 traffic on the Morning.
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7: All right. It is Mojo in the Morning show. Happy to have you here with us today. Phone number 844-MOJO-LIVE. Text 95500. So I had to run a few errands yesterday. I got a chance to say hello to Dr. Bazzi over at the Michigan Fertility Institute and his gorgeous wife. And it was crazy. They just had a baby like less than 3 weeks ago. And wifey looking amazing. I was like, what is going on? This is like crazy. Man, I don't know what he's got going on at that office there, but ladies, you want to bounce back from having a baby, go see this man.
8: Bounce or have back, Bazzi.
7: I saw some of our great listeners that came in to use the services of Dr. Bazzi, so that was really nice to meet them, and they were really cute couple, cute young couple, who Dr. Bazzi's, you know, God willing, going to get a baby for those guys. So that was cool. I also stopped by the house of a Mojo in the Morning breaking and entering Christmas wish that we granted. It might have been a decade ago. Whoa. It's weird. The years run into things when it's been this long. Yeah, I stopped off. So I dropped off some gift cards. So I had some. What am I doing?
9: Look there, you got it.
7: A booger in me?
9: No, it's okay. Now it's there. Right, just I don't. Okay, it's falling. Oh, there you go. Hold sorry. On. Okay, I didn't want you to mention it. I was just brush your. Okay.
7: So, I went and dropped gift cards off. They experienced a horrible loss a few years back, more than a decade probably ago. We did a Christmas wish for them, and then they battled through, you know, the illness of a child. So dropped off gift cards to their house. Nice. It was nice to see them. Nice to say hi to them. Nice to recall how everybody's doing. And then nice to notice that they were thieves.
8: What do you mean?
6: That's a bold statement.
7: So I go up to the door and I drop off the gift cards. And then we sat and talked in the driveway for some time and the garage was open. And I look in the garage and they have not one, but two red Target carts.
6: Oh.
7: The ones that you would push around on a Target store.
9: Wait, what?
7: They had two full-size, not the little baskets that you would walk around and, you know, put your items into, your tampons and things into. But two big carts that you could fill up have all your groceries and stuff. Even put your child in
9: there. Do they live? Like,
6: how'd they get that
9: down
6: home?
9: The street? Yeah, that's my question.
7: I didn't say anything to them because, to be honest with you, I was like going, I don't want to be part of this crime that they have. Because I wonder if this store is actually, you know.
8: It is theft.
7: Yeah. But I would like to ask this question. I'm going to throw this out there, and this is the reason why I throw this out there, because I think this could be one of those random topics that we could get like a fun promo out of. What do you have that doesn't belong to you? Here these guys are. They had two red Target carts. I would like to know what you have. I always find it so funny when friends of mine, and it's usually in their garages, have like those construction barrels or construction like cones. I'm like, where'd you get those
6: things at? Some of my friends growing up, they were obsessed with stealing street signs. Yeah. So like their whole garage was filled with different stop signs, or if they found a street sign with a crazy name, like their goal is to get the Big Beaver exit one.
7: Oh, yeah.
9: Exit 69.
6: On I-75, but they had them all.
8: It's a street sign in Bloomfield Hills. It's a street called Tuckahoe. If I was going to steal a sign, it'd be Tuckahoe.
9: You know what I have, and I used it the other day, and I've had it for so many years, it didn't even occur to me until somebody said something. I have this huge umbrella that I keep in the trunk of my car for, like, if I'm at a sport, you know, whatever, if I'm outside, if I'm at a sporting event and I need to pull out an umbrella. And it's from a restaurant that I go to all the time that they gave me years ago because I'm sure one of the employees gave it to me and was like, just bring it back. God bless you. You come back all the time. Well, it, I mean, honestly, it's probably been 5-6 years. I still have this umbrella that says Streetside Seafood on
7: it.
9: Oh,
7: my gosh.
9: And I'm like walking around with it. It is definitely not mine. It's mine now.
7: We stayed at a friend's house not that long ago, maybe a year ago or so. And we were using their towels and their towels were not their towels. They took the towels from... You know, one of those like motels.
8: Yeah. They're probably comfortable though.
7: Take the towel. Or you ever, I know you're in the robes. Like when you stay in a hotel.
6: The Shinola robe.
9: Do not take a hotel robe. And I'm going to tell you why. I've told this story before.
6: What happened?
9: One time I went to use a hotel robe, which I love, and there was a poop streak in it.
7: My God.
9: Do not use the hotel robes. They don't wash them.
7: Oh, my God.
6: Did he rubbing the
9: poop
6: butt.
9: Streak. No, like somebody put it on, sat down.
6: And
9: was dirty.
7: Oh, my God. All right. What do you have that doesn't belong to you? Kelly, hi. How are you?
10: Good. Good morning.
7: Good morning. What do you have that doesn't belong to you?
10: So my brother's friend stole a street sign. We're huge Michigan fans. We do Michigan State parties all the time. And he stole Wolverine Street, and it's State Street.
7: Oh, geez.
10: The sign says State Street, and it has Wolverine Street
7: there
10: on
7: you
10: it.
7: Go.
6: I wonder how often those get stolen.
7: Probably. Yeah, we'll go
10: Danielle,
7: blue.
10: All you need is an Allen wrench.
7: Yeah.
6: Thank you for the tip. Yeah.
7: Thanks for the call, Cal. Appreciate you. Hold on. Jen, what do you have that doesn't belong to you?
11: So I don't have it anymore, but I did have a Family Dollar cart, and it had been sitting in the alley behind my house for years. And a couple gardening seasons ago, I was like, you know what? I'm going to turn that into a strawberry planter. And so I did.
7: That's a great idea.
8: Yeah,
7: you can use them as that.
9: Keep the animals out.
7: Yeah. I always want, I want like a dolly, you know, like one of those.
8: Like at the hotels?
7: Like, no, like, well, I want something kind of like that where I can, like, bring things to the back of my house and not have
9: all
7: to
9: the
7: work.
9: Pallets of water you get from Costco.
7: Oh, my God, yeah.
6: So, buy a wagon.
9: I wonder if this family, I just want to give them the benefit of the doubt. I wonder if when they did breaking and entering with us, if maybe Target did something and, like, showed up with cartfuls. Maybe
7: Shannon.
9: Not. Okay. I don't know. I was just trying to help. I
7: think they were thieves. But that's all right.
9: Okay. All right.
7: We can still help out thieves.
8: Target showed up. What?
9: You know, with it, it's overflowing with Christmas gifts.
8: Keep the cart.
7: What's up, Michelle? Hi. What do you have that doesn't belong to you?
12: So every time that my husband and I go to a steakhouse, whether it be Texas Roadhouse or Longhorn, the steak knives always come home.
7: Best.
6: Them
7: yeah.
6: knives are coming home.
7: Man, Outback.
12: They are the best.
7: Outback had the best steak knives. We had a whole set at one point because we would go there so often.
12: Yep.
7: Yeah.
12: I probably have 12 on hand right now.
7: Wow. You know what Chelsea and I like to steal? Salt and pepper shakers. We got salt and pepper shakers that we took from a hotel down in Florida that are unbelievable. They just, you know, touch the top and then.
9: Oh, they're those kind?
7: Yeah, they're those.
9: I
7: amazing.
9: Want one of those.
7: What's up, Bob? How you doing, Liz?
13: Good. My son was obsessed with, like, street signs and construction sites.
7: Yeah.
13: So for his birthday, we did, like, construction theme, and I was drunk downtown a few weeks beforehand. And stole two of those really big road close signs and the cones that were by them.
6: Dang, how'd you get away with that?
13: Sorry. I don't know. They were so heavy, too.
8: She was dry. A drunk strength.
7: I want, like, a Welcome to Detroit sign. Wouldn't that be kind of cool? Or 8 Mile, remember, you know, from the movie? What's going on, Keely?
14: Hey there. So my father took containers from CVS. They're like rectangle, and they have top. They have like two flaps that come over. And he brought them home, and his thing was like, "This is where your son's toys can go since he doesn't have a toy box."
7: There you go. It's
14: so
7: a
14: they're
7: smart.
14: Like gray. Yeah. They're gray and red, and they're stackable. So we have about 4 or 5.
7: A CVS toy chest there for him. Oh, that's the coolest. What's up, Annie? Hi, how you doing?
15: Good. How are you?
7: Good, Annie. What do you have that doesn't belong to you?
15: It's a drink mug. So I was in Chicago on a girl trip. This was years ago, and we went to a tiki bar called Three Dots and a Dash.
16: Oh, love it!
15: And we get these drinks. Yeah, so we get these drinks, and this mug is probably 10 inches tall, maybe. And it's a little, like, skeleton, and she's crouched over. Yeah. And so I offer to buy one. I'm like, hey, I want one of these, right? Really, really bad. And they come back, and they're like, sorry, we don't have any. Mind you, these things were $70, right? Ooh, wow. So, yeah. So I'm like, this thing is mine. I'm having it. So
16: I know the owner of that place. I'm telling on you.
15: So I order another drink, and meanwhile, I finish the one I've got, and I stick it under the table.
7: That place is great, by the way.
16: That's fun.
7: What a fun place. Hold on. I've always wanted one of these. Kyle, what did you steal from Olive Garden?
17: So, first of all, we're the ones who met you at Dr. Bazzi's yesterday.
7: Oh, my gosh. You guys, what a sweet couple you guys are. You guys are from Linden?
17: Thank you. Yeah.
7: Man, I'm praying for
17: I
7: you
17: mean,
7: guys.
17: Dr. Bazzi's, I appreciate it. I mean, everyone there is super cool. Like, we were freaking out, and they comforted us, and it was just amazing.
7: Awesome. That's awesome, Kyle.
17: But second of all, so whenever my wife and I go out to eat, we kind of stuff some stuff in the box.
16: Like what?
17: What kind of started this was my wife, the waiter at Olive Garden walked away and left the cheese grater sitting right there on the table. So she kind of stuffed it in the box.
7: Got it.
17: Whenever we go, like...
7: Is it the white
17: whenever
7: one?
17: Whenever we go out to, like...
7: where you spin the thing around? Those are the best.
16: Those are the good ones. I would want one of those.
17: We use it all the time.
7: I'm coming over to your house, Kyle. We're going to have ourselves some
17: sometimes
7: pasta.
17: We'll take, like, the green bean dishes from, like, other restaurants, allegedly.
7: Yeah. Oh, yeah.
17: And put them in the boxes.
16: Oh, my God. This is so funny.
17: Gravy boats and stuff, too.
16: These restaurants all need to do a promotion. Like, Outback needs to do a promotion where if you bring back one of their steak knives, you get, like, 25% off your meal. Yeah. Think how many knives they would get back or gravy boats they would get back.
7: Listen to this one. Holly stole a rug.
8: Oh, Holly.
7: From a bar. Where was this bar?
18: It was somewhere in Royal Oak. I can't remember the exact name. I feel like it was like near the Dueling Pianos bar.
7: Okay. And you took the rug off the floor?
18: Yeah, like the entryway, like where you go in on our way out. It was my friend's idea. They're like, help me roll this up. It was large. And we rolled it all up and we like ran off into the sunset with it.
6: Was it just because or was this a cool rug?
18: I think it was a cool rug, and it was these guys. I think it wasn't like a frat house, but they were definitely in like their college years, and they think they just wanted it at their house.
16: Yeah.
7: Wow.
8: I hear that.
7: Get a little entry rug for the house.
8: I went behind a bar one time. They had like a Hennessy like bar thing, you know, like when you pour it so it doesn't get on their wood.
7: Mm-hmm. Yeah.
8: It's like a flat thing. Stole that.
16: Do you still have it?
8: I didn't even use it. It was just because I just wanted it at the moment.
7: Hold on a second. Lisa stole from your church. What's up, Lisa?
8: Lisa.
19: Hello.
7: Hi.
19: First time, long time.
7: Hey, Lisa. Hey, Lisa.
19: So, fun fact is I am the pastor's assistant here at a church. And on a Sunday, after he's done preaching, the Bible and all his belongings are supposed to get taken back to his office by, like, production. And somehow his Bible got misplaced and ended up in Lost and Found. And it had been weeks. And I saw this really nice Bible. And I was like, wow, you know, I really could, you know, use this at home or whatever. And so I took it home. And it was probably like a month or two after. He was like, I've really been looking for my Bible. And I can't find it. And he described it to me. And I felt my heart sink into my stomach. And I was like, I have this Bible at home. And I still have it at home. And I do not have the heart to tell
16: you. Oh, my gosh.
7: And you cannot bring it back to church. Because if you bring it back to church or... Or if he comes over to your house and sees that thing, he'll never think of you the same.
8: Yeah. Put it back in the Lost and Found.
7: Hold on a second.
16: Lost and Found, though, I mean...
8: It's in the name.
16: It is fair game.
7: John?
6: After a couple weeks.
7: The last call here. Biggest thing that was stolen. What did you steal?
20: A buddy of mine and a few other guys, we stole a big ice sculpture from Plymouth.
7: From the
16: from the ice festival?
8: Ice sculpture.
20: Yeah.
8: What did you do with it?
20: We stuck it out of a friend's front yard.
7: What was the actual sculpture of? What was it that they made?
20: It was a huge eagle. It was heavy.
16: Oh my God, that's great.
7: Do you want to know a funny thing that one of my friends does every summer? He goes and steals his neighbor's, or he goes to his friend's house, steals their neighbor's patio furniture and puts it on our buddy's lawn.
8: Oh my God.
7: So that the neighbors wake up the next day, go, where the hell's our stuff? And then go over and see that it's in his backyard.
20: Oh, that's great.
7: And everybody that's just funny. Gets pissed so about great. It. So try that sometime. All right.
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7: War of the Roses.
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0: Ow, I'm sorry.
5: It's your home for War of the Roses on Mojo in the Morning.
7: Kyle is worried that his girlfriend is cheating on him. And the person that you're worried that she's cheating with is your roommate?
21: Yeah, that's right.
7: So I know that you felt like these guys, from what you put in here, are close, but you actually caught them doing something? What did you catch them doing?
21: Well, I work nights as a cop, and I came home one morning, and my girlfriend was sleeping in my roommate's bed.
16: By herself or with him?
21: No, he wasn't in there. He was already up when I got home and not in bed with her. But I still don't understand why she would be in his bed and not ours.
8: What did she say when you asked her?
21: She said she was drunk and she went into the wrong bed. But, you know, I have a gut feeling something happened because I've been drunk before and I never slept in a different wrong bed, yeah. You know?
16: Where did you come home, like, earlier than you were supposed to, or what was that situation?
21: A little bit, yeah.
16: Yeah.
21: Yeah, a couple hours.
7: And do you know if he was sleeping in that bed, too, or did he see that she's in there and he didn't do anything? Like, he didn't stay in there?
21: Yeah, I mean, I confronted them about it. I mean, but he said that he slept on the couch that night.
16: But you don't know that because you weren't there.
21: Correct.
16: Yeah.
7: Do you believe your roommate or do you believe her?
21: I don't believe either of them.
7: Interesting.
21: I'm talking to you guys.
8: Do they flirt? Like when she's been over before, have they made comments to each other or give each other any type of energy like that?
21: Yeah, I do kind of pick up a little bit of a flirty vibe, yeah. So both kind of naturally flirtatious.
7: Wow.
21: No.
8: And is this like a friend that turned into a roommate or this was just like somebody random you got put in a room with, I guess?
21: Yeah, we were friends.
7: This is one of those ones where it's really bad because you lose a girl and you lose a roommate. So it's one of those ones where either way you're going to get kind of screwed, so to speak. So.
16: But also to feel like two people are lying to you.
7: Yeah. Mm-hmm. Who have you known longer, your roommate or your girlfriend?
21: I've known my roommate longer.
7: Wow. All right. We're going to find out if he would cross that line and more importantly, would she cross that line? And we're going to do a three-way call, War of the Roses, to see how they sound when they're talking to each other and not expecting that we're all listening in. We dial their numbers up at the same time and hope that they answer. I want you to mute your phone so that we can see what this sounds like.
21: Okay.
7: All right.
21: Sounds good.
7: Put a mute on there. War of the Roses.
22: Hello? Hello? Hello? Who's this? Hello? Is anyone there? Hello?
23: Yeah, hello?
22: Hello? Hello?
0: Someone's calling?
22: Yeah, this is Rachel. Who is this?
0: Oh, what? Oh, this is Ben.
22: Ben?
0: Yeah.
22: Oh, okay. You know, are you, why are you calling me?
0: I'm not. You called me. I don't know. I was answering.
22: No, I didn't.
0: What? You kind of did.
22: Is this like a prank or something?
0: No. What's up?
22: I don't know. I mean, nothing. I'm just in the bathroom.
0: I was just watching.
22: Yeah.
0: So, did you just pretend to call me or did you call me?
22: Oh, I did not.
0: Okay, sure.
22: I think you're pulling something.
0: Okay.
22: Okay. I'm just working from home right now. What are you doing? Where are you?
0: I was getting a coffee, but I'm just doing nothing now. I'm just sitting down talking to you.
22: Okay, where are you? Because you're not at home, so where are you sitting?
0: I'm sitting down. I'm just like, I'm at a Starbucks.
22: Okay.
0: Hey, you called me.
22: I did not. Oh, my God.
0: Okay.

0: You can do it after, I don't care.
1: Sure.
0: Oh, okay. Sounds so hesitant.
1: Yeah, well.
0: Yeah. Okay. Where do you want to get a drink? I mean, I can just do something by your place if you want. I mean, where you're working.
1: I was just thinking you can get me like a latte or something.
0: Fine. Okay, I can definitely get you a latte, but what are you going to get for me?
1: Is there a payment for this?
0: No, I mean, maybe. Depends what you want to give me.
1: Yes, I can give you a little kiss.
0: Oh, yeah?
1: Yeah.
0: I'd like that.
2: How do you guys think Kyle will feel about you giving him a kiss and you getting her drinks for kisses?
3: Do you think how the would you think I'd feel about that?
2: Yeah, Kyle, speak and tell everybody what you think about listening to this.
3: I think that my girlfriend is a for a latte, and Ben, you piece of shit. What is this?
0: Wait, what?
3: Rachel and Ben,
2: this is the Mojo in the Morning Show, and Kyle contacted us and told us that you guys were possibly messing around, and it doesn't sound like possibly is the actual word. You guys are definitely doing something. It's now just a matter of how long has it been going on, Rachel. Rachel?
1: I cannot have this conversation right now.
4: You were fine a second ago talking to him.
1: I have things to get to. I can't talk right now.
2: She disconnected. Ben disconnected too. All right, hang on one second.
5: Ha ha, busted again. It's your home for War of the Roses, Mojo in the Morning. Chill 955. It's Mojo in the Morning's Motor City Traffic.
4: 916-61, you see that. Sunshine all day today. A high temperature of 73 degrees. Out on the streets right now, 94 westbound. The exit ramp to Jackson Ave is still closed because of this morning's accident. The good news, all lanes of 94 westbound have finally reopened. We have an accident blocking the right lane in Macomb, M59 westbound at DeQuinder. It's stop and go from Mound. The left shoulder blocked eastbound 696 after Orchard Lake. An accident 75 northbound at 9 Mile, 75 southbound. The left shoulder blocked at 14 Mile. An accident on the right shoulder, 94 westbound at 12 Mile. Got about a 5-minute backup if you're headed southbound on the Lodge between Linwood and Glendale. That's your Channel 955 traffic on the Edge of the Morning.
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12: I don't think DoorDash delivers and gives kisses when they're delivering lattes, but I think roommates might. That is a guy by the name of Ben, who was roommates up until this phone call
25: was
12: with a friend of his, a longtime friend of his, Kyle. And Kyle's reasoning of wanting to see if these guys were messing around was that they just seemed like they were just too close with each other. And, you know, aside from the fact that she was sleeping in his bed, now he wasn't there, but that was like an indicator that why would she even be in the bed? Will, what's up, buddy? Where were you thinking when you were listening to that three-way call, War of the Roses? Will?
26: Sorry about that. I'm actually DoorDashing right now, which is kind of funny because I'm picking up a Starbucks order.
12: Are you really? Any lattes in that order?
26: There actually is. Yeah. But what's crazy for me is I recently got cheated on like last year, and a lot of the same feelings came out of it. But the difference was I didn't have a roommate that was who she was cheating with. Now she was just cheating with whoever she could talk to. And that was the worst part.
12: Wow.
26: But personally, I just got to say for the dude that it happened to, I just got to say good luck, man, because it's a tough road coming back from. But you'll get back and you'll find somebody way better.
12: So how long ago was it that you found out that your girlfriend was cheating on you?
26: I found out that she was cheating on me last summer.
12: And tell me,
26: I found out because I ended up sneaking into her phone when she wasn't paying attention, and I seen a lot of messages that weren't supposed to be sent.
12: Yeah, and tell me how many days, months, or even if ever you gotten through it. Like, how long did it take for you?
26: I'll be real with you. I'm still single now, and I still don't trust a single soul because of how that happened. Again, it was a year ago, but at the same time, I still have hope. There's still hope. I feel like after that happens to you, you can't look at anybody the same anymore. You have to, you know, always have your guard up. And the second you let it down, something like that happens.
12: Mm-hmm. Yeah. Thank you for the call, buddy. I appreciate it. And you know what, Will? You're young. It says here that you told Lydia you're in your 20s. How old are you?
26: I'm 23 next Wednesday.
12: Buddy,
25: happy early birthday.
12: You got a long life ahead of you of the right person will come your way sometime soon. So thanks
14: keep
12: for
14: dashing,
12: the call.
14: Baby.
26: Oh, trust me. And I'm waiting for him. You guys have a great day, though.
12: Take care of yourself. Aaron, hi. It's Mojo in the Morning, War of the Roses recap.
27: Good morning, everybody. Happy Thirsty Thursday.
12: Oh. Do they still do that, Thursday, by the way? Do bars have Thirsty Thursdays ever?
25: Probably
12: I don't know.
25: College show.
12: Why not? Yeah. What's going on?
27: He should definitely get rid of her.
12: Yeah.
27: And him, but it's
26: a lot losing a roommate that pays half the rent or half of everything that you guys share. So
0: I'll tell you what, I was thinking that same thing too. You know, poor Kyle, like you lose a girl and the girl has been in his life for some time, not a ton, but the roommate's been there and you guys got, you know, the idea of you can't just kick a roommate out. He's got equal rights to his place.
1: Gotta see him tonight.
0: Yeah. And the worst is now you got to sit there and think, you hope that these guys don't end up in a relationship together. And then
25: you're going to have to see her all the time too, and them together.
1: That'd be crazy.
0: Kelly, what's up? It's Mojo in the Morning. Hi.
2: Hi. I dated somebody that also cheated with my roommate.
0: Oh boy. Tell me about it. What happened?
2: I was dating this guy. My friend was having a hard time. So me being a good friend, I was like, well, just come stay with us until, you know, you get on your feet. I was dating this guy for a year, so, like, they've been around each other, so nothing happened. And then down the road, a couple months come down, and they're just kind of acting weird. And one day I went to go use her laptop for something, and she was like, yeah, sure, no problem. And I see a video of the two of them together on her laptop. Wow. And I was like, what?
25: Doing what?
2: I kicked them both out. They were just like kissing, making out, and things like led to another thing.
0: Why did they tape that?
1: Were people being into it?
2: I don't even know. I don't know if like they set it up like that to record themselves or anything like that. But I was just like, I was so stunned. I kicked them both out.
0: So tell me though about the roommate living there. Don't they have access to their place? Like, don't they have a right to be there?
2: I mean, they do. I totally understand. Like I invited her so that way she could get on her feet, not to mess around with my boyfriend. Like, that wasn't the intention at all. And it was weird. It's like I said, we were together for a while beforehand, and nothing had played out at all beforehand. Like, they would barely talk to each other. Then all of a sudden, when she moves in, I get it. You're going to get a little bit of a relationship because now they're around more often, but y'all getting too close.
1: Right,
2: and when I saw that on the laptop, I was like, no, I'm not doing this.
1: That's crazy.
0: Wild, thank you for the call. I appreciate that. What's up, Ashley? Hi.
3: Did you notice how she kept saying hello, hello so many times in the beginning? But then at the end, when she was confronted, she didn't have the time.
1: Right.
0: Yeah.
1: She had all the time in the world.
4: That would make sense.
3: I would have hung up on the second hello. She was talking to a ghost.
0: Well, I love the analogy that, or the, you know, you're pointing that out, but it's also when we do these War of the Roses three-way calls, they don't see who's calling because they see an unidentified number calling, or we spoof a number so that they at least will pick up.
1: I get it, though. You only got two hellos out of me.
0: Yeah. Sometimes
4: then I'm it's a robot.
0: Some of the three-way call War of the Roses that we do, we don't even get a hello. It's a hang up or it's a voicemail. 586 says, it's like watching an episode of Summer House. It's kind of true, isn't it?
25: Yeah.
0: It really is. Well, this is one of those... you know, relationship type situations, them all cheating with each other.
1: But then it's like, do you even feel comfortable coming back to your own place? Like, home is your solitude. That's your happy place. That's your peace. And to know that you've been betrayed in that space, can you even come home and, like, operate the same?
4: I'm moving.
0: Yeah. I don't know.
1: These Lysol wipes.
0: I want to know if Kyle has gotten through this. Is he figuring out like what he's doing living arrangement wise, and is he never going to date a girl that drinks a latte?
1: Matcha.
0: Don't trust
25: matcha's
0: her.
25: So gross.
1: Don't I like
25: trust.
1: Matcha.
25: I wish I liked
1: Lydia,
25: it, but
1: Lydia
25: I
1: make
25: can't.
1: It the right way though. Yeah. Lydia Matcha smack.
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0: All right, let's give you some Morgan Wallen tickets. 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
0: One last dirty. Show's flying by, Shannon. What's going on?
25: So let's talk about the potential that President Donald Trump could be sitting at Madison Square Gardens cheering on the New York Knicks during the NBA Finals.
6: President Trump, the Knicks game next week? No, I was invited to. I was going to go on Wednesday, but they closed it out very quickly. They went. And Jim Dolan's a great guy. He's, as you know, owns and in charge of Madison Square Garden. He's having a good year. Boy, what a team. They win all their games. They really, they have some great players. I think I'll be going to one of the games. Yeah, I was invited by numerous people.
0: Did you say that he'd be the first sitting president
25: to ever attend an NBA Finals game? Yeah.
0: I was watching Barstool yesterday and saw KFC on Barstool, who I love following. He's always got good takes. KFC saying that this is not what you need to be doing. Don't go to the game. And he said, he goes, I'm not a guy that that dislikes Trump. But he said, if they lose, now you're going to be blamed for the loss.
25: I just think it's very funny that he didn't attend his own son's wedding over the weekend, but is going to go to this.
0: That is funny.
25: I don't know.
0: No, it's true.
25: It's kind of interesting to me, but.
0: But I will say this to you, Shannon. When you're married as many times as Don Jr. has been married.
1: Nah, that's a good point.
0: At some point. Damn.
25: Still your son.
0: You know what?
1: You want to a basketball game?
25: But still your son.
0: Here's the deal. First off, I will say this to you. The guy goes golfing every weekend, it seems like, right? And the idea that he hasn't left the White House in the last 3 weeks because of this war thing, I like that. I don't want to see the president of the United States go into Florida every weekend like he's been doing.
25: Exactly.
0: He doesn't need to go to his son's wedding.
1: Does he need to go see the Knicks play? Mm-hmm.
0: You know what? Can I be honest with you?
1: Sure. If you want to.
0: You wouldn't be getting on Obama if Obama went to go see the Bulls play. You wouldn't.
1: I would be getting on anyone who would rather go to a game than go to their son's wedding.
0: I think you're looking for any reason to hate the guy.
1: Okay, Shannon had the same thought. Is she looking for any reason, or are you just pointing?
0: Yeah, I think that I think you're looking for any reason to put the guy down.
1: A little too much. I think that's the only reason why.
25: What if you go to Jingle Ball in Dallas versus Joe's wedding?
0: Well, what if our Jingle Ball is December the 12th on Joe's wedding day?
25: I mean, what are you gonna do?
0: I'm going to go to Joe's wedding.
1: That's different,
0: but
1: though.
0: Joe's first wedding. If this was Joe's third wedding, I'm going to say I'm not gonna
25: going
0: to go.
25: You're still going. I'm moving on to the next story.
0: But I'll go back to what KFC said about Trump. Trump is making a huge mistake going to this game. The Knicks have not lost a game in the playoffs. If I'm the Knicks and I'm Trump, I'm not going to the game, because if they lose the game that he goes to, they already hate the guy so much, they'll blame it on him. And they'll say that he's the reason why the Knicks lost the playoffs.
25: For sure. Gil King opening up on the Caller Daddy podcast about the longtime rumor that she and Oprah Winfrey have been and are still secret lovers.
7: Number one, if we were gay, we would tell you. Because believe me, there's nothing wrong with it. It's just, I prefer a man. So we would tell you. And then I would say to her, you've got to say something on your show, because it's hard enough for me to get a date on a Saturday night. And now people think I'm a lesbian. You've got to say something. And she said, no, we should just leave it be. I said, no, you've got to say something. She said, no, just leave it alone. Leave it alone. So, well, that's fine for you to say. You have somebody. I don't. So it used to really bother me. And now, even today, there's still people that say, well, you know, the truth is,
8: I'm not lesbian.
0: Yeah, come on. Do we think that they're...
25: I've always honestly just thought that they were very, very, very best friends.
0: I think that they got something more than friendship.
1: They probably kissed before.
0: Yeah, I bet.
25: Cynthia Erivo had a little bit of an awkward interview moment that's going around online after a reporter tried to get her to sing like the famous riff from Defying Gravity from Wicked. And she's promoting other projects right now. I think she did not. I think what she said was perfectly fine. Here, listen, you decide for yourself.
9: Do you mind if we do another question that isn't about Wicked? Because I feel like I've spent the last 2 years talking about it. And I think that we have an opportunity to start talking about something else. Is that okay? And I love Wicked, but I've just talked about it ad nauseum.
14: Fair.
25: I think fair, too. People online were saying it was painful. It was hard to watch that exchange. And I'm like, I mean, she's not promoting Wicked anymore. Yeah, let's talk about something different. But I thought she was very polite.
0: But I will say this to you. If we had her on, You don't think we're going to talk Wicked? We're talking Wicked. That's her biggest movie.
25: She was just having a dig. Can we talk about something else? And this is becoming a popular story. And I don't mean this story specifically. I mean people betting on things they shouldn't be betting on. A Google software engineer has been charged with using confidential company info to make $1.2 million on Polymarket.
5: Every year, Google reveals its top search person. And tonight, a Google employee who authorities say already knew who it was is charged with placing fraudulent bets that netted him more than $1 million. Federal prosecutors say Michelle Spagnuolo's job as a software engineer gave him access to confidential data showing the singer known as David would be Google's most searched person of 2025. They allege he then used that information to place a series of Google-related bets on Polymarket, a prediction market platform, under the name Alpha Raccoon. At the time that bet was placed, federal prosecutors say Polymarket assigned a near zero probability to David being the number one searched person on Google this year. David, who has since pleaded not guilty to the murder of a 14-year-old, making it to the top of Google's list. And soon after the results were announced, prosecutors say Spagnuolo's Alpha Raccoon account profited approximately $1.2 million. Tonight with that, Google employee is charged with fraud and money laundering and has been placed on leave. Google says while he may have had access to confidential information, using it to place bets on a prediction market is a serious breach of policy.
0: I think, by the way, you can tell that we're way too into gambling when we're betting on stuff like that.
25: Yeah.
0: Like it's gotten past like
8: Google searches,
0: betting sports, but now you're betting most searched and stuff. I think that anything that you can bet on that there is like one person that has the secrets to, so to speak, you shouldn't be betting on it. And like that in itself, like that to me, otherwise you're going to have, you know, it's kind of, you know what it reminds me of? It's like insider trading.
25: For sure. That's exactly what it reminds me of.
0: The politicians.
1: And just use one of your friends, bro. Don't use your alpha
25: be smart.
1: Come on, man.
0: They'll figure it out, though. They'll figure out if you're
8: like
0: friends.
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22: 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It's Mojo in the Morning's Motor City Traffic.
25: 940-62 outside, sunshine, a high of 73 today. 94 westbound, you are good to go, except the exit ramp to Jackson Ave remains closed from this morning's accident. Northbound 275 near Eureka. Construction closing the two left lanes. Little bit of a backup there. You've got an accident on the left shoulder eastbound 696 after Orchard Lake Road. Same thing, 94 westbound at 12 Mile. And a right lane closure, 94 westbound between Rotunda Drive and Wayne. That's your Channel 955 traffic on Mojo in the Morning.
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1: It's not hard to reach out to us. And if you really loved us, you'd join the show now. This is Mojo in the Morning.
3: All right. It is Mojo in the Morning show. Mojo, Shannon, we've got Kevin. Yeah. Let's see here. Anna. Mm-hmm. We've got Lydia, Bianca. No, I'm going to name everybody, but I was deciding if I'd give you...
4: pause.
3: If I give you... You know, props, because you're the newest member of the show. Do I give you over Lydia and Bianca and Zach, who have been here longer? I was doing it basically in order, but Shannon,
5: what?
3: Kevin, Lydia, because Lydia was next. Actually, Lydia was before Kevin, so let me do it again. Shannon, Lydia, Kevin.
6: You got to say Zach before
3: or
6: me,
3: or Zach
6: too.
3: Before you.
4: Come on.
3: Shannon.
6: See what happens, Anna, when you...
3: Lydia. Zach.
6: When you do things.
5: Kevin.
3: It's when you interrupt, when you guys interrupt me, when I'm in the middle of a
6: you
3: thought.
6: Gotta say
3: I gotta
6: Please
3: try
6: it.
3: It again. Bianca. Zach.
4: He's so messed up.
7: No, Zach was before me.
3: Let me tell you, hold on. Let me roll call again one more time here. All right.
6: Do it alphabetically.
3: I'm screwed. Then I'll never be able
6: then
3: to
6: it's
3: do it.
6: Anna, Bianca.
3: No,
6: Lydia.
3: I don't even want
6: Kevin,
3: to do that.
6: Mojo Shannon.
3: Shannon, you guys went out for dinner last night?
5: We did. Yeah, we went on a walk, and then we ended up. Wes was like, "Let's grab drinks and dinner," you know,
4: Beauty.
5: Before we go home, because I didn't feel like making anything anyway. So that was great. They sat us at a table. It was so nice out. They sat us at a table outside, but like right near the hostess stand. And I overheard the hostess and our waiter, who was great, complaining about another table that was there. This table had been seated inside, and then they decided they wanted to sit outside, so they moved. They didn't like the table that they were sat at outside, so they asked to be moved again. And the reason they were talking about them again is because they didn't like the current table, so they asked to be moved a third time. And I thought, these high-maintenance tables probably just kill these hostesses and waiters and waitresses. And so Wes and I were trying to figure out what table they were talking about before they walked over to this table of five. And it made sense when they did.
6: Made
5: but
6: sense.
5: I was like, oh, okay.
3: They looked like a high-maintenance table.
5: They looked like a high-maintenance table. But
3: did the people continue to like complain about them afterwards, like the staff, or
5: I
3: did
5: mean,
3: they just
5: they
3: that time?
5: Did, I didn't hear, didn't but know. Our waiter came over and I said, "We are going to be your easiest table of the night. We're just here for a drink and some apps." And he said, "Thank you."
3: You know what? Can I bring up a restaurant topic?
5: Yeah.
3: And then maybe we can have like people who work in the service industry, like waiters, waitresses, servers, whatever you call yourselves nowadays, call up and respond. So they can call up and talk about the high maintenance tables. Like, what are the high maintenance? But here's one for you. This happened to me a few weeks ago. At what point do you walk out of a restaurant? So we went to this restaurant and we had dinner. It took 2 hours to get our food.
6: There's no way.
5: Oh.
3: 2 hours. Now, mind you, we did order appetizers and stuff like that. So we did have appetizers and we did have salads. It took 2 hours, though, for the main meal to come.
5: No way.
3: So we're sitting at the restaurant, and it was a famous steak place, okay? Famous place. Not Ocean Prime.
5: I was just going to... Okay,
3: because we were just recently... Yeah. Shannon and Chelsea, myself and Wes went to Ocean Prime. Mm-hmm. I hate the places that drag out crap. So I hate sitting there waiting to eat and they drag it out. Like, just get me my freaking meal. I'm happy with it. I'm good with being in and out in an hour. Like, I'm fine with that. If you want an experience, okay, we'll order some drinks and we'll have some drinks. It took 2 hours from the time that we ordered. So we ordered our appetizers.
6: That's crazy.
3: Then they came over and they said, "All right, let's get your entrees so you can get rid of the menus," because they went, you know, pull the menus out. We order. I needed so much water in between because I was going to be dehydrated by the time that the food came. I almost DoorDashed food to the table because it was taking so long.
4: Were they apologetic?
3: No, that's how they do it there. They think that is the
6: way.
3: The way that they do restaurants.
4: Like when I try to order everything at once and they're like, you know what, we'll just take your appetizers and we'll come back for the other stuff. And I'm like, no, I'm moving fast.
3: I'm like you. I want to go in and I want to put my order in and I want to not even think about anything other than eating the rest of the time.
6: 2 hours is insane.
3: It was crazy.
6: That is insane.
3: So it was a
6: at that point you got to be like, hey, did y'all forget about me?
3: No,
6: like, at all?
3: So can I tell you what it was? So it was me. It was me, Tim Richards, Phil Becker, who ran whatever company it was. No, he ran a radio company. Amphi. I don't know what the hell the company was. And Keith Kaufman. And we're sitting there at the table and we're watching the waitress walk by us and they kept filling our waters up. And at some point I look at her and I'm like, I need my food. Like I was like, you're like sitting there the whole time going, you cannot make us eat 2 hours from now. Because by the time that you make us eat 2 hours, I want to go to bed.
6: Facts. 2 hours is crazy. Just to be sitting there, too. Yeah. I didn't want to be in here for 2 hours.
5: Or I've had too many drinks.
3: Yeah. And go back on to Shannon's topic about the high maintenance table and stuff like that.
5: That's not you being high maintenance.
6: Not at all.
3: No, this is not.
5: Anybody would be so irritated in that situation.
3: It's crazy. Although I will tell you this. Chelsea and I have something that's written on our forehead. When we go to places, even if there are places that we'll go to and people will go, oh, I listen to the show or whatever, they put us in the worst spots in restaurants.
5: Can I tell you something? We're the same. Wes and I have the worst luck. And I even said to him, because we didn't have a reservation at this place, we weren't planning on going out. But I was like, I'm looking around and I go, just so you know, they're going to offer us this table right here, like right next to the hostess stand. I said, are you okay with that table before they even bring us there? Because I knew that's where we were going and it was...
3: They put us at tables that are so small, I can't even fit one of my fat thighs in the seats. It's horrible. Kevin, you remember you and I went to that Sullivan Steakhouse and they gave us the worst table at that place? Do you remember that at all?
6: Nah.
3: I said to you, I go, we got the worst table in the entire place.
6: Was it by the window?
3: It was kitty corner to the bar, but first off, it was wobbly. Like you needed to put something underneath it. And I told you the place was wide empty.
6: Nobody was in there.
3: There was nobody in the place, and they had all these great tables, and we sat at literally the table that looked like it was about to fall apart. What's up? How you doing, Leah?
2: Hi guys, how are you?
5: Good morning.
3: Good. What's going on?
2: Okay, so let me set the tone. Obviously, since COVID, like, I feel like restaurants have gotten to, like, okay, hour and a half max, in and out. So my husband and I go to Europe this past summer. We have a 14-month-old. We just traveled from Michigan all the way to Greece. It was, like, 24 hours of travel. We sit down at this restaurant on the island, and we're just excited. We're hungry. And we sit down, and I think it was probably, like, 7 o'clock that we sat down. And that was already late with a baby. And travel. And by the time we left, it was close to like 11, 12 o'clock. Wow. And like they could give two craps about like we wanted to order. We wanted the bill. It was just like so nonchalant. They didn't have a care in the world. And they literally looked at us and they were like, you guys are totally Americans because us Greeks, like we just enjoy our meal and stuff. So like my husband was like, you know what? We're going to start doing that from now on. We're going to enjoy our time. And I was like, no, I want my food now. I'm starving.
4: I would think the servers want to turn tables over faster so they can make more money.
3: No, because you know what? They only do two seatings in a lot of these places.
5: Europe.
3: Yeah. Europe is a different breed altogether. Like, to me, it ain't my cup of tea. You know what I mean? Like, to me, I'd rather go to Orlando or something. You know what I mean? Than go to Europe. I remember we went to Paris and there was a restaurant. It was no joke. They looked at us like, you fat Americans.
5: And your sneakers.
3: You
5: can I tell you something, though? She said since COVID, I thought she was going to go a different way with this. I feel like also we've all gotten so used to being told, hey, you only have the table for an hour and a half. And Wes and I just went to a great restaurant in Detroit, by the way. And they were really kind about it, but they were like, hey, you only have 15 minutes left.
3: Yeah.
5: And when it came to that time, we kind of still were eating. And they gave us like drink cards to go to one of their sister restaurants, which I thought was nice. But it's so funny how they want you to be speedy.
3: Well, they have reservations coming right after you, and the people are walking into the restaurant. They don't want them waiting out in front. Brittany, what's up? It's Mojo in the Morning. Hi.
7: Hey, how are you guys?
3: Good. What's going on?
7: Good. Good. So I work at a small town local tavern, and we have a pretty well-known news anchor that frequents our bar with a group of friends. They're the most horrendous group, she being one of the worst to wait on. And it's gotten to the point where the people that watch her on TV are regulars, notice how awful her and her group are. So it's kind of a joke when she walks in. We're like, oh, bow down to, because she is a pretty well-known news anchor.
3: Can I ask you a question without saying her name? What station is she on?
7: She was on Fox 17.
3: Okay.
7: She recently switched.
3: Okay. All right.
7: I want to say she was a weather girl on Fox 17.
3: Where are you? Are you in Toledo?
7: No, Grand Rapids.
3: Grand Rapids. Okay. So, Fox 17, Grand Rapids. Why would I have to say that? It's funny. I don't know any of the news media people. I want to know her.
6: Anna's on.
3: I want to know who she is. Wow. So, she's a little high maintenance?
7: Very. And I feel like it's not just our bar. We have quite a few in our area. So,
3: it's kind of.
7: No, absolutely the worst.
3: Yeah. It's kind of interesting. What?
5: I know. You know who it is. I know who it is.
3: Really?
6: Oh. Show me.
5: No.
6: Show me just the computer. Show me.
5: Because she said she moved.
3: Yeah. Oh, come on. Right. Oh, my God. Please tell me not.
6: Is it not the same person?
4: No.
3: No, I think Shannon's right.
5: I hope not.
3: Yeah. What's up, Josie? How you doing?
8: Good. How are you?
3: Good. What's going on?
8: So I think 2 hours is crazy. Like, the waitress must have forgot to put your order in.
3: Yes.
8: But what my husband and I hate is we'll get an appetizer and we'll be eating that or a salad and our food comes out before we even halfway through our appetizer or a salad. And actually one time our main meal came out and our appetizer came out after. And we were like, what the heck?
3: That's funny.
6: This is how it goes.
5: What the heck? Or I do kind of hate though when you do order an appetizer because you're starving and they forget it, and then after you eat your dinner they're like, oh, we forgot to bring out your, you know, meatballs,
3: your
5: and I'm like,
3: spinach queso.
5: It's okay.
6: I don't want it anymore.
5: They're like, do you still want it? No.
3: I hate that too.
5: No. I don't want it anymore. I wanted it before though.
3: I will tell you, if I owned a restaurant, I'd probably give away more comps, because I think the way that if you have a bad experience at a restaurant, like I recently was at a restaurant and they brought out bread and the bread literally was like one of those, you know, stress balls that you see that people squeeze. Like that's what it felt like. And I was like, and honestly, if you have a bad experience like that, where the food is bad or there's something going on, I think they should comp you. Like I really do.
6: Yeah.
3: Like I think if you do it, I'll be a lifer. 100%. I'll come back for life. But
5: if we did get comped.
3: Yeah, that's good. Cuz like in this case where it took 2 hours to get served, like 2 hours and the bill came and it was an expensive meal. That was a $300+ dinner.
4: Yeah. I'm gonna go out to eat with you.
3: It's crazy. What's up, Chris? How you doing?
9: I'm all right.
3: By the way,
9: Hey,
3: how you doing?
6: Chris on the phone.
3: I'm going to play here. Chris, real quick, I want to say this. $300 meal is McDonald's nowadays.
4: Feels like it. Food
3: is so expensive. What's going on, Chris? What were you going to say?
9: Yeah. Nothing much. I was just going to say I've been a bartender and server for over 10 years.
6: Thank you for your service.
9: I know I was going to touch on what Anna said about wanting to order everything at once.
3: Yeah.
9: Mm-hmm. Sometimes that's okay, but sometimes, like, if a server or bartender get triple sat, I got to try to greet all these tables within a certain amount of time, and taking your full order right then may not be the best.
3: Yeah.
4: Thank you for that perspective.
3: So can I tell you, I was told by a restaurant owner that the reason they don't want you to put your full meal in right away is a lot of times the servers will either forget to put it in or they put it in and it overwhelms the kitchen with everything coming in at once. So they try to time it, right?
6: Yeah, chef.
9: Yeah, that could be the case. I've worked at multiple restaurants, and sometimes you can put the order in and you can put holds on the food so that it'll come out later. But other times you can't. Once you put everything in, everything goes in and starts cooking.
6: Mm. What's
9: so
6: the worst,
9: it just depends on the restaurant and the system.
6: What's the worst restaurant you worked at?
9: The worst?
3: What kind of restaurant?
6: Like the nastiest chefs in there. Like,
3: just yeah. People. Don't say the name of the restaurant, but just say what kind of food it was.
6: I don't want to know the name.
3: No, we can't do that. That's slander.
6: He's saying
9: it was. It would have to be one of my first ones early on. They are known for shakes and steak burgers.
3: Get off my bone. Get off my bone.
5: Well, it could be one and two.
3: Yeah, I guess.
5: Could be one and two.
3: Oh, my God. How dare you? That's unbelievable. Oh, my
6: That's
3: God.
6: So funny, God. They're known for Happy Meals. I don't know if you know what I'm saying.
3: Hey, hi, Nicole. What's going on?
10: Hey, so I ran back a house for 20 years at a restaurant up north, and we would actually have them stagger tickets to stop the kitchen from getting overwhelmed. And that was would be why it would take so long to get your food out, because the kitchen's so backed up. Other places, that is their model. Yeah. Where they want you to sit there, and they want you to be there all night.
3: Okay, so...
10: But generally, it is to keep the kitchen from getting overwhelmed.
3: Yeah, okay. Somebody told me also that they like to have people moving around the restaurant, so to speak. So they don't want one whole section to get up and be done with their meal at the same time. They want it to kind of like...
10: Absolutely.
4: That makes sense.
3: Look like there's like a vibe going on there. Hold on, Jen. What did you want to say, Jen?
11: Hi, how are you? First time, long time.
3: Hey, Jen on the phone.
11: So I've been in the service industry for over 30 years.
6: Thank you for your
11: and,
6: service.
11: And thank you. Proper etiquette that I have always been taught, especially with busy kitchens, is if people are ordering appetizers, whether you take the order altogether or not, once the table is served the appetizers, it's your job as a server to notify the kitchen that they have the appetizers and to go ahead with their main course.
3: Wow. Okay. Yeah. Put that main course in. Fat Tommy's
11: the main
3: hungry.
11: The happier. Yeah. We've always learned the happier the customer, the bigger the tip you're there getting.
3: Yes.
11: So.
3: Mm-hmm. You know what I always think is the meal that I always end up in my personal life screwing up the most? Thanksgiving. Because Thanksgiving, I love appetizers. Like, I love to have, like, shrimp cocktails. I love to have...
5: Deviled eggs.
3: I love all that stuff. The problem is that we'll lay out the appetizers, and then dinner's ready so fast. And then you're eating appetizers with your meal. And that's what it's like going to a restaurant where they bring everything out all at once. You know, you don't... And Kevin, of all people, this guy eats things one by one by
6: that's
3: one.
6: Right.
3: He doesn't, like... Mix and match his
5: stuff.
3: Not
5: at all.
6: No,
3: that is
6: the
3: fries, totally.
6: The steaks before the shakes.
3: that was funny, by the way. That guy's call is funny.
1: 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Real people. Real stories. Real laughs. Real smelly. And real dumb sometimes. Mojo in the Morning.
3: Mojo in the Morning. So we went out this past weekend. We were hanging out with the Joe Show. Joe and Jed was there. Ashley was not there. She was visiting a lesbian in Charlotte.
4: a friend?
5: Yeah. Is that a new girlfriend? Or who is this?
3: Ashley, first off,
5: I haven't been following along.
3: Ashley is amazing. She's, you know,
5: she's the best.
3: I don't know what her relationship status is, but okay. I know it's complicated because... You'll talk to her and you'll be like, what are you doing this weekend? I'm going to Dallas. What are you going to Dallas for? I met this girl. And it's like, what?
6: Sure.
3: How many people? Like, first off, honestly, a straight woman were to go and do that, you'd be worried about them going to visit a guy in another city. Why do we not worry that Ashley's going to visit other women in another city? We don't think she can get killed too,
4: you know?
3: Great question. True. So it is kind of interesting. So this is another person on the show in their relationship. So we're sitting there at the bar that we're at, and we're hanging out, having drinks. And honestly, we're probably three drinks in at this particular moment.
6: I like it.
3: And I'm sitting next to Jed, and Jed's got a girlfriend that he's been seeing. And I'm looking over at Jed, and he's doing one of these things. He's frantically two-thumbing texting. Okay? Not you know... Casual, yeah. Da da da da. He's two thumbing, like, and he's going, and he's got this. And then I'm looking at the paragraphs of the text. And when I say paragraphs, I'm talking like
12: you have to scroll the screen to see where he started because he was going back and forth. He obviously was in some kind of a little text argument with his girl.
6: Lover's quarrel?
12: And I have never met his girl before, but I hear she's beautiful. I think he's dating some hot Albanian woman or something like that.
5: Is. It's Jed.
12: But here's the thing that I was trying to stop him. I'm kind of like a father figure for Jed. Like, he's got a great mom and dad, but he looks at Chelsea and I also as kind of like pseudo parents, but like maybe like friends. More relatable parents. You know what I mean? Because we talk to him about personal stuff. So I'm like trying to get him to stop. Like, I'm like, Jed, stop. Jed, stop doing what you're doing right there. And the reason why is this. If you get into a fight with your significant other, do it verbally. Like, be there verbally. Don't text it. Because if you're writing a 14-page manifesto like Jed was writing,
5: it's important.
12: Guess what you got there for that person to see the next morning? Evidence of your fight. Mm. Don't text fight. Are there listeners that have ever gotten into a text fight? And your text fight, did it bite you in the ass? Because guess what? You got evidence of the fight right there on the text.
6: If you are texting me a 14-page manifesto, you've just wasted your time. Because I'm not reading all of that. There's no way in hell I'm reading all of that. And I haven't before.
12: Yeah.
6: And then when we get in person, and then you, did you read? Da, da, da, da, da? It's like, I did not. You knew I wasn't going to do that. I remember I used to have a phone. Oh, this girl. Oh, my God. The phone I used to have, it had like a gray arrow at the bottom of the message that you would have to hit, and then it would open up like a notes tab.
4: Whoa.
6: And you could see how long of a conversation she was having with herself because I'm not reading all of that.
12: Yeah. I'd love to know what's the worst drunk text that you've ever sent out, because listen, Jed was definitely not sober, you know, at that particular time. And I think that if he was a little bit more sober, he probably would write less.
6: Mm-hmm.
12: But I think that sometimes you can't take back the drunk text that you're sending out.
5: I cannot tell you how many screenshots of text messages I have from people that it was like, you talk about evidence. I just put those right in my back pocket. It is like, you do have to tell yourself, like, we're taking this out of the text conversation and we have to have this face to face. Because
12: do you think the people that do these texts, do you think they wake up the next morning, go to their phone and instantly regret everything that they sent out?
5: Yeah.
12: Has to be, right?
6: Palm on the head, like, oh my God, what did I just do?
12: 844-MOJO-LIVE, 844-665-6548 is our telephone number. The text to drunk text us is 95500 if you would like to get, you know, through to us and talk. Do I have Jed's number in here, by the way, or no? Is he in our directory of directory assistants?
4: He's not, but the Joe Show is.
12: The Joe Show. Ask, maybe see if Jed will come on, because I want to know how they're doing. What's going on, Andrea? How you doing?
13: Hey, good morning, everybody.
12: Good morning. What's going on?
13: this made me laugh, because I feel like I text fight my husband every single day.
12: Oh, no. You should not do that, Andrea. You know why?
13: I feel like it just is natural. We just like fight constantly. So it's always little
4: fights, or are they paragraphs?
13: I mean, it could be both. It depends how irritated I am.
12: Can I tell you why you got to be really careful with the text fighting? Is this guy's got proof when you guys go to your divorce attorneys to show that you're insane.
5: You know what I've kind of learned, though? Because there are some moments, like you said, like you're just fired up and you want to say something before you forget it.
4: Yeah.
5: I've learned to like write it down in my notes app.
12: Yeah.
5: Instead, so that when I can revisit and we can revisit, I like revise it a little bit before it comes out of my mouth. But at least I won't forget it.
13: You have more patience.
5: Do you know what I mean? No, I really don't. This has taken me a long time to figure out.
12: Yeah. I think that
6: therapy is working.
12: I think that
5: it's only taken 10 years, but it is.
12: Andrea, we should have you read some of the text messages that go back and forth between you and your husband.
13: Oh my gosh, I totally would if I wasn't driving. I'm sorry.
12: Like, we and do it, and I'll do it to put music behind it, so it will be more dramatic. So there'll be a little bit of something there. Like, you know how they remember back in the day when the Titanic movie was out and everybody took the clips from the movie, the Titanic, and they put it in between the My Heart Will Go On. No. Do you remember that? You don't remember that at all? No. Do you remember any of the movies like that were big back in the day when there was big movies? They would take songs from the movie and they would take clips from this. There was always this big movie song, you know. And the song "My Heart Will Go On" from
6: How'd I go?
12: Near, far, wherever you are.
5: You know the song.
12: And I know my heart will go on. Do you know the movie I'm talking about? The Leonardo DiCaprio movie?
6: For sure. I know Titanic, for sure.
12: Yeah. Take the text. The texting. Yeah, exactly.
6: Okay, yeah. I know that part.
12: What's up, Blake? How you doing?
14: That's good.
15: Good. How you doing?
12: Good. What's going on?
15: First time, long time.
12: Hey! What's happening?
15: I got an ex-girlfriend that our text wars were just insane. You ever seen Key and Peele, the comedians?
6: Yeah.
12: Oh, yeah.
15: They do a skit on texting?
12: Yeah. Is that your thing that you guys have with each other?
15: Yeah, I mean, it was like, it got to the point where I wouldn't text anymore. I just call her. And it was like, it was insane.
12: Yeah. Well, you might as well. You're texting away. You're honestly going to get arthritis or carpal tunnel syndrome from the different texts you're sending. Hold on. Jed's on. Jed.
6: Jed.
16: Yeah. What are we talking about here?
5: Are you okay?
12: I want to know, are you and your girl okay? I was talking about watching you and witnessing you in a little text war that was going on this past weekend.
16: Oh, we're fine now. The wind has since blown over and the seas are calm.
12: Are you sure? I was trying to stop you. You understand that my goal was to not make you say something in text that was going to be forever in text.
16: Yeah, I know. I was being a bonehead. But to be fair, Mojo was feeding me drinks on Saturday. So,
6: liquored up.
16: It's all him. I claim no responsibility.

0: Well, my car smells like rotten eggs and fish because I had a bunch of gym clothes in there and I had a bunch of smelly sneakers.
1: It's so bad.
0: So Mojo, it's so funny. He's this big guy in this tiny little car. I drive a Buick, and he's in this tiny little car with the windows rolled down. He's like, your car smells like crap.
1: it smelled like rotten butthole. And the funniest was I didn't realize that Joe and Alyssa got in your car to go to dinner one night with you, and they had to stick their heads out the window. Because the smell is so bad.
0: I think it's always a timing thing. Because if I ever have my gym clothes in the car, you know it's going to be a bad ride.
2: Why?
1: Oh, it's horrible. The guy literally.
0: Because they're wet, Shannon. They're wet and they're.
2: I know, but they shouldn't smell like rotten butthole even if they're wet.
1: Take them in and clean them, will you, please? It's horrible.
0: All right.
1: I love you, Jed. I'll talk to you. I'm glad that you guys are doing good.
3: Absolutely.
0: We're doing great. Also, by the way, topic for tomorrow, Mojo.
1: Yes.
0: You told me to meet up at the bar, and I was sitting there for an hour.
1: Let me tell you the story.
3: I
1: invited Jed to join Chelsea, myself, Joe, and Alyssa for dinner. And I said, hey, we're going to dinner at 6 o'clock. You want to go to dinner with us? And Jed goes, no, I've got golf. I'll be running late. I can't do it. And I said, okay, cool. Then we'll meet up at a bar afterwards. That was how we left it. The guy just shows up at a bar. He just shows up at the bar. And we're sitting there going, where's Jed at? Jed's at the bar.
2: Oh, my God.
1: Just hanging out. So
0: because he told me, hey, he said, hey, I'm going to sit at the bar. Hey, we'll be here at the bar.
2: Oh,
0: at this
2: yeah.
0: Time.
2: Sounds oh, familiar, doesn't it, guys? Yeah. You guys want to go to the DAC after the event? I'll meet you there.
3: I've watched this movie before.
4: Oh, my God.
1: Jed. You know what? Now I'm fighting with you on text. We'll talk to you later, buddy. Okay. We'll see ya.
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10: Enjoy the discussion. This is Mojo in the Morning. Mojo in the Morning's top trending stories.
11: Zach's got to come in for trending news today because I want him to be in here for
12: come on, Zach.
11: Me to be able to use him as a butt of a joke.
12: Uh-oh.
11: Today is, ready for this, National Hamburger Day. Do you have plans to celebrate today?
12: Yes.
11: National Hamburger Day, a day to celebrate your favorite meal. By the way, do you know that hamburgers beat pizza as the number one meal that people would like to eat?
12: I'm going to burger today. I'm going to Tasty's.
11: Well, listen, really? Tasty's burgers. You like
12: might
11: Tasty's?
12: As well.
11: Okay. I've got some deals for you, by the way, if you're looking for burgers. If you are not sure which, is your favorite burger chain, here are some of the reviews of places that you would not expect to have some of the best burgers. Buffalo Wild Wings, they say that their double smash burger with American cheese, bacon, and grilled onions.
12: Say it slower.
11: Is fire.
12: Say it slower.
11: It also comes with, is it challah bread or chahala bread? What is it? What is it?
13: I always say challah bread.
11: Challah bread?
12: Halal?
11: No, not halal.
13: Okay,
11: it's C-H-A-L-L-A-H. But it also has hatch chili aioli on it.
12: Ooh. I like that.
14: Yeah.
11: Cheesecake Factory. They're double patties, double cheese on toasted sesame seed bun with lettuce, tomato, red onions, pickles, and their secret sauce. Chili's, a half pound beef with Thousand Island dressing. This sounds like a knockoff of the Big Mac. Yeah. American cheese, diced red onions, shredded lettuce on a brioche bun.
12: I like brioche buns.
13: Me too. Mm-hmm.
11: Denny's. Who's going to Denny's and eating a burger?
12: It depends on what Denny's. Time it is.
13: 2 a.m.
12: Right.
11: You go to Denny's, you have breakfast there. They have two hand-pressed beef patties, cheddar cheese, lettuce, tomato, red onions, pickles on a brioche bun. Mm. And then Outback Steakhouse, they said, oh, that's a good one. Half-pound burger, which is made from steak meat. Bloomin' onion petals on top, along with American cheese, house-made pickles, onions, Bloomin' onion sauce. Zach said something that I want to make fun of him on.
14: Wait. Oh, no.
11: He said that his favorite place to go get burgers is not the legendary, what's this place over Cutters. Here, Kitty Corner? Cutters.
14: Cutters.
11: For burgers. He goes to Jose's Tacos to get burgers.
14: If I'm in the meal or if I'm in the feeling for a burger, yeah. But I go to Cutters for chicken. They have good chicken.
11: You like grilled chicken or what kind of chicken?
14: No, like fried chicken.
13: Wait,
11: you
13: go get
11: really?
13: Yeah. I didn't even know that Jose's, which is a Mexican restaurant, has burgers.
14: And fries.
15: And breakfast.
14: I think they have onion rings.
12: I'm for it, Zach. Thank you.
11: I would not go to a Mexican restaurant for a burger.
14: It's the same ingredients as a taco.
12: I think if you go to a place and you look at the menu, you order what you want.
14: Thank you.
12: I don't care where it's at.
11: That's crazy.
12: So you go to Outback Steakhouse, you wouldn't get like shrimp or the salmon or
15: good
12: something.
15: Point,
12: you got to get a steak.
11: No, I know because shrimp and scallops and stuff like that are all like at a
12: The burger. You go to a steakhouse.
11: I wouldn't. Let's put it this way. I wouldn't go to an Italian restaurant and order, you know, a burger or something like that. Like, you know,
12: I've done it. Like,
11: or fried chicken. Would you order a fried chicken at Olive Garden?
12: They don't even sell that. But I'll give
11: I know,
12: I'll
11: but
12: you
11: if they
12: though.
11: Did,
12: you
11: would you?
12: So I went out to Stage Deli with Sakwa and I got a burger. And everybody's like,
13: but
12: you
13: they
12: come
13: have
12: to a
13: everything
12: deli,
13: there.
12: You get a burger at a deli. I'm like, that's what I got to
13: taste. That menu's like a book.
11: It's crazy. Mm. I don't know. AI is killing everything nowadays. Yes, it is. Do you notice, by the way, that towns do not want AI, you know,
13: data centers.
11: Mm-hmm. And they also don't want gas stations.
13: Gas stations and car washes, no more.
11: Gas stations, car washes, AI data centers. Although I see a car wash in every single street corner.
13: Roseville is the latest town to say we're putting a moratorium short term on this. No more.
11: AI is slowly killing social life. According to a survey that says that it is threatening to take away your social life, social skills, shrinking workforces, making people not be able to know how to actually talk to humans. And one of the ways that it is doing it now, people are no longer turning towards psychics. They are using their ChatGPT or whatever, Gemini, whatever the service is. Yeah. What's the other guy's? Chad. Or Claude. Yeah, they're using those as ways of asking them for their future. They're going to them for their psychic readings, their horoscopes.
12: I'm not into psychics anyway.
11: No, I'm not either.
14: I would try it. I mean,
11: yeah.
12: No. Are you going to believe them?
14: More than the AI? It depends.
11: Who would you trust more, AI or a psychic?
14: It depends on the subject, but probably the human.
12: Claude or Mrs. Cleo?
14: Mrs. Cleo.
11: Yes.
14: Shout out to Mrs. Cleo, man.
12: Call me now.
11: I've got a story here that is so big, it's going to be all over your feed now that I talk about it, if it already hasn't been. Did you hear about the story about the traffic citation issued to a woman who the police say she was driving with her phone in her hand texting, and when the police officer pulled up to the window to give her a ticket, she didn't have any hands? Did you hear about this?
13: What?
11: Here, let me play you some audio from this, and then we'll talk more about this. This happened in Palm Beach County.
12: No arms. It happened in Palm Beach.
11: Palm Beach. The citation was issued on February the 11th along Dixie Highway there on Lake Worth Beach. They accused the driver of violating Florida's wireless communications while driving law. And when the cop pulled up to the window and said, I saw you hold your the phone in your right hand, the lady puts up a nub. She's got,
16: Hello, ma'am.
17: Hi.
16: Hey, good morning.
17: Good
15: morning. I'm Deputy Gonzalez with the Pampas County Sheriff's Office. Recently, while you're being pulled over in the city of Lake Worth today, we're doing an operation for distracted driving. You drove past me holding the phone with your right hand, manipulating that phone. I mean, I saw you with the phone.
16: So you want to just call this a day?
15: I don't want to call it a day. You had a hand up manipulating.
16: You just said my right hand.
15: Well, I thought I saw you with your right hand. You
16: so
15: had a
16: you
15: hand
16: didn't.
15: Up. Your right hand. I saw you manipulate.
16: So you didn't.
15: With the right hand, perhaps not, right?
16: But I saw you. You didn't see me with my right hand. So
11: by the way, she keeps showing the.
17: She doesn't have a right hand.
16: You're saying
17: that
16: you saw me with my right hand.
15: I know what I just said. I'm asking you now. Did you have your phone on your hand?
16: I did not.
15: You did not have your phone on your hand.
14: That's the best part.
15: Hand to God, you did not have your phone on
11: your
15: hand.
11: Hand to God, she holds her hand out. Cool.
15: You have your driver's license, registration, and insurance with you.
11: All right, so here's what ended up happening here. The citation was issued. The cops still went ahead and did the citation. During the stop, the deputy is heard stating that he saw the device in her right hand. Mm-hmm. And because this woman was able to prove that she did not have a right hand, they were to throw that entire thing out of court.
17: And did they?
11: They did.
17: They did. Okay.
11: Yeah.
17: Wow.
11: By the way, this is a good That's time crazy. To bring this up, that distracted driving are causing more accidents than people that are reckless driving or even drunk driving. So distracted driving, you driving and using your phone or playing around with whatever you're playing around with in the car, it's causing for more accidents. There's more people that get in accidents because of that.
12: I got to get better
18: I believe
12: at that.
18: It.
11: Would that not be the greatest to be able to just go, I don't have a hand?
12: And he right. couldn't just let it go.
11: No, I couldn't believe it. Like, I'm shocked. He didn't even laugh at all.
12: At all.
11: Yeah. Although, it's funny. I wonder if she's able to, like, I don't know. I'm, like, trying to.
12: It must have been her left hand.
17: I love that he was, like, hand to God. Then, it's like, your fingers aren't crossed behind your back, right? Pinky promise you were not using the phone.
11: Watch the video because she tries to hold the nub up, and then she holds up her actual left that
14: she's
11: has
14: like
11: her
14: other
11: hand.
14: And then she was like, okay.
11: Tomorrow is National Donut Day. So
18: no,
11: today is
18: not
11: burger.
18: Tomorrow. June 5th.
11: Oh, why did they bring donuts today then?
18: Just to get ahead of the game.
11: Who is this?
14: Salvation Army.
18: Yeah, the Salvation Army of Southeastern Michigan, I believe, in celebration of National Donut Day. They have like a food truck donut eating challenge. You can probably find more on their website. But I think they were trying to
17: they
18: promote that.
17: They brought parlor donuts, which are no joke. They are so good.
11: That's very nice of them. Yeah. Very nice. All right, have a great day. We'll see you tomorrow. Who's winning the throwback throwdown? Cavs going for another one tomorrow. Yeah. We'll see.
19: 20-plus years of idiocy and still going in Detroit, Toledo, and West Michigan.
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0: Hey, Channel 955, Detroit's number one hit music station. My name is EJ. We appreciate you hanging out, of course, on a Thursday morning. And tell me what you got popping in Novi right now.
1: Nothing. Driving home on an empty tank of gas.
2: You got this. You got this. You know your car.
1: 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I hope so.
2: 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Don't be calling me to try to, like, pick you up because I ain't got no gas in my car either.
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Yo, Justin Bieber, UConn on Channel FFF, Detroit's number one hit music station. It is EJ. So my cousin married somebody who I can't stand. And I was wondering, do I say something in this situation? What do you say? We'll discuss next on Channel 9 FFF.

0: Yo, we're Channel 955, Detroit's number one hit music station. My name is EJ, so my cousin married somebody who I cannot stand. And I was wondering if I should say something.
1: Don't say anything, because I had a cousin, and we were like literally brother and sister. I hated the girl he was going to marry, and we no longer talk.
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0: 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My name is EJ. Let's roll commercial free next. But first, I got this dilemma. My cousin married somebody who I can't stand, and I was wondering, do I say something?
1: I would stay out of it. It might, because it, even though you're being honest, it might mess up your relationship with your cousin.
0: Listen, I didn't go to the wedding. I wanted no parts of it. I'm trying to figure out, what do I do in this situation?
1: So what I would do is I would just, like I said, just because it might sever your relationship with your cousin. So I would just let it play out. And if they're not meant to be, then, you know, they're not going to be.
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0: And for adults with type 2 diabetes and known heart disease, Jardiance can lower the risk of cardiovascular death too. 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

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My name is EJ, bro. Did you see how this woman was hospitalized after being shot by a dog? Apparently, this dog was in the camper, stepped on a shotgun, and shot this woman who was in a car. Channel

0: So my cousin married somebody who I can't stand, and I was wondering, do I say something?
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0: channel to FFF, so my cousin marries somebody who I can't stand. Do I say something?
1: Well, let me tell you something. I have a buddy whose girlfriend I don't really like. Mm-hmm. And instead of, you know, I'm happy for him because he's happy. But at the same time, it also affects the group and or family, friend group and or family. 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

0: 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I was wondering if it's ever okay to say something about that.
1: I think that it depends on how much time you spend with them. Like, if you're spending a significant amount of time with them, hanging out with them, talking to them, whatever, then yeah.

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0: Yes. Channel 955. So my cousin married somebody who I can't stand, and I was wondering, do I say something?
1: I feel like honestly you should, because I was the person who was dating the person that my family hated before, and they never told me. And I wish they would have told me at the time so I could have gotten out sooner.
2: Yes, so you didn't have to waste your time. That's all I'm saying. I don't want him to waste his time with somebody who I feel like is not good for him.
1: And I wasted like an extra year with this guy, so.
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0: Yeah, Olivia Dean on Channel 955, Detroit's Des Moines Hit Music Station. My name is EJ. Appreciate you hanging out, of course, on this Thursday, trying to figure out what gives you the ick.
1: When a guy is cheap.
2: Come on now. I thought you strong, you independent, you don't need no man, but you want him to be paying?

This week on Mojo in the Morning, win tickets to see Morgan Wallen, Chris Brown, Usher, plus Lil Jon and Pitbull, Neo and Akon. Wake up to Mojo in the Morning. Okay.

0: Channel 955 Detroit's number one hit music station. My name is EJ. Tell me, what gives you the ick?
1: All right. Well, I'm older, like a lot older, and I just kind of got into the dating thing again. And I hate it when I meet the guy, you know, having coffee or whatever, and they say, "Can I take your picture with me and send it to my friends?" Oh my God.
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1: But it's so creepy because who knows what he's doing with the picture, actually.
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0: 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My name is EJ. All right, go ahead and tell me what gives you the X.
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0: Yeah, Olivia Dean on Channel 955, Detroit's number one hit music station. My name is EJ. What gives you the ick?
1: People who don't know how to use the right form of your.
0: Oh.
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0: 5.5, the Troy's number one hit music station. My name is EJ. Go ahead and tell me what gives you the ick.
1: I mean, we have to agree. It's the asking for the picture, EJ.
0: Asking for the picture?
1: The pic. Can I get a pic?
0: Oh, are you talking about one of those pictures?
1: One of those pics.
0: You're still asking that. I'm saying, though, they all look the same. Everything looks the same.
1: But for real, I mean, for real, I could just send you something, anything. You don't know it came from me or not.
0: I think that's what you do. You send them a random picture to see, like, what they say.
1: 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We're going to send randoms now. Just don't worry about it.
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1: 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A polygamist from Utah and an L.A. 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

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My name is EJ. I'm getting up out of here, guys. Have a great rest of your afternoon. Of course, the Joe Show is up next after 3. Let me leave you with some Zara Larsson. Midnight Sun on

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1: Yes, we always have great shows, Joe. 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
0: You listen to the same show?
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Wake up to Mojo in the Morning. You could bet that, never gonna sweat that.

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0: Coming up next, we're going to be 2 hours nonstop on Detroit's number one hit music station, Channel 955. Okay, I got to know this. And this actually kind of works with Ashley because you are in a newer relationship now.
1: Mm-hmm.
0: You guys have now just said that you're exclusive and all of that, so this is perfect. Have you seen that Netflix documentary about the Should I Marry a Murderer?
1: I have.
0: So there's this documentary on Netflix. It's awesome. I'm only on the... Have you watched the whole thing?
1: I binged it.
0: All right. Don't spoil it. I got one more episode left. And what I do know is, and I'll fill you guys in, and you got to watch it. It's crazy. Essentially, this woman starts dating this guy a month into their relationship. He says he's going to marry her. They're going to get married. They meet the family and all that stuff. And then he confesses that he killed someone. And, like, the body's hidden and all this stuff. And then it gets real crazy. So I'm watching it with my fiance, Alyssa, and I asked her. I said, hey, if I killed someone, would you turn me in? She was like, absolutely not. But we've been together for 5 years.
1: Right, right.
0: So I just want to know, if you found out the girl that you're with killed someone.
1: Oh, she got to go. I'm turning her in.
0: What? But
1: I'm turning her. I could be laying next to a murderer, and we've only been dating for, what, 3 months? Yeah, I could be next.
0: Isn't it kind of kinky, though, to...
1: No, not at all.
0: Yeah, there was something about it for me when I found out. I said, you know what? Maybe we'd have fun. No?
1: No, because then when we're baking cookies and she's like, oh, I want you to choke me in. I want you to choke.
0: Whoa.
1: I want to choke you.
0: Whoa,
1: like,
0: whoa, whoa, whoa, whoa, whoa, whoa, whoa, whoa, whoa, whoa, whoa.
2: Hey, pause, pause. Hey.
1: Then I'll have an issue. I'm like, oh, I'm going to be the next person murdered.
0: Can I watch? Not the murder.
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0: 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Ashley, quickly, what's in the news? 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
0: All right, I do have Kehlani coming up. 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
0: 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Although, listen, loud typers are one thing. You ever have anyone type with one finger?
1: Oh,
0: you ever seen the one finger typers?
2: Yeah, that's my mom.
0: Is it really?
1: They didn't have native speaking.
3: 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They had to typewriter.
0: I can't believe, and actually I can, that your mom's going to kill you after this
1: yes,
0: moment.
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2: Ooh, the rumors are going around with Keke Palmer and Hot Ones host Sean Evans. 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They're hot. Do you ever see them together?
1: Hey, one, they're single.

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1: I used to think about immature things. 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Are you going to call me like you said you would? Is this really your real phone number?

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Thorough as f- don't need your chest. 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Zodiac sign, it must be a Gemini moon, cause we about to go half. 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

0: 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When she drops this album, I'm going to go nuts.
1: I'm going to drop dead.
0: Oh, that's the song name. Olivia Rodrigo. Good one.

0: Remember the what was the challenge? You ever try to say remember something and you don't remember? That's me right now.
1: Remember when we used to plank?
0: Yeah. What was the one where we did with the Black Beatles?
1: Oh yeah, and everybody did the move. That's a good throwback.
0: Whenever I hear
1: tomorrow, TT
0: Sway Lee, I always think about that. 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
1: They contemplate calling off work for Friday.
0: No. 9 in 10 Americans will wait for me to come up with a made-up stat. I don't have a stat. I got you, though.
1: Mine sounded good.

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1: I try to be when I people watch.
0: We're in channel 955. There's a woman who's gone viral on TikTok. I'm not even going to repost the TikTok because if she's wrong with reading Somber's lips, boy, is she off. But yeah, go watch that video. He's saying something very interesting to his guitar player. I just that reading lips is a talent I wish I could have, especially like sports games and stuff. You know what I mean? Like, I always think it's interesting when Kate Cunningham puts his jersey. Just wish I could read lips.

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1: This might be my new favorite song.
0: This song?
1: Yeah. The one you're about to play.
0: Oh,
1: this I'm looking at what you're about to play next.
0: So you do like it?
1: I do like it.
0: This is a good song. If you've never heard, if you've never heard of Tame Impala, you should definitely go. They make certified bangers. You don't think so?
2: She's a solo guy.
0: Oh, really?
1: Yes. I feel like we told you this like not too long ago.
0: Are you serious?
1: He's shocked every time we tell him this too.
3: The third time you mentioned shocked.
0: I didn't know that. Anyways, it's Tame Impala, one guy, and Jenny.

I bet. Said, I got drive, I don't need a car. 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I'm doing things they ain't seen before. Bands ain't dumb, but extremists are. I'm a demon lord. Fall off what I ain't seen him for.

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1: Gayle King, she was on the Call Her Daddy podcast, and she finally revealed why her and her ex-husband weren't together anymore. She caught him cheating on her with one of her close friends. Yes, she came home early one day, and she sensed something was wrong. She opened the door, found the girl in the bathroom with her towel on. The alarm went off. The police pulled up, and things just got awkward.
0: You should have said it wasn't me.

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2: She was gorgeous too. Oh my God, that girl's body. Ugh. Sorry, I'm fangirling. Well,
1: see, you can say that. I can't say that.
2: Let me hear you say it.
1: But that body, damn. Midnight Sun.

0: We're Detroit's number one hit music station, Channel 955. Do you guys have family recipes? Do you guys cook anything that, like,
1: yes.
0: your parents cook? What do you do?
1: I make my mom's pepper steak and rice. I make it exactly how she makes it.
0: My mom's family, like, half of them are Mexican. They're from Tucson, Arizona, so they make, like, real authentic Mexican food.
1: Mm-hmm.
0: And I was going to make my fiance, Alyssa, some dinner last night. I was making enchiladas. Not a family recipe, because I just do it in a crock pot. I'm an idiot, and I'm afraid to cook chicken any other way than a crock pot. But I wanted to make her the rice that I grew up on. My mom told me about, like, a Spanish mart that has everything that they cook it with.
1: Mm-hmm.
0: So I called my mom, and I'm like, hey, where's the rice? Because I make a lot of white rice. I make, like, the normal jasmine rice. So I'm like, hey, what do I got to do? Because rice just comes in packets. You pour it out. I just needed to know which one to get.
1: Yeah.
0: And she goes, oh, well, you get, like, this, that, and the other. It was like 17 different items for rice. I'm not doing that.
1: You do need it, though, to make the authentic way.
0: Has that happened where you guys are like, hey, can I get this? Like, this was, I love this as a kid. Another one is, like, my dad would make this chicken casserole. I always thought that it was just the thing out of the Campbell's can, but it's like four other things. I'm like, I'm not doing this. This is why I like my crock pot. You know what my crock pot ingredients is?
1: What is it?
0: You put chicken breast, you put a can of salsa verde, the green sauce.
2: Yeah. Mm-hmm.
0: And then a little bit of cumin, which I still don't know what cumin is, but that's all you got to do.
2: Yeah.
0: Three items. I'm a three-item guy. Even three items is a little
1: crazy. I was like, you're probably freaking out about a three.
0: You know what I do with my steak? Steak and I have a seasoning that has all the seasonings in it. So I just...
2: just salt, pepper, garlic seasoning?
0: I'm a one recipe type
1: guy. At least you're in the kitchen cooking for your girl.
0: That, and by the way... baked cookies last night.
1: That's what I'm talking about.
2: Nestle Tollhouse.
0: I will be a chef whenever she wants.
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0: All right, I'm happy that we are playing this track. It is my new obsession. I learned that it is not a band, it is one man.
1: Yes, it is.
0: Apparently, Jed told me that a while ago.
2: Yeah, this is your third time or fourth time.
1: Yeah, it is.
0: Why was I thinking about Tame Impala before that?
2: I don't know. I don't know.
1: It's funny each time. It is.
2: It is.
0: Tame Impala and Jenny. 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
1: Channel 955, we are the Joe Show. Before we leave, we're going to talk about this athlete who is going to get more and more attention on this as he gets older. I'm happy you just said it because I saw it on Twitter yesterday, Ashley. There is a kid who, you know, he's a good basketball player. So they're tweeting about seventh grade. Okay. Mm-hmm. His name is Kobe Bryant.
2: Like, why would y'all do that?
1: Would you want, you know, growing up, I idolize, I still do, Michael Jordan. Mm-hmm. He's the best.
2: 100%.
1: You know, Michael B. Jordan, in a way, lived up to the name. He's a mega, mega actor. Yeah. He's not a billionaire like Michael Jordan.
2: He's got millions.
1: And he'll never be Michael Jordan.
2: Never.
1: You know, I love Ben Wallace. He's my favorite basketball player ever. I wouldn't want my name to be Ben Wallace. Yeah. You'll never be Ben Wallace.
2: Love Beyonce Knowles. I'm not naming my kid Beyonce Knowles.
1: Would you name your kid Beyonce?
2: No. I just feel like when you have those certain celebrity names, you have to live up to a certain expectation.
1: What about the people who are named after, like, I'm named after Justin Timberlake, and your name is just Justin. Is it generic enough to where it's like, fine?
2: Yeah, that'll be a pass. I'll give you a pass for that one.
1: I'm naming my kid Mojo, by the way. People don't know that.
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18: 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Your identity is formed by a secret history. I'm Dani Shapiro, and these are just a few of the stunning stories I'll be exploring on the 14th season of Family Secrets.
19: He kind of shoved me out of the way and said, move. And he went out the front door, and he jumped in a car and drove off, and that was the last time I saw him.
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0: 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It's the V Bros, Mikey V, with my big bro, Frankie V, and our bestie, Gianna.
1: Yesterday, we were talking about this girl, Kathleen Thomas, who got pulled over a couple months ago. The cop said it's because she was texting and driving. Her phone was in her right hand, and she doesn't have a right hand.
0: Well, he said, I saw you with your right hand.
1: Correct.
0: Texting and driving, and then she picked up her arm, and she doesn't have
1: a right hand. She does not have a hand. So she's been fighting this with the court and everything, and she had a court date for yesterday, and we have an update on exactly what happened.
2: Okay, so we had court this morning, and dismissed. And you guys, I cannot make up the reason behind why it was dismissed. It says lack of evidence. Bruh, we knew that already.
1: Yeah, literally, she got a citation for texting and driving with a phone in her right hand. So obviously they dismissed this for a lack of evidence for a phone in a right hand, which she does not even have in the first place.
0: Did the officer show up to the court? Was he there?
1: No. So I guess she was explaining in the video too. I cut it out, but it got dismissed over the weekend, and they had like emailed her saying it was dismissed, but she wanted to show up anyway. God forbid anything changed or anything happened, but they just gave her a little slip that said it was dismissed. But I need to know if the police department for wherever in Florida is going to take action against this cop, because how is that even allowed? That's not just a simple mistake. That is an insane accusation to make.
0: And then the craziest part, another crazy part of the whole story is after she shows him nice that, I have no right hand.
1: Right, she was very respectful.
0: He still gets her a ticket. And then when she argues that, he goes, hand to God, you weren't texting and driving.
1: No, I can't. And then she lifts up her arm and says, yeah, hand to God, the arm that has no hand. And he says, other hand to God.
0: Just a wild story, but good to know it got dismissed.
1: Thank goodness. Yes. But I really do hope she sues. She needs some sort of justice. The dismissal is not enough for me anyway.
0: I agree, but now you're caught up thanks to Gianna right here in the V-Bro Show.
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0: charts number one hit music station. All right, we're talking about Shayla's sugar daddy. She actually had one. So explain, what was your story?
1: I was in the 10th grade. I had someone giving me money and taking me and picking me up from school and bringing me lunch, and they were a little older than me, way older.
0: Like, how many years are you talking?
1: Probably like 20.
0: Oh, how much money did you make from this guy?
1: Probably about $1,500.
0: Oh my gosh, wow. That's amazing. Honestly, get you a sugar daddy. No judgment zone here, honestly. No judgment.
1: None at all.
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